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Sponsor Psychic Rock from Stain. They're going to be coming through town later on this year. It's 98 KUPD. And, of course, we're in the middle of a commercial-free hour of music for you guys, and it's time for you to go see some music live for yourself. I got tickets right now I want to give away to go see Wage War with We Came as Romans, Burials, and Cain Hill, all happening at the Marquee Theater Friday, October 30th. Would you like to go to this show? You and a friend? Let's get you set up right now. 8th caller, 602-585-9800.

It's falling away from me. It's falling away from me. It's falling away from me.

0: KUPD, of course, Korn before that, and some great dad rock from Stain. They're going to be coming through town, like I said before, October 13th for the Break the Cycle 25th Anniversary Tour. Seether and Hoobastank, along with Hinder, going to be on that show, Bill. So your ticket details available at 98KUPD.com. And I want to congratulate Lindsay Haugen out there. Picked up tickets to go see Wage War when they come through town October 30th. So congratulations to you, Lindsay. I hope you and a friend get to enjoy that show. I have more of those tickets going out tomorrow. And, of course, coming up after 7 o'clock, if you are into Dying Fetus, the band, Yef is going to have some of those tickets to give out to you guys, so you definitely want to tune in with him. The Shan Man coming back with that new one from The Warning.
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20: 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Mostly cloudy this evening with a chance of overnight storms, low 82. Cloudy again tomorrow with a chance of rain, high 94. And that's Thursday's Valley weather.
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another track right here from The Warning. It's a brand new one called Kerosene. 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

Arizona's Real Rock, 98KUPD. Ozzy's anniversary of his passing coming up here real soon. I think we might do something for that. Gonna have to think about doing something like that for you guys. So keep it locked here to 98KUPED. Might make it a little special for you guys. It's Linkin Park.

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10: 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Mostly cloudy this evening with a chance of overnight storms, low 82. Cloudy again tomorrow with a chance of rain, high 94. And that's Thursday's Valley weather.
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And that doesn't mean that today is the only day. 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

0: is Grace, and I hate everything about you. It's 98KUPD. That's what you say to your friend who probably won tickets from us and didn't take you to the show or not planning on taking you at all. But we're going to give you a chance to win some of those tickets to get on out to the Talking Stick Resort Amphitheater November 21st with I Prevail, Funeral Portrait, and 3 Days Grace. Looking forward to that show and looking forward to seeing you guys out there on November 21st because the weather is going to be perfect. It's a perfect time to see a show out at the amphitheater. So relish in the weather. All right, it's the Shan Man. I'm going to go ahead and get on out of here. Yef coming up after 7 o'clock, and we'll have tickets to give away for Dying Fetus. We're going to be down at the Van Buren. They're big time. Kind of like Yef, Mr. Number One himself. So take care of Yef after 7 o'clock because I know he definitely takes care of all of you guys. And I'm back tomorrow at 2 p.m. with tickets to give away to go see Wage War and Motionless in White. Have a great Thursday evening.
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damn, it's about to go down. This is the nicest thing anyone's ever done for me.

It's 98 KUPD. Welcome to Thursday. It's Yef with you till 10 p.m. Got some concerts like New Rock from Breaking Benjamin for you. This is Something Wicked. It's 98 KUPD.

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16: 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Mostly cloudy this evening with a chance of overnight storms, low 82. Cloudy again tomorrow with a chance of rain, high 94. And that's Thursday's Valley weather.
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Criminal so smooth. I've never heard that in the census before, except for that song. A Motley's Crew's coming September 16th with Tesla and Extreme.

0: 311, John Holmberg's favorite band. As we all know, Pearl Jam and Concert Psyching Rock from Motley Crue as well, backing it all up. It's Yeff hanging out with you this fine Thursday evening. Thanks for joining me. I do appreciate you. Speaking of John Holmberg, big day tomorrow for the HMS crew. Stay tuned in if you want to get a chance at that foursome for the Heatstroke Open, that very elusive last spot that people are clamoring for. And it's a big one, too, because everybody who's already involved with the event, they got their tickets, they paid their way in. Good for them. They're going to have a great time with us either way. But this specific one, they're going to get hooked up pretty fat. If you're listening in the mornings for the code word, we're going to be doing this now until the end of July. And then if you get picked, you end up with us on August 29th at Arizona Biltmore. Just swinging away, having a good time. But again, you got to put that code word that John gives you every single hour, because it's a different one each hour, into your 98 KUPD app. If you get picked, your foursome spot is selected. 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I'm not gonna be on the promo team, so I'm gonna be hanging out. It's gonna be fun. Details on the Heatstroke Open at 98kupd.com. Guadalupe Squares are gonna go down, of course. The typical Friday Stained tickets are up for grabs, so if you want to see Stained with Seether, Hoobastank, and Hinder at Talking Stick Resort Amphitheater on October 13th. 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And you can enjoy ice cream. 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Plus, there's going to be face painting, balloon artists. 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Students have to be present to get a backpack, though. And it's first come, first serve, so quantities are limited. You want to make sure that you get there. Plus, Dick Toledo's going to have your shot at tickets that you can win. 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Tickets to win U-Fest with Godsmack, Stone Temple Pilots, and Dorothy when we have our big U-Fest September 12th at Talking Stick. And then Breaking Benjamin tickets also up for grabs. What a mouthful. Details on all these things over at 98kupd.com. I've got music on the way from Marcy Playground and that new one from MGK that you love.
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12: 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Mostly cloudy this evening with a chance of overnight storms, low 82. Cloudy again tomorrow with a chance of rain, high 94. And that's Thursday's Valley weather.
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0: Now, what if I told you that my boy Shanman is going to be out and about hanging out with you on Saturday from 11 a.m. to 1 over at Tractor Supply Company? 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Plus, Shanman's going to be hooking it up with our KUPD swag and a chance for you to win tickets to Five Finger Death Punch and also tickets to Breaking Benjamin. I, right now, I'm going to give you a chance at some tickets to Dying Fetus. You love a little death metal and want a little death metal in your life, I'm going to be your guy. They're going to be here with Sanguine Sugar Bug, Crowbar, Left to Suffer over at the Van Buren on October 12th. So give me a jingle if you want to win tickets to that. 602-585-9800 will do caller number 7. My name is Yef. I've got Ozzy Osbourne and AWOL Nation coming up. What a duo.
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Breaking Benjamin, Concert Psyching Rock from them, and Concert Psyching Rock from Five Finger Death Punch. They're here September 24th at Talking Stick Resort Amphitheater. This is Eye of the Storm. It's 98 KUPD.

0: 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I am so in.
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0: 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Tickets to go see Story of the Year with Silverstein, Shinedown tickets up for grabs, Black Crows, Motley Crue, Motionless in White. Plus, don't forget, you're listening to Holmberg's Morning Sickness every single hour for a code word to enter into the app so you can get that elusive foursome to the Heatstroke Open, our lovely golf tournament that we haven't been able to do for a while, and that we're really, really looking forward to. It's been years, and I can't wait to come as a personality rather than a promo person, because boy, oh boy, you got to give those promo kids some respect, because the setup and teardown and the all-day running around that they do, incredible. So I'm going to give them their flowers. Yeah, I'm going to take off here shortly, but not before Nirvana and that new one from Black Label Society. 98KUPD,
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Nirvana. Thanks, Nirvana. And that is my cue to leave. And I'll leave you with Black Label Society, Name and Blood. It's 98. It's gotta go by.

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3: It's Brett Vesely from Holmberg's Morning Sickness Look. It's July in Arizona. It's 115 degrees out. The monsoons are kicking up dust storms like nobody's business. And somehow, between the Dobermans and I, we seem to get blamed for all the dirt that gets into the carpet. America's celebrating 250 years, but your carpet doesn't have to look like it's that age. So what do? 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Look, we all know how that plays out. It never does a great job, and it's such a hassle. 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
7: It's Brett Vesely from Holmberg's Morning Sickness. Look, it's July in Arizona. It's 115 degrees out. The monsoons are kicking up dust storms like nobody's business. And somehow, between the Dobermans and I, we seem to get blamed for all the dirt that gets into the carpet. 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
4: It's Brett Vesely from Holmberg's Morning Sickness. Look, it's July in Arizona. It's 115 degrees out. 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
2: It's Brett Vesley from Holmberg's Morning Sickness. Look, it's July in Arizona. It's 115 degrees out. The monsoons are kicking up dust storms like nobody's business. 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
2: It's Brett Vesely from Holmberg's Morning Sickness. Look, it's July in Arizona. It's 115 degrees out. The monsoons are kicking up dust storms like nobody's business. 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
3: 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To enter text message contests, listeners will be asked to use a text messaging enabled wireless device to text a specified keyword to a specified 5-digit number. A confirmation text validating the entry into the sweepstakes will follow. Each text message sent to or received by a service subscriber of any wireless carrier may incur standard text messaging charges. Unless otherwise indicated, there is a limit of one entry per contest per person and one winner per household. Webcasts are on a delayed basis, which may affect a webcast listener's ability to participate in any contest. Station will not accept collect calls. Station is not responsible for problems accessing the station website and social media pages, problems sending a text, telephone line unavailability, busy signals, operator interference, and technical or atmospheric conditions that disrupt the completion of an entry or phone call. The criteria and process for selecting winners, the number of winners, the specific prizes to be awarded, and the values of prizes will typically be stated on our website. This information may be periodically included in on-air promotions and on our respective social media pages. Unless otherwise stated, winners will be notified by email or phone. Odds of winning will be dependent upon the number of eligible entries received. The winner is responsible for all income taxes due as a result of accepting a prize, and IRS Form 1099 may be submitted to applicable taxing authorities. Unless otherwise stated, each winner must claim the prize in person. The prize must be claimed at the 98KUPD studios during normal business hours within 30 days from the day the prize is won. Failure to meet this deadline shall be deemed forfeiture of the right to claim the prize. Individuals must be 18 years or older at the time of entry and be legal residents of Arizona to be eligible to participate in 98KUPD contests unless otherwise specified. Winners may only win one prize within a 30-day period. Contest deadlines will be typically stated on the station website and may be periodically included in on-air promotions. By participating in any 98KUPD contest, you agree to fully release and identify Hubbard Radio Phoenix LLC, Hubbard Radio LLC, and any contest sponsors from all liability. 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

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Now you do what they told ya. 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
1: Hey everybody, it's John Holmberg here, and it's time to check out who's going to come to this city and make us giggle at one of our glorious comedy clubs. 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I mean, this dude's been around for a long time. Mark Maron, comedian, actor, podcaster. He's in that TV show with Owen Wilson right now. He's at Stand Up Live. That's a big one right there. 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Or, if you're up north at the Desert Ridge Improv, you can go see the incredibly funny Annie Letterman. She's going to be here Friday through Sunday. And then if you're over on the east side in the Tempe area or Mesa or whatever, one of my favorite comedians ever, because he can make me laugh with a sentence that isn't even funny. It's just the way he talks. 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
5: 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Showers early, then partly sunny. This afternoon's high 95. Mostly cloudy this evening with a chance of storms, low 82. And that's Friday's Valley weather.
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14: 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Showers early, then partly sunny, this afternoon's high 95, mostly cloudy this evening with a chance of storms, low 82, and that's Friday's Valley weather.
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0: Welcome to Friday. It is 5:45. The morning sickness. My name is John. Hi. There's Brady. There's Brett. There's Big Dick Toledo. And let us go for a glorious Friday and get out of here. Quick week. Went fast. So let's make this one even faster. Get through Friday and run in. I'm off to a bad start. I went to take the trash out to the to the road. And as I was turning, the bin hit the curb, the rolling curb.
1: Oh, no.
0: My hand was still in there, and I felt it start to kind of tip right. And I'm like, oh! And then my wrist was upside down. I'm like, I'm not holding this. And trash everywhere. So for a few minutes this morning, I've already cleaned up remnants of everything. And one thing was a sushi leftover soup. Brady would have just given this as a tip to someone, but this was a leftover sushi thing from a restaurant. And it had been in there. I haven't taken the trash out for... The bin wasn't full for probably about 3 or 4 weeks.
1: That happened.
0: So the sushi was... The sushi crawled out on its own. It's back to life.
2: Could just give that to a bellman. You didn't have to.
3: That's wasted.
2: That's a tip. That's a tip in my world.
0: You weren't with us yesterday. We found out that Brady gives his doggy scraps to people as gifts.
2: Here you go there, lesser than. You can have this.
0: Also want to just start the whole show off by saying once again, thank you, technology. Thank you. All the things that everybody's like, this is ruining everything. Nope. We are living in the greatest time Earth has ever provided us. I am not listening to people talk about how... Frank Caliendo asked us the other day, said, if you could go back to the 80s, like right now, and just do that all over again, would you? And the answer is absolutely not. It was unbelievably inconvenient. We are convenienced beyond belief. I went a little nostalgic yesterday, probably based on what Frank asked. I mean, don't you miss like going to the mall? And we talked about it on text later. He's like, it's just stuff people did together. And I out of nostalgia, because I'm a DoorDash fan, I will pay the extra fees. I spent $25 for a quarter pounder with cheese, fries, and a Coke the other day.
1: Oh,
0: I don't
1: damn.
0: Care. I don't care. They tip well. I don't care. And I don't want to hear you bitch that you can't get a better job then. It's better to have things. And here's why. Because that $25, which is extreme, I'll give you that. It's a little heavy, but that was with a good tip. Probably a $9 tip I threw on. Could have been four. Doubled it.
1: You could have given him food.
0: I could have just given him sandwich. Here's some sushi in my fridge here. I met him at the door because, well, there you go again. Another great thing about the world. I didn't have to see the dude who dropped off the food. Now, Brady would have, been on vacation with the guy. I decided to let him drop it at the door. Threw a $9 tip at him because I was starving and I wanted it now. And the dude got it there in like, originally the tip was like $4.50. And he got it there. Actually, I added $9. He got it there in like 3 minutes. I don't know how he did it. I ordered it in the car on the way. That's even better. I was in the car driving past the very McDonald's that was coming from just to not deal with the line. And here's why. I got nostalgic yesterday. I was hungry. I was here doing a lot of stuff. I left here a little after 1:30. And I'm like, you know what? I'm going to go to... I see a Subway. Like, I haven't been in a Subway in a long time. Brett's face. I haven't been in a Subway in a long time. Now, maybe it is. Maybe I should. Maybe because the $25 burger the other day made me think, you know, you might be wasting 10, 12 bucks a throw here. Go in the Subway, and the lady in front of me ordering. Now, there were two people in line in front of me. So already, I've got 8 minutes of my time eaten up standing there. Right? That's money. Time is money. So if you say that I spent too much on the sandwich, I threw 8 or 9 minutes of my life standing in it. Then, and that was before I went. My assumption was 8 or 9 minutes. It turned out to be about 14, 15 minutes because the lady in front of me directly asked the guy, can I get that pizza sub and a meatball sub and a bowl?
1: And a bowl.
0: You don't want Subway, lady. You came to the wrong place. Why did you get out of your car? You didn't want Subway today. If you don't want a sandwich, it's not the place to get out and clog up the line.
2: I'd rather have it breadless.
0: Go home. Go home and crack a can of Chef Boyardee and pour it in a bowl, and you're messing it up for everything. And the guy behind the counter's like, you don't want bread? I'm like, here we go. It's his job to make it. Like, he's...
1: Yeah, do they have a bowl?
0: I don't think so.
1: You're at Subway, asshole.
0: You're at Subway.
2: It might.
0: I don't give a flying if you went to Subway for non-sandwiches, you went to the wrong place. You're wasting everybody's time. The sandwich artist goes step by step. It's written on the glass. Step one. Pick bread. You want a sandwich. That's Subway. You don't want a sandwich. You go somewhere else. The dude was staring at her like, I don't have... I have time for this.
3: Lady, I make minimum wage. Let's get a move on.
0: You don't want bread.
2: No. Could you just dip into whatever that is?
4: I'm on a keto diet.
0: So the dude's in the back searching for some bowl thing. They got something.
2: Can I get...
0: And she starts figuring out which, not just the condiment, which condiment.
2: I don't want that lettuce. The top ones. Move the top ones.
0: You don't want Subway today. So I thought to myself... For $11 tip, I could have just put this on the internet, sat my ass on the couch, and waited for it to show up at my house. The world is a better place. There is a reason why people don't go places anymore, and it's that bitch there. How did she even go through the day saying, I think I want a sandwich, but not really. I'm going to waste everyone's time. How do you get, why, if it's like going to McDonald's and going, like, no meat or no chicken, nothing. You know, the people that always bothered me were the ones that went to my sister. I'm like, I hope you eat all the and spit and feces.
2: I want a quarter pounder, and I want it without meat.
0: No, you don't want McDonald's. That's the problem. You do not. You want a salad. Let's go to Salad and Go. Why did you even suggest?
2: Well, I still wanted the bread.
0: Order breadsticks, you dumb.
2: Can I get that without a sandwich part?
0: Why did you choose Subway as your lunch option? Why?
3: So your BMT Why? Would have been worth an extra $11 then.
0: Yes, it was. And by the way, it was the steak one. I decided to go a little crazy.
3: Oh, nice.
0: I got the Philly cheesesteak one. And I went to the guy. It was next.
1: Did you say, forget the lettuce?
0: No.
1: Took the chance on the lettuce?
0: I don't care about that. If I get diarrhea, it'll be good. It's a weight. Look, everybody wants to lose weight. You're all spending $300 a month on Wegovy. Take this lettuce epidemic and drop a few pounds. It's faster and it's better. Have a diarrhea fit. Lose 9 pounds and brag to your friends.
3: Yeah, pigs, go to Taco Bell.
0: Pigs, head to Taco Bell and order lettuce without...
2: I go to Taco Bell, but I don't want any tortillas or shells.
0: You don't want Taco Bell. How did you talk yourself into Taco Bell? How did you say, let's go to Subway, except for I don't want bread? Well, then Subway wasn't the choice. This is terribly stupid.
2: I want Taco Bell, but I want their fries. And do they serve burgers?
0: You don't want Taco Bell. You want something completely different, and that's why going into places is a mess, and the internet and DoorDash and all these inventions and all these billionaires that everybody's mad at need to be kissed on the ass today for inventing the avoid people thing. The problem is humans. They're awful. Go to Subway. No bread. I don't want a sandwich. Why are you here? You guys have other stuff. She's pointing at the tomatoes and picking which one she wants. It's a tomato.
2: I don't want that. I want that fifth one down. And on the lettuce, just take the top layer off and with the bottom lettuce.
0: And the problem with Subway is that little Mexican dude back there can't spit on it in front of her. He's like, she's watching. I'd have done it right in front of her. So here is your nut sandwich bowl that you have ruined my life. I hope you die of cancer.
2: Why would you do that?
0: Why do you come to Subway to get a nut sandwich?
2: I just wanted Subway.
0: I don't fucking think you did. It's horrible.
3: Matthew says, typical pig in waiting.
0: Yeah, it was a pig in waiting. Oh, no, she wasn't waiting. She wasn't waiting. Oh, it's the worst. She was already fat. I'm like, you're already fat. Have the carbs. Eat the bread. It's never, clearly, I'm looking at your ass. It's never stopped you before.
1: It's baked fresh daily.
2: If I cut out the bread, then maybe I'll lose the 171 pounds I put on from childbirth.
0: Yeah, from your childbirth.
1: Pig.
0: Oh. So I just sat, and you know what I did? I skedaddled after I ordered. I stood outside for a little bit because I couldn't hear another one. My favorite Subway story is my friend Colin standing there with that lady in front of him.
2: Wow. It smells great in here. What do you think that is?
0: I looked at her and he goes, what? We're at Subway. That's fresh baked bread.
2: Oh, my God. That's amazing.
0: Same lady. Oh, what cheese do you want? Triangle or circle? I'm like, we're in a simulation where everybody's stupid. What flavor cheese, triangle or circle?
1: Was it a dilemma with the lady standing in front of the chip bag? you know, whatever.
0: Here's the worst part. Here's the worst part. You're right. You bring this up. I had to watch that bitch fight about, I don't eat bread. Order two cookies. She got the cookies at the end.
3: Of course that
4: beast
3: did.
4: On top of the combo?
0: There was no combo.
3: What?
0: Brady, it was a bucket of she didn't even get the healthy and... She got the pizza one.
1: Would you like the bowl combo?
0: It's not a healthy bowl. It was breadless. It was healthier than the bread, but get the wheat bread, you fat.
5: I don't like wheat bread.
0: Of course you don't. Your body would reject it because it's good.
5: I like the white bread too much.
1: Instead of the bun, she went with two cookies.
0: She got two chocolate chip cookies, the M&M ones. And I stood there and I looked at her. I'm like, get the bread, you dumb fat. This is why DoorDash exists. This is why somebody said, this is why there was an idea out there going, man, you know what would be better? Never seeing anyone and getting your food just thrown at you. COVID was the greatest thing that ever happened to this nation. I know a few of you lost some folks, but that's the casual friendly fire we needed to take. COVID was the greatest gift we ever got.
5: Can I get the pizza without bread? I'm healthier. I've gained 200 pounds since childbirth.
0: Do you have any kids?
5: No, my childbirth. I just keep gaining weight because I'm a pig.
0: And then the dude, I don't know that... He didn't act like there were bowls. I don't know that there are bowls at Subway, because why?
3: I never heard of one.
0: No.
1: They might have a couple of salads on the menu.
0: No. You don't want Subway. That's what my point is. Why did you... There are so many options in this amazing country we live in that you pulled over and said, I want Subway, but not what they serve. You didn't want Subway today.
3: Christ, they do have them.
0: Okay, she didn't know that because she would have just said, I'll have the bowl. Yeah. She said, can I get one without bread? And he pulled this thing out, and he I don't think he spoke a ton of English, and he just kind of held it up.
5: Stop.
0: And then she ordered the pizza stuffings. You weren't being healthy.
3: You wanted hot or cold.
0: Go for it, Rosie. Go for it. Do you want cheese?
5: Well, yeah, it's pizza. Duh.
0: Pizza also has bread.
5: Not the way I eat it. I just scrape it off the top.
3: Yeah, they're protein bowls.
0: No, she didn't get that. She didn't order one of those. They probably have a list of bowls you can get with question marks. Protein bowl? It probably says it on the menu with a question mark. Why are you at Subway?
5: I wanted Subway.
0: No, you didn't. You wanted anything. You should go home and make your own food. This one, the guy says, is that the equivalent of ordering a grilled cheese at McDonald's? Yes, it is. It's awful. You're wasting everybody's time. Guy behind you's got stuff to do.
5: Do you make grilled cheese?
0: Well, we have bread and cheese and butter.
5: So you've got the ingredients. Let's get on that.
0: You should go home. This is you want to make food for you. This is a sandwich you make at home. Or go to a place with grilled cheese.
5: I want it here, though. I wanted Subway, but not your menu. I'm a fat.
0: Okay. I will try to make you a special sandwich like a butler. And she has DoorDash. That has to be a nightmare for her. Because you got all those options. She's gotten all of her DoorDash meals for free because there's no way anybody at Potbelly Subs has looked at her order and went, what the? No bread? Like, why did you order it? Why did you come to a sandwich place? Like, that's the crucial ingredient. It's a sandwich. You don't go in and order a non-sandwich at a sandwich place. You go someplace that doesn't serve sandwiches. Oh, I hate that. I hate you so much, lady. I hate you. Oh, I really do. I hope that she went home and went, her tummy started to gurgle.
5: I don't know what's going on. I better make an appointment.
0: She went to urgent care, probably bitched about, stuff there. And the urgent care doctor came around. I'm sorry to tell you that you have bowel cancer and you have 8 hours to live. That's what I'm rooting for. That's my dream in life, is that lady's getting that news in about 11 minutes.
5: I went to the urgent care yesterday, and Dr. Javi told me I have bowel cancer.
0: And then deep in the recesses of Phoenix, you'll hear,
5: yay!
0: That's me finding it.
5: You know what I got a hankering for, Brett? You know what I want?
3: What?
5: I'm thinking maybe you and me can go over to the Burger King and get some fresh salmon.
0: You don't want Burger King. You want salmon. You go to a salmon place. Go to a fish place.
1: I'll have the fish sandwich, but I don't want any breading on it.
0: Yeah, I'm going to fish sandwich, and I don't want it deep fried, and I don't want any breading, and I don't want any bread. You want sushi. Oh, that sounds great. Yeah, make me some of that. No.
1: That'll be a half hour. He's going to skin the breading off that. if you frozen were, plank.
0: Yeah, yeah, yeah. If you were six and your parents took you to a sushi place and you got a grilled cheese, that makes sense. Because you're not, you have no, you're not refined. You don't have any idea. You're probably not going to risk it. And it's your parents' fault for taking you out at all. But this was a 40-year-old woman. She's been through the ropes before. Clearly, she's been through a sandwich shop in her life. Was it? Did you just get dropped off on our planet?
3: Does she have a tan liner and a ring finger?
0: Never, ever once has there been a ring on that fat cow's finger. And if it has, the skin has grown over it. Like, it would take archaeologists and stuff to dig it. We found something. It's a foot and a half deep into her ring finger.
3: Don't look, Marion.
0: Oh, it was a promise ring she gave to herself to embrace her own love.
5: I love me. I'm marrying me.
0: Oh, God.
5: Let's go get sushi. I want a burger.
0: What are you doing? I hate you so much. Bowel cancer, please. Brady, pray to your God, please, immediately. He invented it, so it's okay to ask him to give it to people, isn't it? Dear Lord Jesus, Brady's Jesus, could you give that lady at Subway bowel cancer today? Hard, like, stage four. Let's not build up. Let's just, can you throw a stage four wizard ball right into her bowels?
4: And then let's get some pizza bowls.
5: We're going to pizza. I'm going to order from Domino's and see if they'll give me a sandwich.
0: I hate you so much.
5: Can you fold the bread up?
0: I hate you. I hate you. God, I hope you. I hope you've abused your body to the point where it's God fights. This is the only time I'm angry. I'm an atheist. Is that I can't pray to God for this kind of stuff. Will you start working in mysterious ways on that bitch now, please? Please. Amen.
5: Let's go to Steak 44, and then like complain about the meat. I didn't want meat.
0: Why'd you come here? It's called steak. Subway. You've seen subs.
1: Do you have the Impossible Burger?
0: No. Don't. You don't want a burger. Go to Loving Hut.
1: It's
3: first and
1: room.
3: Only customer
1: there's
3: of the
1: room.
3: Day.
0: Yeah. Arturo, these are my favorites. She's the triple cheeseburger, loaded fries, small Diet Coke, please. I'm watching my weight. Yeah, that's exactly. David Vasquez. You know who'd never do this in line? Ever order a breadless sandwich? Benson Dubois. That's right.
1: Go.
0: There it is. Our Benson reference for today. Well done. It didn't really make any sense, but I'll take it. Just getting him in there. I don't get it. I'll never understand that. Make me. What? Your ego is so huge. It's called fast food for a reason. It's like pre-prepared, ready to go. They know how to do it real fast, and it's right there. It's in front of you. In fact, Subway gives you the gift of just pointing at the things you want. Chipotle does the same deal. You go to Chipotle and you start going, oh, I don't want any of this. Well, this is what they have. Well, I want something else. Well, then go somewhere else. The whole point is to assembly line down all their offers. You don't go to a Ford dealership and go, you know what I really like? Dodges. Why are you here?
3: You have a Hellcat?
0: Yeah, you know what I need? I want a Hellcat, a new one. We're a Ford dealership. Yeah. Well, I'd rather have, I like what you do with the Mustangs. Can you make that a Dodge? No, because I'm not a goddamn conjurer or wizard, you fat pig. Subway without the bread. And I would have been with you, Brad. I didn't know there was a bowl thing. But if she
5: I
0: does, didn't.
5: Yeah. I have the protein bowl.
0: She didn't order that. She didn't know they had bowls. First question.
5: Do you guys have, bowls or something?
6: See? What? I don't think you want Subway. You think you are at home.
0: She thought he was Benson on soap. She made him the butler. Oh, I hate that lady.
3: Give her a protein bowl.
0: Is there something
3: boogers
0: worse?
3: And protein.
0: Boogers and protein. And please tell me, Subway employees, please tell me that one of those little squirt bottles with mustard. Honey mustard, mayonnaise, mustard, what you want?
5: I'll have the mayonnaise.
6: Oh, thank God. Because that's where I mix in all of my...
5: I wanted the other mayonnaise bottle.
6: No. That's for the customers who understand what a sandwich is. You don't know what sandwiches are.
5: I do, too.
0: Oh, I hate that lady so much. Bowel cancer. Is there something worse, Brady? Is there something worse you can think of? Alzheimer's cancer. Is that a thing? Can we get her to have it? And, oh, dearest Brady's God, please, Jesus. Could you invent Alzheimer's cancer where she has to be diagnosed with it every day because she forgets? And it hurts her every morning. It's like, oh, we got to take mom to the doctor and remind her she's got that thing again.
1: What about that Stone Man's disease?
0: Oh, and that too. Add that in. Add Stone Man's bowel Alzheimer's, please. Like the man, bear, pig of disease.
3: Breadless sandwich. What's next? Are women going to ask for? Bonerless schlong in the bedroom or what?
5: I want a skinless.
0: Oh, you want it to be like the Body Works exhibit.
5: Yeah.
7: When you go home alone with that bowl of pizza you ordered, do you ever think to yourself life isn't working the way it should? Do you realize your why DoorDash is a thing? And she's the one that goes,
5: these billionaires.
7: You created them, bitch. You clogged up lines and made us love not talking to people, Waymo. Not dealing with lines, DoorDash. Never going to the mall again because of you.
3: She's a big fan of Navin Johnson. She likes a cup of pizza.
0: At least Navin ordered cup of pizza. And you know what it used to be in the movie The Jerk that Brett just referenced that's 46 years old? It was a joke in the movie that anyone would want a pizza. It was a hilarious cup of pizza. It was a bad invention that Navin ate in a trailer at a carnival. Because that's the place you'd eat a cup of pizza. Toledo eats cups of stuff. And pancakes, we tease them with a cup of pancakes. You didn't really want pancakes. The whole point of pancakes is sort of that circle silver dollar syrup thing. He puts them in a cup and drinks the pancakes. You're a fat loser, Toledo, for wanting pancakes in a cup. Pancake batter in a cup so you can pour it on the skillet and watch it turn into a circle. Ah. Put it in the microwave and make it like pancake-like.
5: I like pancakes, except for I don't like the pancakey part. I just want syrup and butter in a bowl.
0: No, I hate her. I hate her so much. I can see her stupid little beady fat face. She had that fat face that was... She's not that big yet, but you know that eventually you're not going to be able to see her eyes because her cheeks are winning. They're starting to grow over her eyes. Like those goldfish with those bubbles.
1: Living in the sun.
0: What?
1: Making her eyes squint.
0: Oh, no. No. She wasn't living in the sun. She's living... The sun is, like, bouncing off of her. Like, she's a satellite. She's a big fat... She ain't squinting. She's losing the fight to fat.
1: It's a natural squint.
5: I don't have any wrinkles.
0: Oh, are you proud of that? You don't have any wrinkles? You think you got good skin care? It's because your face is being stretched like a snare drum.
5: I don't have wrinkles at all. I've got great... I use Ellen DeGeneres' skin program.
0: Like, that ain't what doing it. It's because your face... There's so much fat under it that you don't get wrinkles, and that's what you're proud of.
3: John, you know one thing you don't see at gas stations? Teslas. For the same reason, they don't belong.
0: Perfect! If you were in a Tesla and you pulled up at the pump at the QT, and everybody and there's a guy circling like, I need gas. What's
1: working?
0: Why is this guy doing this? I just thought I'd park here. That's what other cars are. You're a Tesla. That's exactly it. You're a Tesla at a gas station. You didn't want Subway. I'm sorry. I had to bitch about this. It drove me bananas. And said, you know, I can get over it. There's DoorDash, but I was trying to mingle. I was trying to be nostalgic. I'm like, well, am I missing something by not interacting anymore? No, I'm not. Put it on my doorstep. And I look out the window and I make sure your car's moving before I even open the door to get the food. I don't even want to wave. I don't want to say, thank you.
5: Sí, gracias.
0: Okay, yeah. We don't even speak the same language. There's no point in this. I look to see it's taped and stapled and it's in a double bag. Otherwise, I just throw it away immediately. Oh, the 6 o'clock word this morning is eagle for the heat stroke open. I think I'm having one.
3: Should have been pig.
0: is pig a golf term?
3: I don't know. It is now.
0: Fat bitch is the. I don't even know what. I think that's when you hit a ball chunky. That should have been the word this morning. Chunky. Eagle is the word for 6 a.m. You can put it in the app and everything else. I just don't understand it. But Brady's right. He added that in there. But Stoneman bowel cancer Alzheimer's. That's what Brady's invention was. Brady's closest to the Lord Jesus. Please, Lord
3: Jesus, please.
0: What is it, my son? Could you give that fat bitch that's abusing the body you gave her? Like, I mean, you should be mad at her for, like, that's supposed to be her temple. It hasn't been. Like, her temple's full of garbage. Could you give her Stoneman bowel cancer Alzheimer's?
7: As you wish, my friend.
0: Thank you.
3: Boop. John, was her rascal scooter struggling to carry her fat ass to the door?
0: Next, she had a Honda Accord. And let me tell you this. It looked like all the Shriners were getting out at once when she got in it. Like, oh, my God. That's like eight people getting into one Accord. I heard the Honda Accord go, oh, God, Christ, Jesus, when she got in. The Honda was, the shocks were mad.
1: It was a religious Honda.
0: Oh, Christ Jesus, give her that thing. I want to see Jesus with like a glowing ball in his hand. Unless on the mound like he's Chris Sale. And just load up and just launch a fastball right into her bowel. Alzheimer's, Stoneman disease port. And just kill her.
7: no bread at the Subway. You didn't want a goddamn sub. There I was, wasting my time the whole thing.
5: They've got balls.
7: I know. You didn't know that, though. This one says, yeah, later that night, her stomach started growling, and she kicked over 16 holistic pill containers to get to her emergency green tea pill and wrapped it up with a chocolate chip Subway cookie because she can't swallow the pill like a dog.
5: I'm not a dog. Pills are hard to eat, so I have to wrap it in a cookie.
7: It wasn't even about health.
5: My doctor says I'm allergic to flour.
7: No, you're not. Your body's not allergic to eating anything. You can choke at that. Yeah. Order. Oh, God, they're out. Ordering the breadless sandwich is the same as getting a prostitute with a dick. Yep, that's exactly right. I think I want to have sex with a lady, but I don't like all that vagina stuff. Could we add a dick to that? I don't think you want sex with a lady. Oh, I sure do. I hate you, lady. Brady, can you add more to the disease you've invented for that lady to die of? The Stone Man's pretty solid. The Alzheimer's cancer is what an invention that is.
1: Up to the Tree Man's disease, the warts.
7: Oh, give her all that. And I don't want it to be too visible. I want her to be like, I want people to look at her and go, oh, she's clear. Like, I don't want them to feel sorry for her.
1: Dab a little shingles in there. That's painful.
7: Yeah, put it where her clothes have to be, though, so no one notices. I don't want people to look at her and go, oh, that poor soul. I want her to go, Fat Pig did this to herself. That's what I want them to see. I don't want them to think that this is out of her control.
5: I got a thyroid issue.
7: How many thyroids do you eat a day?
5: Oh, stop. I eat 55 pounds of thyroids every day. I got a condition.
7: Hey, thyroids are fattening. But there I was. I was like, you know what? I just got to go stand outside like I'm smoking. I can't be in there anymore and listen to this. And poor bastard behind the counter at Subway.
6: Yes, see, you want the pizza? You want to scoop the pizza? Do you want to heat it?
5: Yes, please.
6: Okay. Do you know the guy behind you? He gets it. He's going to order a sandwich off the menu. You're making a mockery of the entire situation. That dude crawled through the desert, swam, went through barbed wire, probably fought a bull or a cow or something on the way.
3: Jumped a fence.
6: Had bobcats eat a baby in front of him once.
7: All the way, so he could get all the way to Scottsdale to go to the Subway and have a job in the greatest country in the world. So your fat ass could come in and just,
5: I don't want a sandwich, but you're going to make me something anyway.
7: Oh, I'm sorry. I had to get it off my chest. I had to. I know Brady doesn't like this when I root for cancer on.
1: I don't run into those problems, John.
7: You don't pay attention. They're there. You're just not looking.
6: That's probably a pretty good idea.
7: Because you were raised to believe the person behind the counter is your slave. They'll do whatever you ask.
1: What are you here for?
6: Well, whatever I can think of.
7: The only thing worse is the person that goes in and goes, look, you're at Subway. Is it your first day?
3: The worst is that in the drive-thru.
7: Oh, if you don't know what you want, you shouldn't have gone there. Yeah. McDonald's sounds good. I've never heard of it.
6: What?
3: Get a Big Mac, for Christ's sake. Move it!
7: This one said, did the Sal pay for it with an EBT card? I don't know. I had so much sweat in my eyes from wanting to kill her. I didn't see how she paid.
1: There's blood in your eyes.
7: I think I blew out my eye again. I'd rather lay flat on that couch with that detached retina that I had to do back in February all over again than have her live for another 7 days and know about it.
5: What do you guys want tonight for dinner?
7: I don't know, Italian?
5: Sure, I'll get a Mexican pizza.
7: What the f*** are you doing? Yeah, you were raised to believe that the servant behind the counter is at your beck and call. I was raised to believe there are your options. Pick one. You don't get to drift. That's the opposite of fast food. That's just a la carte. They offer stuff, you pick one, or you go somewhere else. That's it. Unless you're six, because six-year-olds are like, I don't like this, I don't like that, I don't like this. And my mom used to be awesome. He just wants a cheeseburger. But I didn't like ketchup. I didn't want any extra. I just wanted the cheese, the burger, and the bread. And my mom knew, especially in the 70s, back before we used to not, they used to hide the cooks. Like, don't do anything special. Just they make cheeseburgers this way. And then we'd get in the parking lot, and she would take, like, the napkin and just wipe all the crap off. And sometimes I'd bitch because, nope, all the ketchup's
1: gone. She'd
7: have
1: to wait for the
7: No, because she knew. No, that's not why. She knew. They offered something.
3: You get it
7: the way they make it. And then you take it to the car and you make it your way, your way. You don't make the kid, especially back then, because that was just all boogers and seed. Again, we've talked to Brady about this. You know, you've eaten more man milk than a male prostitute. You have guzzled. So before you turned 13, you had ingested more seed than any female in your family prior to that date. That was completely true.
3: Jesse says, Brady doesn't see it because he is the problem ordering grilled cheese at McDonald's.
7: Right, that's it. Brady went in and ate his grilled cheese and sandwiches and didn't know about the second ingredient. But you ingested so much semen as a young boy doing that grilled cheese move. You order off the menu, and then you take it to the car and you peel off stuff you don't like. That's it. Unless you're spending top dollar. The reason it's cheap, the reason it's like $6 for a thing, is because, like, look, here's how we make it. You take it and modify it all you want somewhere else.
1: That's why we didn't go to McDonald's that often growing up.
7: Yeah, because you were getting sick too often. From
1: Madonna would make my food.
7: All the semen. Yeah, you had a slave. Brady's family hired foreigner lesser thans. That's where Brady gets that. It's like,
2: oh, the people from other countries aren't as good as us. They do our bidding.
1: LaDonna, I would love a brown cow.
2: How about you get me a, ooh, brown cow, yeah.
6: I am not a slave, Brady. I am an exchange, not student, who is just here.
2: All right, I've seen movies. I watch Roots. You're supposed to get me stuff.
6: No, Brady. I am refugee.
2: I don't know what that means. Get your refugee ass in the kitchen and make Whitey a grilled cheese like the Bible says.
1: And no lettuce.
2: Yeah, keep it light on the cheese and I don't want any of the mayonnaise. Why don't you make a nice tomato bisque? I want some dipping juice.
6: Brady, I am a nurse.
2: All right, well, in this house, you are a maid.
3: So you're saying back in the day, Brady took more seed than Jim J. Bullock?
7: Oh, Jim J. Bullock would be like, jeez, Mr. Raj.
1: Impossible, Brett.
7: No, you ate. No, it isn't. No, if you're ordering grilled cheese at McDonald's, you gave Jim J. a run for his money. You were the Joey Chestnut of... You won every year. You know what I hope when you go to heaven, they do like a statistical breakdown? All right, well, you're going to be shocked by this, but from 1972 to 1980, on the planet, you ate more than anyone else.
1: It's your Spotify food rundown. Yeah.
7: And it's like, coming in at number two, Liberace.
2: How come you haven't used, wow, Liberace ate the second most amount of in America in the 70s?
7: Yep. You know who was first?
1: Who's the king?
2: That's crazy. I don't know, Mick Jagger?
7: You little bastard for the grilled cheese.
2: I ate more than Liberace?
7: You did. Your nickname in high school behind your back is Jizzarachi. They offer a menu. Go off the menu. If you want a sandwich with no bread, you don't want a sandwich. Seems so easy. Thank you, Jeff Bezos. Thank you, Bill Gates. Thank you, Elon Musk. More billionaires, more trillionaires. This world needs more of them. So us normal folks don't have to deal with these chunky have-everythings that think the world is theirs. I blame Instagram. Also, I bet you asked her, it's like, what do you think on a scale of 1 to 10? What are you?
2: I'm an 8.
7: Yeah, you're an 8, all right. 8 on the scale of, like, high blood pressure leading to the Widowmaker. Cow.
2: You know what I really want, Jose?
6: Well, we serve, like, the menu's on the wall. Like, you should, it doesn't matter what you want.
2: I like ants on a log. You have celery and peanut butter?
6: I don't know, maybe.
2: Make me some ants on a log while I wait. Because you're Mexican and I'm white and you're my slave and that's how I was raised. I get what I ask for from the brown people.
6: I hope that you get the bowel Alzheimer stomach disease with a little pinch, just a little bit of the shingles. I give you the shingles.
7: Yeah, what happened to all that? Like, don't Mexicans have that black magic? Like, don't they, like, they love the...
1: There's still some voodoo
7: they
1: out
7: dabble
1: there.
7: In that a little bit. I've seen those movies where they're
1: getting... Santeria.
7: Yeah. That's the... Practice a little Santeria at the sub and go, just the chingles! Like, just say that to her. Next time, she...
2: I want one with no bread, just pizza and... Chingles! Chingles! Oh, what does that mean? Yay?
6: C. It means J. is no Santeria of me wishing chingles into you.
5: Oh, and then he gave me two chingles.
6: Chingles, chingles.
0: Stand over her food and just chingles. Where are my Santeria Mexicans? Is that a Mexican thing? Is it Haitian? I don't care. Learn it and do it. I hate you so much. So much. The balls on these bitches, says this email. I said I'm in Moab on the app wearing headphones so I can avoid conversation with the rubes at the Hotel Element suffering through the free breakfast. And I hear your voice and instantly reach for a bagel. They have no cream cheese. Have Brady's Jesus smite these mother effers next. Ugh. Well, I know who wouldn't have.
5: I want a bagel with no bread.
0: Why did you come to the bagel place? Sorry, got it off my chest. I feel better now. That hopefully she's going
1: to
0: die.
1: You need to go back to Subway today?
0: Never. I'm never going back in another store in my life, ever, because she might be there or something of her ilk.
5: I'm not spending an extra $7 for delivery.
0: Now, everything else in your life's been convenient and lazy. Why now do you choose to get up? I hate you so much, lady. Hate you. But thank you to the billionaires that everybody... We're too mean to the billionaires. They've given us convenience. Used to be that was the only option, that you had to stand behind that thing. You think there's somebody in Columbus, Ohio, Brett, still to this day, that goes to bed at night and go, bless my wife, my children, please look after them, my parents, give them all health. And to that little fat redheaded girl that stood in front of me in 1977 and ordered a grilled cheese and caused that ruckus at McDonald's that made me lose my job. Please, give me a sign that he has the bowels so it's just tumbling out of him. Rosebud him and make it so it can't stuff back in. Give him a prolapsed anus, Lord. Thank you, Jesus. Amen. There's still a guy doing it because he stood there. But back then, that was the only option. How many times did you hear that as a kid and didn't? Well, you probably didn't register.
2: Give me grilled cheese there, Pancho, and don't skimp on the cheese, and heavy butter on the toast.
0: And the guy behind us goes, what the f*** is this?
2: Well, I'm sorry, I'm almost done here. Make him a very special McCheese.
1: I never ordered it.
0: Who did?
1: My mom.
0: Because you bitched in the car the whole time you wanted a grilled cheese. And your mom thought of them. That's where you learned it.
6: The lesser thans at any restaurant will make this. I'll just pull over wherever.
0: And to get a McDonald's, I'll do it. I will add a whole bunch of ingredients to this special order. I had a friend named Dan Goldsmith, I think was his last name.
1: You did.
0: He worked at McDonald's.
1: A Jewish friend.
0: Yeah, he was a Jewish friend. He worked at McDonald's. Yeah, he was Jewish, too. Had a very cool car. But we went to McDonald's once, and I ordered the salad, and he goes, I'm not going to let you eat that. That was when they first had them, and I liked the little baby shrimps. I don't want that. And it was on the menu, so it was okay. I didn't ask them to make it. And he goes, never do that. And he goes, why? And he goes, because we had access to them in the back. And he goes, and we hated the people that came to McDonald's for salad, because why would you come to McDonald's and order a salad? I'm like, hey, that's true. And he goes, we used to just spend hours spitting in those.
1: Oh.
0: Really? Oh. He goes, you know that at the bottom, how wet it is? It's all spit. Like, I thought that was just fresh washed lettuce. And he goes, no. He says, there's water or anything liquidy at the bottom of your McDonald's salad. It was juice. It was juice spit.
1: You ate a ton of that. It was juice spit.
0: That's what he told me. I may have embellished what he called it, but that's what it was. And he said, I'm not letting you eat that. So we got to the window. He's like, to cancel the salad. You got it. Daniel Martinez says, the pizza sub is probably the least healthy sandwich on the Subway menu. So there's nothing about that's healthy. Just add the bread, you fat slob.
5: My doctor says I'm not supposed to eat bread.
0: Yeah, he's probably saying just pizza toppings are good. I'm sure every doctor says that after you need to watch what you eat. So cut out the bread. Just pile in the pizza toppings at fast food places.
1: Double down.
0: I hated her so much. But I just, thank you to technology. Thank you to all of it. The less we have to deal with them, Brett. I know Brady likes them all. I don't.
2: Here you go, lesser than. Here's my leftovers.
0: I got to admire that a little bit. Because I do think I'm better than a lot of these people. I know I am. I know I'm better than that lady a lot. Like, I am a better everything. Like, physically.
1: You got her across the board.
0: She's worthless. She's not even human. She's a troglodyte, subhuman thing. Like, even on the scale of, like, where man starts to stand up on that evolutionary chart, see, they never drew a big fat slob with a bowl of pizza. Anyway, sorry, I've gone on. I've gone on, haven't I?
1: Sounds like a nice day at Subway.
0: It was awful. But it did, you know what, I found the silver lining. I found the silver lining. Which is praying for disease for pigs and also the billionaires. They've done it right. More of them. More billionaires. More amazing people who make our lives more convenient. They reap all the rewards. That's great. But I'm not going to be mad at billionaires ever in my life. Because usually what they've done is given us a product that's so amazing that we use it like crazy. And then we have the nerve to bitch. DoorDash. I don't know what DoorDash, Uber Eats, all of it. So good. So great. Excellent. Excellent. Waymo. Somebody sat in a room and goes, you know what people hate about Uber? The driver. Is there any way we could eliminate that? And then they got, Hootsuite, they got on that. Like, we need to invent a car that has no one in it that would be a taxi. Because the worst thing of the taxi is the dude driving it. Can we eliminate the driver? And nobody said, that's crazy. They invented it. And they're billionaires. And trillionaire now. People are like, we can't stand these trillionaires. Well, they're doing stuff that makes our world better.
1: I'm still friends with every Uber driver I've had.
0: Yeah. The Uber driver actually, on Brady's Uber orders, he checks the box, no talking. That was the other thing.
1: How come he gave me four stars?
3: You inviting Habib over for Christmas and stuff
0: so,
3: like that?
0: So, where are you from? Oh, Brady used to do that to cabbies all the time. I did find it funny. He'd look at the alphabet of a name that was on their badge.
8: What are you, Irish? Clearly you're not a white. You're a lesser than.
1: No, we can get a good grilled cheese.
8: The Bible taught me you're called mud race. Is that what you're comfortable with? Is that...
9: No, I am Somali.
8: Oh! We got any good cat restaurant recommendations?
9: What a star! What they need to invent is Uber with no passengers. I don't want to deal with the people.
0: Yeah, they had a meeting at Uber. This is going great. We're making a fortune. All right, what are we hearing from the people?
9: Talking.
0: Oh, yeah, we want to eliminate conversation. We need to put an option on the order to say you don't want to talk to the guy.
3: Have you ever filled that out?
0: Yes.
3: Have you really?
0: Yeah.
3: I always feel like a C word do that. You know,
0: I did it in Chicago. And you know what I did do, though? I lied to the guy because I got in the car and I said, hey, I got a work thing. I got to focus. I'm not trying to be rude. I'm like, oh, I understand. Oh,
1: I don't even know if it's still on. They don't even say anything.
0: You do, because they can't get a word in.
8: So, when I was 7, I used to wear a belt, had an onion on it. That was a style in the day. Anyway, we went and got grilled cheese at McDonald's.
0: You go to what?
8: I'm not done here, Habib. Give me 2 more minutes of your time. Tell the greatest story. What was I saying?
0: Oh, no. He loses track of thought, too.
1: Are you legal?
8: Where'd you swim in from? So anyway, when ICE gets you...
9: Okay, I'm going to pull over here.
8: What flag is that? Was it like gay Africa?
9: No, that is my homeland of Zimbabwe.
8: Yeah, looks like one of them homo flags we got floating around at my work.
9: You are a repugnant little mark.
0: Anyway.
3: Hey, Akeem, you ever seen Coming to America?
8: Did you find your queen yet? Why don't we pull over and hit McDowell's, huh? You're the best, servant. You're the best.
0: I can't do that. That poor little guy. All I thought of was his plight. There's no way that dude, didn't have a walk. Like, he came all the way up from South Mexico, walked for months, carrying infants and, supplies. Oh, he got shot out at Eagle Pass or something, trying to get over that wall. And he works at Subway now. He's got to deal with that lady. The reason he's here, it's a great place.
1: You better be paying taxes, bro.
0: Whatever. He earned a tax break yesterday. Maybe that fat cow is celebrating a milestone in her weight loss journey. She got her blood pressure down to 250 over 210.
5: Yeah, it's time to celebrate. No bread, though.
8: Why don't you just give me oodles of pizza toppings?
0: Stop it. Oh, the Widowmaker. What did that Lindsey Graham get, that aortal tear? Oh. Please, while the doctor's giving you the news of Alzheimer's stone man cancer, have the news be so devastating that your aorta rips, fatty. Thank you, Lord Jesus. Thank you. Anyway. So DoorDash, for here on out. I'll never go back into one of those places. I can't tell you the last time I was in a McDonald's. It's been a long time. A long time. I'll go through the drive-thru. But anyway, have fun out there, everybody. Just again, stop bitching about billionaires. They've given us the most convenient lives ever. Let's get a wake-up song, shall we? 585-9800, that's the number. You can text us, 97936. Tell us what you want to hear. We'll start it off together. It's 98KUPD. Wake up!
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0: It's John Holmberg here from the Morning Sickness, and I'm talking to you about my friends from Trajan Wealth. 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
2: 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Showers early, then partly sunny, this afternoon's high 95, mostly cloudy this evening with a chance of storms, low 82. And that's Friday's Valley weather.
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This, after 7 years of doing the pick of the litter, might be the weirdest one of all. Jesse's the best dog ever. Little five-month-old shepherd mix that was adopted and returned to Lost Our Home Pet Rescue. Here's why. The people who adopted Jesse were diabetic and thought that if Jesse scratched them, their diabetes could get worse. I'm not sure. I'm not a doctor, but they might not be ready for a dog. Are you? Jesse's ready for you, but full of energy. So you want a house with some kids that have the energy and the ability to keep up, not younger baby kids. Jesse will run them wild. You got to see Jesse, an amazing puppy, ready to go. They'll waive the adoption fees at Lost Our Home if Jesse's right for you. LostOurHome.org's having a little trouble on the website, so Jesse might not pop up. 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Click on the pick of the litter part, and there you go. Jesse, your new dog, is awaiting for you. It is this week's pick of the litter. Her name is Jesse, brought to you by TurfMonstersAZ.com.

0: Don't kid yourself, Jimmy. If a cow ever got the chance, he'd eat you and everyone you care about.
1: Oops, sorry, I'm playing it again. I hit the wrong button there. I'll get to it. I'm new here.
2: It's Friday.
1: Yeah, what do we care anymore? The Bobs don't mind.
3: They like it when you make mistakes. It makes that's fun.
1: I just read something from our company that made me giggle. They brag about, like, other stations in the clusters and, I don't know, Johnny Fandango in St. Louis just ran 28 hours on the air.
2: Who?
1: Exactly. He raised money for something, which is nice. But
2: it's a great name.
1: I don't think that's his name. It was something like Donnie something. But they always brag about, like, everybody. And then we get 2 million bottles of water, and they're like, those dickheads in Phoenix did something good, I guess.
2: Oh, they won't hear you.
1: Oh, they won't ever put that. We're basically the Anne Frank of Hubbard Radio. Like they,
2: that's true.
1: We don't want to be in the attic, but we're there. Those dickheads. Izzy raised $41. They're like, all right, and they're like, they throw parties. KDKB, they're in 20th place. Hooray! I'm like, wow. Izzy raised $41 for something, and they gave her like a crown and a new car. And then Holmberg showed it about $300,000 worth of business for something. Pieces of shit. You know what we should do? We should ding that charitable donation and take some for ourselves as some sort of weird, unadulterated fine. Megan just sent me a thing. She goes, oh, no, I hope this isn't a thing. That Nextdoor app is a dangerous machine because you're relying on the eyes and ears of society. By the way, you got 4 more minutes to throw the code word in for the foursome Eagle. And then at 7 o'clock, all of you know how to spell this from your Pornhub searches. Shaft. Shaft will be the 7 o'clock word, and that's coming up a little bit.
4: I thought you were going to say jerkmate, but...
1: Jerkmate is not a culture. Unless you get paired up with a guy. Like, I got to ride with his jerkmate all day. Yeah, you got to rely on the eyes and ears of neighbors and what they assess the situation to be. It's like the Citizen app, which I love, but it comes from 911 calls. Citizen app's my favorite app. You got to pay extra for the real good stuff so you can hear the radio calls and know. But, like, people fighting is my favorite because the little emoji for people fighting on Citizen app is just a fist. And it's a map of the city. You have Citizen app?
2: I don't, no.
1: You have Citizen app. Because it'll go boop, boop on your phone. It's got a different, like, alarm. And you're like, uh-oh. And so people will call 911 with what they think is happening. And the cops have to go to it. And then dispatch has to assess. It makes you respect the police a whole lot more because some guy will go, there's a guy about to stab a lady. And all it is a dude handing a woman like a plastic knife at the, you know, at the El Pollo Loco because she wanted
2: a spark.
1: Yeah, here you go. Sorry, lady. Forgot to put that in your bag. Oh, he's trying to kill her. And then the cops have to go in there thinking somebody's stabbing, but it's nothing. But Nextdoor app, this person put it on there. And this is going to scare every housewife that ever existed. It says, morning, neighbors. Just found a severed cat head and cat arms in my backyard. Leave that as ambiguous as possible. He's like, okay, wow. We got a serial killer in the neighborhood. Immediately, all the housewives
2: are
1: going to...
2: Did they post a picture?
1: No. Well, if they did, I didn't see it. You got to give more details. And you're up there on the mountain. It could be a coyote or a bobcat. It's terrible, but you find a severed cat head and some cat parts laying around the backyard... Don't tell the neighbors immediately until you're sure what it is. Because every woman in that neighborhood that woke up and got...
3: We got a serial killer loose in the area.
2: Lawn guys weren't paying attention.
1: Well, that's some severe negligence right there. Oh, I chopped up the head. I'm going to just take the torso. No one will notice.
2: See? Oh, I ran over
5: an entire gato. See? Jesus, you just ran over a gato. Was that what it was? I thought it was a rock. Well, let's leave the legs and the head and take the torso so at least people think there's a serial killer in the area so we don't get in trouble. Some crazy white kid whose mom caught him masturbating a few years ago will get blamed for this.
6: I caught James masturbating and now there's cat parts in the yard. Oh, it's how it starts.
1: There's going to be like 19 dead blondes in your neighborhood in the next 10 years. Because you caught your son masturbating and Jesus ran over a gato. You don't know. Make sure you know before you next door that because...
4: Gilbert's getting rough nowadays.
1: Yeah.
5: I hit a kitty. Oh, no. The pussy is everywhere.
6: Poor little Talon.
5: Don't. Leave the head and the legs. I've been through this before when I've run over a gato. Every time you hit a gato, leave something behind. They will blame a white boy.
6: My brother was cutting the grass in our house.
1: If he ran over a cat,
6: it wasn't
1: hear,
6: a cat.
1: Okay,
6: it was buried in the lawn. It was one of those little bunny nests. Mm.
7: And it was. So, thanks, Dick.
1: Yeah. Come on, man. Come on.
6: That's bad.
1: What are you doing? What are you, Walt Disney's Satan?
6: Ran over an adorable baby bunny. Just thought I'd share that. Well, the only reason I know, I go out the back door.
1: All right.
6: And there's the head. Severed head of the rat.
1: It shot all the way to the house?
6: Yes.
1: Oh, no. Your brother Tom threw that at the house.
6: Maybe he did, but he...
1: Okay.
6: He wouldn't do that.
1: Either way. Did you run and back in the day, Brady? Did you run tell all the neighbors? You don't go tell your neighbors back before the internet.
6: Found a cat head and some legs in my yard. Keep an eye out.
1: That just scares everybody. Next door app. That's horrifying. Make sure you know, because again, like people are all the comments are like, let's calm down here, ladies. You have to have a guy pop in there and go, whoa. I get it. You're not wrong. That's horrifying serial killer behavior. Maybe it was a coyote, because coyotes often leave legs behind.
6: They
1: make a mess.
6: Dismantled. Yeah.
7: Are you still banned from that app?
1: Yeah, I'm not. Well, I haven't tried for a long time.
6: No, he can get back.
1: I tried once, and it stopped my email. I had to get a whole new email. I have like
7: how many emails do you have because of this next door app?
1: I have one I use, and then like for some reason, when you sign up for YouTube TV, they give you like a Gmail or something.
7: Oh, really?
1: And I don't even know what it is. I've never used it, but I signed up for another Yahoo. It was just John Holmberg at Yahoo.
6: And they still were on to you?
1: No. That one I got away with for a while. I got bored. No one was fighting back because I went on trolling. For those of you who don't know, I was kicked off the next door app for fighting with ladies. And one of them was a racist, so I was doing the right thing. She saw two kids walking through the neighborhood and took a picture of them, and they were Indian kids. She was the same lady that was mad about a month earlier about people
6: feeding coyotes.
1: Well, no. She wanted them to be fed. Like I said, scare them off because there was a coyote in the front yard, and it was walking around with like little kids playing. And I'm like, hey, everybody, do your best to scare them out of the neighborhood. You don't want to kill them or anything. We just scare them away. If they're comfortable with us, we're begging for trouble. And I got a lot of people going, yeah, that's 100% right. And then a lady said,
8: they were here long before us. They have a right to this land.
1: And I'm like, okay, well, I'm just saying, if they start eating our cats and dogs, you're going to...
8: Well, then keep your cats and dogs in the house.
1: I'm like, well, look, shut up, is basically what that led to. And then she, the very same lady, about a month later, posted a picture to Native American kids walking down the street. And she said, I've never seen these kids in the neighborhood. I'm not sure what to think here. Does anyone know who they are? And I went on and said, they're Native American kids. They've been here a lot longer than we have. They have a right to the land. And until they start eating our cats and dogs, they're allowed here.
8: You're an asshole!
1: Immediately we went down a path. And then for some reason I was kicked off the next door.
6: You had to flamethrow it.
1: That was a pretty good one, though. When I'm like, hey, look, they're in...
6: I mean,
1: they're...
6: there's a reason why you were kicked off.
1: No, I didn't. That was it. Because I brought up Native Americans. I went racist, evidently. But she was the racist that took a picture of two Indian kids and said, yuck! Essentially is what happened. And I said, hey, you can't yuck the Indians. They were here before the coyotes. And my argument to her was, I think there was a point where I was like, what are you, an idiot? Bugs were here before us, too, but we have exterminators. Jack off.
6: Who determined
1: She was Russian. That was her name. It was okay. I don't know. Look, I hate that argument.
8: They were here before us.
1: Well, now we're here. We won. Shut up. ICE was here before us, too. We're not going to go out of our way to put ice caps back in. Shut up with your history lesson. Then she takes up the gall. I wish those kids had feather heads and like they were like full on like John Wayne Indians running down
7: Gilbert
1: the boat.
7: Ortega.
1: Just throwing bows and arrows and turquoise at people. Leaving Coca-Pellis with blood on them all over.
8: What's going on here? What are those?
1: Those are called Native Americans.
6: He threw a dream catcher at me.
8: I got hit with a magnetic thing and he charged me $19.
1: They're Indians. They were here long before us. They have a right to your land.
8: You're an asshole.
1: Am I? I think your response proves I was right. Next thing you know, I got to think your conduct on the next door app can include races. And I'm like, I didn't. What about that bitch? And I think that's when it ended. Either way, if you find a cat head and some legs in your backyard, do a little research before you tell the neighborhood biddies that you found that, because it's automatic serial killer, and those ladies aren't wrong. That's my first response. Okay, we got a serial killer brewing in the neighborhood. Find little Talon with his bloody clothes in the wash, and
9: we'll take care of this, Talon. Just don't do it again.
10: I have a thing for it, Mom.
9: Just don't talk about it, Talon. What did you do with the head and the legs?
10: I left it there. I ate the body.
9: Okay, goddamn it, Talon. Why?
10: You caught me jerking off a few years ago, and I've never been the same.
9: Oh, serial killer. That's how they're made.
1: And that's true of all mothers. If you catch your boy masturbate, quietly close the door and never mention it again, because what you just did, read about serial killers. They all got caught by mom once. Next thing you know, they're in a bra. There's a bunch of blondes they're eyeballing in the neighborhood. They're going to end up in the back of their bug. says, hey, yeah, I'm on your next door app. I don't worry about it. That's not a serial killer. There's new Asian neighbors that just moved in. I'll go talk to them. Daniel.
3: Oh, we can't eat those? I thought those were just for us. Wild pussy.
1: No, no, Tong. You can't have that.
3: I don't understand. I'm supposed to eat all the pussy. The world bar. I eat that pussy. I leave head and leg. I leave scrap for wild animal.
1: Well, you can't eat the pussy here. You got to put that down.
3: Oh, I try harder. Your cultures are weird.
11: Really? It was sleeping in your walk?
3: Yeah, I fell asleep in my kitchen. And I say, oh, he's so cute. And I put him in a little pot because he fit. And I turn a pot and I forgot he was in the pot. And I make a cat pussy stew. We have a pussy. Whole family eat pussy together.
1: I want that phrase to be real so badly. I want a guy in court to...
3: Oh, no, you don't understand. We come from a different place. So you find a cat, you eat it. Whole family eat pussy together every night.
1: Well, I'm not going to argue with that. That's a great idea. Anyway. Yeah, so the dude at next door, you just scared every woman in the Biltmore area with your next door find. Bad for nothing, ladies. Hope you're enjoying your coffee and bagel. Found a cat head and some legs in my backyard. Keep your eyes open.
11: Anybody know anything?
1: Head on a swivel, bitches, because could be trouble in the area. I blame those Indians. We don't know. That Nextdoor app is completely reliant on people whose first reaction is to tell you something. Guess what I saw? It's inaccurate, but they're firing it off at you. And if you are in the area and your son was bloody yesterday and crying in the front yard, kind of stroking his limp penis like because he's... You got a serial killer on your hand.
9: What are you doing, Talon?
10: I killed again.
9: Get inside. Somebody's going to put this on next door.
1: Anybody else see that bloody teenager jerking off in his front yard yesterday?
9: Ah, that was my boy.
11: And he belongs here.
9: It's okay. He won't do it again.
3: See, I told you, they think he's a white kid. We just ran over a gato. He's all right.
1: And by the way, if you're a Mexican landscaper and you ran over a cat, you did that on purpose. So, like the cat, that cat was either sick, because they'll get out of the way of a lawnmower. You have to try to hit a cat.
11: It ran into my mower.
3: He ran headlong right into it. I was going 7-8 miles an hour, and the cat was like a suicide. El gato suicide. It's a el gato suicidio. It's the worst thing I've ever seen in my life. He was like a kamikaze pilot. Ran right into the blade. Remarkably, though, his head was severed clean, as were his legs. We leave them behind for evidence for the cat owner.
1: Oh, if you were a guy who did that, and you were one of the landscapers, and you ran over a cat, would you scoop up the remnants?
3: I see. Yeah.
11: Bag.
9: Well, hello, you're not supposed to be at the big door.
3: Sorry about that. I think I hit your pussy.
1: Wait a minute, what did he say?
9: Where's the rest of my pussy?
3: Don't know.
11: Man, I wouldn't know what to do.
1: If you ran over?
11: Yeah.
3: Oh.
1: And you got...
3: Here she's...
11: You have to tell the people, you know.
3: Did you have a cat? Hold on a second. Let me go to a couple other neighbor ladies here.
10: Did you call me a Jew?
3: No. That's how I say
11: oh,
3: Jew.
11: Okay.
3: I have gathered all of you ladies on the porch. There are 7 of you. Please step forward if Jew got a pussy named Jingles.
9: My cat's name's Jingles.
3: Okay. Here's his collar, his head, and his legs. I am so sorry. Jingles had a mental disorder. He's suicidal. You run under my blade.
1: I'd have been like the guys in your dad's construction site. You find the remnants, yeah, throw it in there.
12: Don't just put it in the pot. And then just hope that the parents' jingles went missing. You don't ever want to find bits and pieces of jingle. I don't think they ever knock on the door with that.
3: Did you have a car named Jingles?
9: Well, yes. What do you mean, did I?
12: Oh, no. I'm sorry, though. I got ahead of myself. Did you currently own a cat named Jingles?
9: Yes.
12: Let me tell you that those days are over. The good news is you will have to dig a smaller hole because the whole middle of your pussy has been blown out. I could have fun with this for hours. Here's another thing I think people should... Oh, 7 o'clock. I gave the word out. 7 o'clock is shaft. I think it's time we closed up the Today Show. It's getting a little weird over there. Like, you had the Savannah Guthrie thing. That went on for a few months. That's over. Never found her. And then yesterday...
11: They're very obscure about it, though.
12: About Savannah's mom?
11: No,
12: the dude that broke in yesterday? Like, a dude busted into the Today Show set and just...
1: Hey, what? I didn't even hear about that. Yeah, no.
12: Guy just walked in on the set and started saying racial slurs. Like, you were out in the van. I got worried.
11: No. You know where I was. He asked for Al Roker.
12: Yeah, he wanted Al Roker, and then he got mad at the other guy, Craig Melvin. Who's
11: well, because Al wasn't there.
12: Right, so he picked the lighter guy.
11: Yeah.
12: He picked the new Bryant Gumbel. And he went in there, and he goes, and he got arrested, not only for, but it was all racist.
11: Well, he said, that's why I was saying it was obscure, because he, since Al wasn't there, he turns to the other dude and says something racial towards him.
12: Yeah.
11: According to him. And then...
12: He did. And then the dude's been arrested for racial menacing. Like, they... the charges were... I didn't even know you could do that. So if you wandered into a place and started to be... And said a racist thing, like, that's now... it's a racist hate crime. So they called it hate menacing and hate breaking and entering. Like, it wasn't just breaking and entering. It was hate-related. Because you said terrible things.
11: The fact
12: things.
11: That he got past a couple, you know...
12: Oh, they fired the security guards. Look, that's the dumbest job I've ever heard in my life. The Today Show's been on since 1950. They've never once had this problem. The fact that security guard was there was shocking, let alone let one slip through. He's never had anything to do. So they fired him immediately because his one job was to keep people away. No one's ever tried to break into the Today Show. That's the first time it's ever happened. If they have, they caught him at the door. How did he even get through the door? You can't get into NBC without, like, you can't get into our building without touchpads. Although, when we had that one Marcus guy working here, he'd lead anybody that walked to the front door right to the studio.
1: Oh, yeah.
12: This guy says he knows you. I'm like, what, who, that guy there?
9: Yeah.
12: Why'd you lead him right up here? He's lying.
1: Hey, dude, big fan.
12: I'm like, you need to go? He walked people right to the door and said, hey, this fella says he's friends with you. The murderer, the guy with the AK? Yeah, no, you want to bring him back down. I remember Jay from Tactical Black used to always say, do you have a plan in case some lunatic unhinged listener decides to get in there? Do you have an escape route? And I'm like, no. I'm like, who would do that? And he goes, you never know. And now I'm thinking about it, because who would ever break into the Today Show to beat up Al Roker? But they did. And so... Jay and Josh were going to build us one of those.
11: That's why he was there.
12: No, no. He just busted. I mean, what was his other motivation? To hug him? Like, he went in there screaming the N-word and
11: get
12: stuff.
11: In their face, yeah.
12: He's not there to, you know, make a cupcake.
11: I want to call your names.
12: I want to do a cooking segment. You... We were going to say yes until that. You break into the Today Show and walk on the set. You're not...
11: I thought he was upset at first that Al Roker wasn't there.
12: That was the reason he started calling the other guy the N-word?
11: So now I get this guy.
12: So now I got... You know what you are? You're a... Like, wait a second. You weren't here to be nice to Al Roker.
11: I don't want this secondhand.
12: Yeah, Jay from Tactical Black was like, well, we'll build you one of those those rollout ladders. You can come off the... Because we got a door that we can go right out on the patio. I'm like, I think we'd die faster trying to climb down that thing than we would getting shot at. Although I'd pay $1 million to watch Brady try to go down one of those... rope ladder.
11: You try to run off like John Wilkes Booth after you.
12: Oh, I just leap off that. Yeah. Well, we got a door back in there. We've got the best option because we've got a couple exits to go into other places in the building. If it's two dudes shooting up a building, you know, people are going to go. Either way, you break into that Today Show. I think it's time we shut that down. Savannah Guthrie is just. I don't hang out with her anymore. For
1: bad
12: a little
1: juju.
12: While. Yeah, she's got some bad juju going. 2026 has been a rough one for Savannah. Yeah.
11: I'll buy you some time if someone... Hey, friendo!
12: Yeah, Brady will probably talk him out.
9: Why'd you choose this line of work?
13: billionaires are ruining the...
14: Yeah, I'm with you on that one, brother. And boy, I've been there.
13: You're an understanding young man. Thank you.
11: Want to get some pizza?
13: I just hacked up a cat over in the Biltmore and got head and legs.
14: Yeah, I read about that. That'll happen. They'll blame the landscapers.
12: Either way, if Al Roker is your biggest enemy, you've led a pretty good life. That's...
13: Tired of your weather reports being fairly but not quite accurate.
12: So, yeah, they busted in there, but the guy just...
11: It is amazing how he, I mean, getting past that.
12: It seems like an inside job. There's so many barriers to get into just like
11: unless
12: a news student.
11: Just convince them that I'm here for an interview or...
14: They know.
11: I'm part of the
1: Marcus
11: of the
1: don't
11: crew.
1: Work here anymore.
12: Yeah, maybe he works at the Today Show.
1: Maybe
12: the guy that used to let people do... I want to meet Al Roker.
14: Do you know who he is?
12: Yeah, well, I do.
1: He's the black guy.
11: Oh, okay.
14: I'll take you right to him.
12: Used to be fat, then he shrunk. His face never really recovered from the weight loss. He almost looks sicker now than he did when he was huge. Either way, the guy's name was Andrew Truelove, and he busted in there, and he has to stay away from Alan Craig from the Today Show. But right now, not cool to be friends with people from the Today Show. There's a lot going on over there. Turn it over to Nate Burleson and Gail King, and the CBS Morning Show is much better. They don't have a lot of murderous weirdos hanging around. Family members aren't disappearing. I have to blame Savannah for this.
11: You've had a rough run.
12: Yeah, no, this has been a rough year for the Today Show. And those are two big events.
1: Which one's Strahan on? Is that Good Morning America?
12: Yeah.
1: Oh, okay.
12: Yeah, and you don't want to go in there and start picking on that guy.
1: No.
12: If you're mad at a black morning show host, Strahan's last on the list to go attack.
1: Absolutely.
12: He's the one that I'm going to be like, I don't like him, but just from a distance. I'll beat up Al Roker instead. But yeah, the Today Show is time to close that up. Or just get all new people on there. Because evidently it's... I haven't watched the Today Show since I was a kid. But evidently it's pissing off the wrong people. Like the cartel's mad at it. And now they're going after Craig Melvin.
11: When you were watching it, your crew, was that Jane Pauley or is that after?
12: Yeah, we had the Pauley. And
1: Pauley and Gumbel, right?
12: Pauley and Gumbel. Yeah. And then Katie Couric showed up and perked it up big time. And that was Wilford Brimley. Wilford.
11: Willard
12: Scott.
1: Scott, yeah. Wilford Brimley.
12: Big fat Willard Scott.
11: Happy birthday. Yeah. Centurion.
12: 1,000 years young. Like, all right. I never liked that show. I never understood it. Because they would do like real serious topic and then a cooking segment. Like it was scatterbrain. Like it put my brain in two different spots too often. Like, geez, those poor kids were kidnapped and five of them didn't make it. And now they're making cupcakes. Like, what the hell just happened now? And Brian's over there with an apron on. And we just talked about seven dead kids.
11: That is delicious.
12: Seven dead kids in a well. That was terrible. Tragic. They found their bodies eaten by the wildlife. We'll be right back. I'm going to make some cupcakes with Martha Stewart. Like, what the is going on? You'd leave to go, like, dry your hair back when I had it and come back out and Gumbel's in an apron. And I'm like, you were talking about dead kids like 2 minutes ago. That's a schizophrenia. But there's nothing you can do about it. And then Trump's speech last night has people going. I'm all for, like, elections being good. But if something happened 6 years ago that you can't change, time to get over it. It's time for everybody. All the Donald Trump supporters, you might have a point. Again, let's go to that old rule, that old middle Johnny. Always talk, two things can be true at once. Those elections might have been screwy. But there's nothing we can do about it, except for going forward.
11: I think the scary part, I guess maybe, is let alone... And that's always been going on, but the Chinese...
12: The interference. Look, when Kennedy got elected, it was because the mob made dead people vote. It's never been different.
11: Yeah.
12: For some reason, we're all acting like our elections prior to 2016 were all just clear as a... Remember 2000? The words hanging Chad, and we sat there and argued over who won that one. They've always been that way. Chinese interference. My grandpa had the best advice.
11: 220 million,
14: ID Chinese know 220 million of your IDs, and they can make new ones of you, and they can vote now.
12: I'm with you. Let's make sure. I've been Trump, Clinton, Biden didn't care. I have been an anti-mail-in guy from the day they invented it. My grandpa told me this when I was a kid, and I stick to it. And it sounds crazy, but it's accurate. He said, and he was a World War II veteran, I did not go fight. And he didn't really fight. He was in New Guinea and Australia for a while. He got stung by a scorpion. I did not go fight for this country so everybody could not take their vote seriously. It's the most, he said this, it's the most precious thing you have as a citizen. Don't let anyone else touch it. His rule was never, ever let anyone else put their hands on your voting ballot. Ever. And here we are, mailman, into some facility. It goes over here. It sits for a month in a box.
11: So great.
12: And everybody's like, don't worry about it. It's secure. I'm like, no, it's not. And that's exactly how this goes. So I've been a proponent of eliminating the mail. Convenience is all people. I'm going, it's easier. Well, yeah, but it's also easy to compromise. And we've already had all that. Go back to Kennedy. That thing was rigged. Nixon probably won that. I mean, fact of the matter, 1960, and it would have avoided a lot of Kennedy pain.
11: Chicago came in real strong at the end.
12: Oh, dead people. They know it. It's like confirmed.
15: Joe Kennedy with the Teamsters.
12: Yeah. So it's not like this is new, but now it's China. Okay, fine. Now it's a new group. And I'm with you. Clean it up. But stop bitching about 2020. I get it. It can be a historical footnote to say, wow, that thing was screwed up. We don't know who really won. Just like Kennedy and Nixon. The same exact thing. So let's stop acting like...
11: Was it cleaned up then in 2024?
12: Well, maybe. But he bitched about that. And I'll give him props for staying consistent. But he won.
11: But he was the one.
12: So
11: it he didn't, was the winner.
12: Didn't quite
11: so
12: matter. And again, Trump last night, who I'm like, this is not good. What he's saying is not good. He was talking about 2018. He was in charge. So what he's bitching about was when he was president.
11: Well, when they found... Yeah.
12: It was on his watch.
11: And it parlayed into the election.
12: So I'll give him two pieces of credit for this. First off, you're admitting it was while you were in charge and it slid by you. Second, hey, I'm going to try to fix this. Okay, I'm for it. But and I don't understand telling poor people they don't know how to get IDs. That still doesn't. I'm all for the ID thing. I'm all for some people just don't have the opportunity to get an identification. Well, then they can't vote. It's like the subway lady. Okay, that's one of the rules. If you can't get an ID, you don't vote. Well, because they say that people who are in areas that it's tougher to get IDs, they work 18 hours a day. They don't have time to go wait to get an ID. I don't know who doesn't. And then ask anybody on the streets. And it's offensive to me to say, well, these inner city people can't get IDs. It's too hard. It's the easiest thing in the world to do. And then they ask people in the inner cities of Atlanta. I remember Killer Mike was going through and he's like, hey, is it tough for a brother to get an ID? And he's like, no. He goes, you got an ID, right? He goes, why do you listen to the politicians that say you're too dumb, poor, or compromise to get an identification? I don't know. I'm not. I got two IDs. IDs are easy. Well, they don't. Some people can't afford a driver's license. How much are they? They cost like $30.
15: I think they're $30 then, for the travel ID.
12: Yeah. All right. Save up. If you want to vote, make it a thing. But we shouldn't have to pay for voting.
15: Just $1 a day.
12: I'm with you. I get it. Then make it so there's voter ID. You have to. I'm all for proving who you are. I'm all for it, especially when that's the big bitch of like you gotta like it's compromise. But mail in and all these other things, like it should just be. Even on Survivor, they do it better. They just write it down, put it in a coconut.
11: They're spending all this money on elections, mm-hmm. You know, these politicians. Why not say the ID is free?
12: Well, that's my point. It's like you can make that free. They could do that.
11: They're spending more money on everybody trying to gets buy one. People's votes.
12: But then you have to have your birth certificate to get your ID, and some people don't know how to get their birth certificate. And I'm like, all right, well, then I have my original birth certificate. It's in tatters. I just got my real ID with it. Nobody was complaining. Like, if you can't get a real ID, you got to jump through some hoops. And I'm going to understand that people will be against. You can be against that, too, but that's just my thing. My grandpa's words stick in my head. Your ballot's the most important thing you get as a citizen. It's the most sacred thing you get. Why are you giving it? Why are you putting it anywhere but in the ballot box? I remember the first time I voted, I went to hand it to a guy next to the thing, and he pulled his hands back. He was an older guy. He goes, I'm not touching that. I'm like, oh, my grandpa and you have the same. I'm not giving that to anybody. I seal it. I put it in. Then the trust kicks in. Because they used to make you run it right there. You ran it like a Scantron.
11: Like getting your test graded.
12: This guy says.
11: Multiple choice thing.
12: Stupid talk to texting because it screwed it up. He goes, mail-in ballots are the DoorDash of voting. Yeah. Oh, we love convenience. And I get it. It's convenient. But mailing in your ballot is giving it to four other people on the way, and that just adds spice.
11: I just assume every time I put it in the mail, it's getting right. It's
12: right. But your mailman delivered. Might.
11: Pieces of mail?
12: Your mailman might be insane.
11: Yeah.
12: Okay? And he might think, I'm in a neighborhood, your neighborhood, which I'm sure leans red,
16: Yeah.
12: And he is maybe...
16: I'm not going to take any chances.
12: Your mailman might be the biggest communist in the world. So he doesn't get those things to where they're supposed to go. I know, mailmen. Most of you are on the up and up. But let's say all it takes is one dude to go through the entire thing. I'm going to keep these at my house. It's illegal. He's taking a chance. But laws have been broken in the past. So I'm not even worried about China. I'm worried about you going, here you go, Trevor, Chet. And then Chet, Trevor brings it to the mail center and another guy handles it. And another guy. You're just adding people to the pie. And that's dumb to me. You can argue it all day, and I'll listen to you going, oh, it's easier, and poor people can't do this. And I'm like, okay.
15: Wasn't it mandatory for your employer to let you go and vote?
16: Yes.
12: Oh, yeah, it still is.
15: Yeah. So that's not an excuse.
12: Yeah.
16: I couldn't get off work. No, and then, you know, they also, in the past couple of elections, it was some of these polling stations.
12: Right. This guy, packed. Jesse's right. And the argument is, if you're making people get an ID to vote, that's a poll tax, that's illegal. Correct. But... There's ways around that. There's ways to get identification that aren't for voting. You're getting your ID to drive and to be, you know, to be. So it isn't just for that. If you're getting an ID only to vote, I struggle with the idea that you don't want an ID.
16: I thought it was just a general ID, but this was going to be a separate voting ID.
12: No, well, they have those too for people who.
16: I know we get our cards.
12: You just have to prove who you are. I don't know what that entails. But it's been pretty easy through my life since I was 16 to prove who I am. Like, I woke up early.
16: You go to the thing, you say your name, and they're like, okay, well I need your driver's license.
12: By the way, I had an ID from junior high on. Like, they made me have one to go to school. And I couldn't get a driver's license, but I had to get an identification to get into Rhodes. Show me that.
16: Yeah.
12: Make sure you're supposed to be here. That's all. So, yeah, Jesse, you're right. It's a poll tax. So figure out a way around it. It doesn't seem that hard to me. It seems like it's being danced with too much. But my bigger thing is ID, no ID, whatever. Never let anyone touch your ballot. That's it. Go back to the old days where we did it right there in the thing and we put it in the box. But you saw it get counted. Like, you did the thing in the computer. Now the computer can get confident. There's all sorts of stuff that can still happen. Again, Kennedy and Nixon. It was all by hand, and it got dead people rigged. But that, again, my bigger argument is, I get it. It was screwy. Fix it going forward. But let's not make this all about what happened 6 years ago. That's over. Can't change it. You either eliminate it or you live your life bitter and screaming about all the things that have happened to you that you can't control. It's over. There's nothing you can do. So we find out the whole 2020 election was rigged. It just leads us right to the same spot. Now what? Not that, I get to go back to 2020 now and redo it. Nope. It is what it is. So now what? We make sure it doesn't happen again. It's like what we did with 9/11. Every day you go to the airport, they're still fighting 9/11. And that started on the September 12th. So you just try to make sure that doesn't happen again.
3: But it's China. China.
12: I know. I get it. China, that's bad,
16: too. Why don't
12: they
16: treat it just like a football program that gets caught, you know, that wins the national championship?
12: Yeah.
16: They did something illegal. Just wipe the 4 years.
12: Zero out. 20 and 20. Anything that got passed then just gets zeroed out.
16: Yeah.
12: Hell, my work, man. What are you going to do? Yeah, you're like Joe Pa now. 0 and 370.
13: I understand. I have to get old zeroed out.
12: Hey, you cheated. The national championship, you can't have it. It goes to Memphis now.
13: I understand.
12: Sorry.
3: Shouldn't have been so friendly with China. That's your fault, America, China.
12: And, you know, I'm with him on half of it. Like, yeah, we need to clean this up. But don't bitch about the thing that happened in 2020. Leave it there.
3: And we're going to retroactively...
12: You're not going to do anything?
3: I built a time machine to kill Joe Biden.
16: I want to make sure he said...
12: If you don't have a time machine... None of this matters. Fix it going forward. Prove it in court. I'm Middle Johnny. I'm going to piss a lot of people off saying this. And the IDs and voting thing, there is something that we could fix there, for sure. If there's, I don't know that there's a massive group of people that can't get an ID.
16: So
12: it just seems very...
16: Like they can produce a driver, because you show your driver's license.
12: That's all I've ever done.
16: Yeah. So I don't understand. Is that people are having fake licenses?
12: No, because they're saying you have to go buy a driver's license to vote. So they're charging you
16: but
12: to vote.
16: Those people were, how did they vote before that?
12: They didn't. That's the thing. So they're trying to vote, and you have to have a birth certificate and you have to prove who you are to get a driver's license, right? So that's
16: so the
12: problem.
16: Point of the matter is it's the money that it costs to get a driver's license.
12: It's the money that it costs to get an identification. First off, if you don't have your birth certificate, you got to go to the hospital or wherever, pay for that. So it is. It's. But it should be like, you know, again, maybe that whole put a chip in everybody thing isn't such a bad idea. This one says, why not? No, let's just go for it. You know what? We've already got it with our phones. Let's just go for it.
16: It's pretty much done.
14: And they could hack the chip. The Chinese. Chicken to China, the Chinese chicken. Got a drumstick in my brain, see, thicken. I love them. Even though they're Canadian, I love those guys up there. What's the name of that band there?
15: Naked Ladies.
14: The Bare Naked Ladies. I like those too. Chicken to China, the Chinese chicken.
12: I bet you he sang that all the time.
14: What is this little ditty? I like this. Who's this?
16: He's doing his dance.
14: Chicken to China, the Chinese chicken. Make it look like I'm jerking off two guys at once.
12: This one says, I used the mail-in but physically taken it in on election day and put it in the box myself because I don't trust the post office. Lisa D. Agreed. Steven says, look at Whitey bragging it about how easy it is to be white. Look, I don't see. I've been to the DMV. I don't see him going, get out of here, Mexicans. I don't ever see that. In fact, they've gone out of their way to make it half of it Mexican. I feel like an intruder getting my driver's license. I don't speak the language of the DMV. Most of it's in Spanish. You Mexicans, get out of here. It's so goddamn great being white. We don't want to give you identification. I hope you never find out who you are. It's not hard. And again, I don't believe in white privilege. Because if that were true, there wouldn't be poor whites. They just fall ass backwards into luck. What, you can't get an identification?
14: No, I don't know how.
12: It's working! None of us have said that. I've been to the white meetings. None of us care about your IDs. And then you get this one. Trump tard is the only president to cry wolf about election. And you MAGA tards keep believing every word. Meanwhile, he votes by mail-in ballot. What did I just say? I think I just said I was against everything he was talking about yesterday. How'd you MAGA-tard me on that? Pretty much said, yeah, clean up the elections going forward, but shut the f*** up about 2020. It's way gone. It's wasting time.
15: If you can't figure out how to get an ID, you shouldn't be voting anyway. Right.
12: I don't like the idea that somebody who's like, I don't know what to do. How do I prove who I am? I definitely want my say, though. I'm not a MAGA tard. I keep telling you I'm in the middle, but because I don't agree 100% with your way, you put me in the other category. You're the tard. Because you don't know what nuance is anymore. You've lost your way. But the internet tells me I'm right all the time.
14: Right.
12: That's the issue you've got. You're surrounded by only sycophants. It says you need a driver's license to get a car. To buy a car, to buy alcohol, to buy cigarettes, to buy a gun. Hell, even to get a fishing license. I don't understand this. Problem is, you're not supposed to be charged to vote. But I don't understand why you don't have a license or an ID in the first place. It makes it all easier. And I think it's offensive. I think it's, honestly, if you want to get really down to it, it's offensive to minorities because they're the ones they're saying can't get IDs. They're not talking at all about poor white people. There's some inner city people that struggle to get identification because they don't have birth certificates. Oh, somebody should have thought of that back in the day when they're like, if I don't have my birth certificate, what happens? Well, it's going to be tougher to get an ID.
15: Well, how do you buy a Hellcat then?
12: You lease that.
15: Yeah. Oh, it's still got to have an ID for that.
12: Well, you get a girlfriend and she gives you the money for it.
16: Or how'd you buy your Lobo?
14: Cash.
12: The Ford Lobo.
16: He hit him with a Lobo.
12: How did you get this Lobo?
15: I'm going to clear everything.
12: Yeah. Yeah. I know you're equal.

0: Boy, that's a great quote. Mark Twain was full of some of that. And my grandma's, my grandma pops in my mind every time you say Mark Twain.
1: You know, Donnie, we're related to Mark Twain. He's a cousin. Samuel Clemens.
0: Okay. Well, it didn't rub off on any of us. We're all idiots. That's a great quote, though.
2: Mm-hmm.
0: If your vote mattered, they wouldn't let you do it. Either way, stop bitching about 2020. It's over. Move forward. Fix the elections going forward. And damn it all, listen to me. Take away some of the convenience. You know what? Voting shouldn't be convenient. It should be a little tough on you. It should be something you're worth, that you're willing to climb over a couple of obstacles for. It's that important. You're like, you know what? This is worth it. Not necessarily paying for stuff, so I'll hear from those people, but still. This guy, Danny, says, I want to go back to 2020 is about as bad as I want herpes to jump on me. I was married to a psychopath. I had to have my shoulder replaced. My dog died. Screw 2020. Let's go forward. Agreed. Nobody wants to go back in time to the worst thing that happened and then say, I want to fix. You can't. You grow from it. That's what you do. You grow from it.
2: Seatbelt on for this one.
0: Uh-oh. Ready, everybody? Dom says, democracy is fake and gay. Most people shouldn't be voting anyway. Repeal the 19th. I'm back and forth with this guy.
2: He keeps going.
0: End universal suffrage. White land-owning males should be the only voters. Dom Michael. I'll throw your whole name out there so when you go to work today. I heard your email today, Dom. Great work. Women shouldn't vote and only whites should own land. Anyway, we've got customers. They're ready for their McGriddles. Says you need an ID to get EBT, and from what I've seen, seems like that's pretty easy. David Vasquez. All right, well, David, maybe, I don't know. It's stupid. It's just silly. I don't get it.
1: I just wanted to bitch about China.
0: It felt to me that that whole thing was a veiled, a quiet attack on China, and now we're going to do stuff to them. That's all I saw yesterday when I saw a speech. I'm like, ooh, this is picking a fight with China in a weird way, like a cyber fight. I'm not into that.
1: And I'm going to go after China.
0: Uh-oh. He's trying to fix 2020 by beating up China. Just go punch Joe Biden once. That would be fun to watch. I'd watch that on the UFC lawn. Biden versus Trump.
2: How's the election rigged if the Republicans control the White House, the Senate, Congress, and the Supreme Court?
0: It's a great argument.
2: But they're not in charge of the Senate, so.
0: Well, either way, you've won a couple of them, too. So it's like.
2: Got ass drop on Schumer in there.
0: But either, goddamn it, I got to hear it now.
3: Now on Iran and the NDAA. When all the Trump administration can say.
0: See, elect more of those guys.
4: It's my favorite.
0: I'm here for the last.
4: Just moved up to number one.
0: I don't like getting off these topics, but that one seems simple to me. Why, if I was in charge, you'd all be climbing mountains to vote. The voting, if I was in charge, the voting booths would be on top of Camelback and Papago and Squaw Peak. I'd make you work for it. Like, it should be important to you enough that you're like, I'm going to fight for this a little bit.
1: I want it to be easier.
0: I want it to be harder. I want it to be tougher to vote. It's a privilege. You should have to work for it. You shouldn't just be here, mailman.
1: Bye.
0: And that...
4: I don't know. I mean, I understand that making it easy, the mail-in, but if the ID... thing. I just don't get why that is such a difficult thing.
0: Remember the lady on TV when you're not supposed to have other people touch your ballot? That used to be like a big deal. And the lady that was on TV that said, I voted for both of my kids are 18 and I did their votes and I did my husband and I did mine. They don't have a say. She just took their ballots and voted four times. And you don't know that her kids are, I mean, probably it's a household, so it's probably all the same, but still, that's not how it's supposed to be. But that was easy with mail-in because they were all sitting on the counter, so she filled them out herself. It's an individual's right. It should be a tougher. I think personally, this. I know it won't work, so I know you can fight with me all day, and I'm already going to concede that it's a bad idea. It should be harder to vote. Shouldn't be charged for it, but it should be tougher.
4: You'll see the results on that. Less people will be voting.
0: And Robert says, you say voting is the most important right, but you're willing to take it away from anybody without ID or difficulty voting. Well, if you have difficulty voting, I mean, that's they have concessions for, like, handicapped people or people out of, you know, they try to make the best out of that.
4: Well, you know, when last night when Trump was talking about it, he's like, no more at-home balloting, basically, unless you're.

0: going on vacation or to work.
1: Right, but you got
0: to
1: prove that
0: you're out of town. Someone else.
1: Right, they've always done that. That's fine.
2: It's still just in your hands. And even then, the percentage of that will be so low that you can't, like, manipulate 13 to 14 million votes. Who knows? I don't know. It does seem kind of crooked, though. But it's not new. We're all arguing like this is brand new. Do a little research on Kennedy Nixon. I've never gone back further than that, but I can imagine that Dewey defeats Truman. But they printed that before it was finished, and then the next morning he's holding it up going, uh-uh. Like, something happened in the middle of the night that changed that. It's always been crooked. Like, we act like this is all brand new. It's just digitally new.
3: Totally agree with you, John. The post office is complete garbage. They can't get regular packages or destinations, and people want to trust right. them with their votes.
2: Right. Oh, it's my argument back to the photo radar. You go in, you give the photo radar to your neighbor and take it in and say, this isn't me. They immediately go, yeah, post office makes mistakes all the time. Like, that's the first reaction. Okay, let's throw this out. We're constantly giving stuff to the wrong place. It's a job that we probably, I don't know, 10, 15% of mail not making it where it's supposed to go is a banner year. It's a hard gig, man. We just throw it in a box and assume, like, think of all that has to go into that. It's crazy. Anyway,
4: China. That's the problem, is China. And testosterone. We got to be next. That's going to test everyone in America to make sure your T and your dick is hard like John's dad. Everybody's getting a T check.
0: You know, also made me feel like I felt bad for our country in a way that that's a presidential speech yesterday. Yeah. And not all the networks would carry it.
2: Nah. I'm happy.
0: It's sad in a way. Not because it's like... Well, but it's just making a stance on, like whoever the president is, it just should be out there.
2: If you want to watch it, you can find it. And, you know, it's easy to find stuff now. Maybe back in the day when there was only four channels and you had to inundate everybody with a president's address. But right now I could have turned it to SpongeBob.
0: And a lot of times when that would happen, everyone would carry it. That doesn't mean I'm watching
2: right,
0: it every
2: but
0: time.
2: It was available.
0: It's just the point.
2: You didn't have a choice. I'm fine with wherever they put it. And yeah, if they make that choice, that's fine too. He made a point to point out the networks that didn't carry it, and it was a baby fit too.
0: Yeah.
2: Both sides. Nobody's on your side. That's my argument's been that way the whole time. Middle Johnny's always said, I don't know why you're so tribal. They don't like you that much. Anyway, I've gone on long enough. It's mostly this morning is about that fat bitch at Subway getting the shingles. I think that's the most important thing. And that family of Asians that are eating pussy together every night in my neighborhood. I think that's...
5: Oh, we find him. He's our. We eat pussy together. Dead cat.
2: And again, stop running over the cats in my neighborhood. It's causing a problem. Brett, what do you got on the big board of musical tree?
3: Oh, lots of stuff. And let's see here. We got The Cult, Rain. Since the Rain... Alice in Chains, Rain When I Die. Megadeth, Hatebreed, Dennis Leary, asshole for Brady's lasagna move yesterday.
2: That is very solid.
3: Anthrax, Korn, Snot, Scars on Broadway, Slipknot, Ministry, Metallica, Pumpkins, and Twisted Sister, Burn in Hell for Subway Broad.
2: Were you with me, Brett, on Scars on Broadway thinking that was going to be a much bigger deal?
3: Yeah. One song.
2: It was just getting rid of Surge.
3: Yeah.
2: It's basically...
3: Well, it was two of the four.
2: Two of the guys from Rage. Yeah, or System of a Down. And you got rid of the screaming Surge.
3: Yeah.
2: And the song was fantastic. And that was, I'm like, this is it. They're going to be bigger than System. And Surge had his song too, which was pretty cool. Mm-hmm. Both of them. One timed it and we're back. And I thought it was going to be great. I don't think I even like minorly liked another song by Scars on Broadway.
3: I can't think of another one.
2: The whole album was awful.
3: Yeah.
0: And then what I thought, like when they broke up, more or less, enough, that's done.
2: Yeah, well, the money
3: started. Except every year when they go play.
2: The arena started to talk. Let's do They Say. I haven't heard Scars on Broadway for
3: all right.
2: I like that one. We'll get that together. The 7 o'clock word for the foursome for the Heatstroke Open is Shaft.
0: Shaft.
2: Damn. He's a bad mother.
3: Shut your mouth.
2: Shut your mouth. He's talking about Shaft. This is a good one here. I haven't heard this for a minute. It's Darren and his brother, right?
3: Darren and John.
2: Oh, okay. Yeah. Scars on Broadway. It's They Say. Jesus, this song is 18 years old. How about that? It's 98 KUPD. Go.

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12: 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Showers early, then partly sunny, this afternoon's high 95, mostly cloudy this evening with a chance of storms, low 82, and that's Friday's Valley weather.
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21: It's Brett Vesley from Holmberg's Morning Sickness. Look, it's July in Arizona. It's 115 degrees out. 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

0: Thanks, Corn. It is 8:02, which means it's time for the 8 o'clock word. We're screaming through this Friday. Isn't it great? And by the way, Royal Norman, you're a liar. You told me last night it was going to rain all morning.
1: Yeah.
0: All morning long. And now it's not supposed to rain until tomorrow, if at all.
1: It's raining. I just got...
0: At your house?
1: It's raining in Gilbert, yeah.
0: Okay. It's raining in Gilbert. Ace is the word for 8 o'clock. Ace. Get that in there on the code words.
1: Ace Rothstein.
0: Ace Rothstein. Yeah, just like Ace Rothstein, which we call Larry sometimes. Yeah. Ace Rothstein. He was in Casino. Watch it. You'll know why Brett remembers it.
2: You.
0: I can't even do any of the words in that.
2: Beep, beep, beep, beep. Wait, you're here because, what? I asked you?
3: I don't remember. I don't know. Calm down, Nikki.
0: Ace Rothstein. Ace is the word, so you can put it in the code at 8 a.m. You can have it on our app or on the website, 98kupd.com. You put it in there in the 8 o'clock slot, and you might win yourself the foursome to our awesome Heatstroke Open coming up August 29th. The party is back on the golf course at the Biltmore, and we cannot wait to get you in there. Now, give away one. It's a big deal. It sold out really fast, so this is a pretty nice gift. It's 8:04. It's time now for Brady to give you all the news that only Brady knows. We call this the Brady Report, and it's brought to you by our friends over at All Pro Shade. 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I'm going to put the shade on even. Like, look how nice it is. It's shady today. This is what we're shooting for. And if you can drop the temperatures in your back patio at 10, 12, 15 degrees, it would be amazing going out there in that rain. Oh, sitting on your patio, and it's cooler. 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I think they're self-aware. 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Brady, report it.
1: Good Friday morning to you, Phoenix. Hello, world. We've made it.
0: All right.
1: Happy National Tattoo Day, National Lottery Day, and World Emoji Day.
0: My dad loves those. Big on
1: emojis.
0: There's
1: going to be 9 new ones coming out.
0: Oh, boy.
1: And it won't be until early next year.
0: Not been an emoji guy my entire life. Unless it's the squirting eggplant or the plane into the two buildings on 9/11.
1: You got a pickle.
0: Huh?
1: You got a pickle.
0: Is that coming out?
1: Yep.
0: Did you guys know why the eggplant is the emoji for a penis?
1: No.
0: There was a game show in Japan called The Contestant, and they stuffed him in an apartment, a one-bedroom apartment, and they stripped him of all of his clothes, and they put it on TV, and this was like in the mid-90s, way before we had any of that, and all he could do was win magazine contests and radio contests. That's how he had to survive. He would starve if he couldn't win food. He'd go clothesless, and he did. He stayed naked the whole time, but to air the broadcast, his name meant eggplant. When it was translated. So they put an eggplant over his penis. And that's where that came from. Watch the documentary, The Contestant.
1: So that was the intention of that to begin with.
0: What do you mean?
1: The eggplant emoji.
0: The whole reason was to make a dick. But that's where it came from, was a Japanese game show called The Contestant. And after he was in that thing for a year, winning contests. And they sent him dog food. He was eating the dog food because he won through a magazine contest. You got to watch it. I think it's on Netflix. Few years old. It's a really good... I'd watch that show. I didn't even know it existed.
1: Well, the pickle is to associate with the boomer sport, pickleball.
0: Yeah, I'm sure of it.
1: And I'm sure that'll be... You can now, you know, change up the eggplant every once in a while if you want to.
0: I'm almost convinced that the Matrix isn't absolute because there's some sort of a hard drive reset update after you turn 50 where pickleball just enters everyone's life that you know. It just happened. Like it was a program, and now it's just an option. It didn't exist.
1: Well,
0: it didn't exist. Before I turned 50, 4 years ago, it wasn't even in existence. And now everyone over 50 has not only knowledge, all the rules, has played it. It's everywhere. And it wasn't like racquetball.
1: Pro tournaments.
0: Yeah, that was around. It just showed up. Never once did I see the lines for a pickleball court anywhere. But there was an update, like an Apple update, in 2022. And everybody's brains, once you turn 50, was like, now you know about pickleball. It's in, like, the day you turn 50, whatever computer is controlling your brain taught you all the rules of pickleball. And you know where to go. It was never taught to you. It just was innate.
4: Professional pickleball has been around for 7 years.
0: That's it?
4: According to Google.
0: Yeah. Where in the world prior to 2022 did you ever see a court painted? Ever. You played tons of tennis.
1: Yeah. In 2022?
0: No. Before that. In your life. Oh, these are pickleball lines.
1: The only thing was paddle tennis, and that was mostly back east.
0: Right, but you never, ever saw pickleball lines on a tennis court until about 4 years ago. And now they're everywhere. And it wasn't a fad. It just showed up.
1: In fact, they're converting
4: neighborhoods.
1: Tennis courts into pickleball courts because you can get now two or three
0: whatever,
1: on a size of a
0: whatever the Apple court. Update was in 2022, we all know about it. It was a remarkable jump from nothing to something. And then the paint showed up. It was like Grand Theft Auto when they do it as an update. We added a bunch of stuff.
5: Yeah.
0: And the next thing you know, that golf course you were playing on has like bigger holes for soccer golf. I'm like, oh, they added soccer golf. The illusion that this isn't a program is slipping away from me. Because I don't ever remember a crew being out at the tennis court that is by my house painting pickleball lines on, but they just showed up. It was just there.
5: Dobson Ranch, they converted the tennis court.
0: Did you ever see them? Hey, we're closed for a couple weeks. Nope. Just there they were.
5: Like overnight.
0: Because the Apple update put them on the day you woke up and there was pickleball.
1: The ones over and off of Keating?
5: Yeah.
1: They're just the two courts. Yeah. Those are all now.
5: Yeah,
1: just,
5: now they're pickleball, yeah.
1: Wow.
0: The girl I lost my virginity to.
4: On a pickleball court?
0: No.
1: On those
0: across,
1: decks?
0: No. She lived across the street from that.
4: John, to your point, I poured pickleball courts, but it was about 15 years ago in a retirement community here in AZ.
0: Yeah, because the old program had it once you turned 70, you knew about it.
1: Yeah.
0: And then suddenly,
1: boom.
0: Everywhere. And I don't ever remember the contract going out that we're going to paint all of this stuff all over. But it just happened.
4: Doing one at my house today, John, North Peoria.
0: Yeah, it's nuts.
1: A couple of basis fun facts. There's a wingless wasp native to Chile known as the panda ant. It's kind of cute.
0: Yeah, it is.
1: Black and white pattern. But it's not an ant or a panda, for that matter. It's a wasp with a very painful defensive sting.
0: Okay, it's 2026. We can't have new animals. You had to have known
1: about it. I've never seen that panda wasp before. Toledo, pull up a picture of a panda wasp.
0: You had to have known about the panda wasp.
1: Panda ant. Sorry, panda ant.
0: I did remember this just now. My neighbor in San Diego.
4: That's horrible.
0: Had, this is, Brett, you're going to love this.
5: All right.
0: His name was Jimmy. And he was like six. And I think when I lived in San Diego, it was like 7 or 8. And Jimmy had his family over, and he called the lady Aunt Panda. Do you know why?
5: Uh-oh.
0: She married a black guy.
1: Oh, nice.
0: Well, they called her Aunt Panda. Because her dad, who was in the Air Force, said they're going to have pandas for kids. And you said panda ant, and it just flashed back to Jimmy in the drive. He had the best driveway for race cars, for matchbox cars, so we were over there all the time. And he had Aunt Panda. Well, that's an adorable little black and white ant. I just remembered Aunt Panda. Why do you call her Aunt Panda? And back then, because her husband's black and they're going to have pandas for kids. I'm like, oh, my God.
5: Apparently, they didn't watch the Jeffersons at the time.
0: Had that one, too. But Aunt Panda's more creative. Oh, and it just dawned on me why. His mom was Asian.
5: Oh, there you go.
0: So her sister was half Asian.
1: Now we get it.
0: They're going to have pandas.
4: Wow.
0: I'm today years old when I realized the joke in the family was the Asian lady was married to the black guy, so they called her Aunt Panda. It's funnier now.
5: You got to get a hold of Jimmy and find out how Aunt Panda's doing now.
0: Oh, Jimmy's probably teaching math at Harvard.
1: The average pencil holds enough graphite to draw a line about 35 miles long, write roughly 45,000 words.
0: Jeez, somebody had to do that math.
1: There's a small town called Green Bank, West Virginia. It banned all cell phones and Wi-Fi because of an extremely sensitive government telescope. That's made it a mecca for people who are sensitive to the electromagnetic waves.
0: There's a debate whether that's real or not, but I can imagine it is.
1: Flight attendants in Brazil have required training in rainforest survival techniques just in case a flight crashes in the Amazon.
0: Huh. Interesting. They just teach you how to prepare human flesh?
1: Yep. I got a little follow-up on that in science news.
0: Oh, okay. Well, you got to introduce it.
1: It's not ready. That's the one. Men who...
0: Wait, you're going to skip the story that ties to the science
1: news? I'll get to it.
0: Okay, gotcha.
1: Men who are castrated...
0: Felt like a natural move there, I thought. We're going to do some double dutch over here for a minute, then we're coming back.
1: Men who are castrated live longer than men who keep their testes.
0: Okay, that's enough.
1: An average of 14 years.
0: That's enough, Megan. That's enough.
6: Why do we need to know about that?
0: All right, Megan, Ronnie, Lisa, jeez, and Mathia, we hear you.
6: Man.
0: We get it, ladies. That's a pretty aggressive propagandizing there, women.
7: You know, if you were castrated, you live longer.
0: Okay, that's enough.
1: Evidently, some electronic repair stores are seeing a surge of phones and tablets with moisture damage because people are trying to beat the heat by putting them in refrigerators and freezers. Sounds like a clever life hack,
6: does it?
1: Mm. It can destroy your phone. The sudden temperature change creates condensation, which can lead to the corrosion.
0: My phone gets mad at me now all the time for some reason. Whenever I plug it in to charge it, it goes, the apparatus you've tied to the phone, I detect liquid. No, you don't. Something's wrong with you. I'm not keeping my phone charger in the pool.
1: Which brings us to a little survey of your phone background. 14% of Americans judge your phone background.
0: Oh, your picture?
1: Yeah. Whatever you have on the phone. So they said, what is the usual? Like family members, it's about 19%.
0: Come on. It's my buddy Gogo. You got a monkey you saw.
1: Family shot.
0: It's just the Curb it or
5: I got the wife
0: phone
5: on mine.
0: You got your, well, you picture your wife on your background.
1: That's nature like, and landscapes is 11%. Personal photos or memories, 11%.
0: Why?
1: 10%.
5: Because I had one of both of us, and I was like, I got sick of looking at me. So
0: you just scooched in.
5: Yeah.
0: You can look at her every day.
5: I don't. She's always working. Never see that broad.
0: Yeah, Brady, you weren't here yesterday when we were talking about. You got a picture of Kirby and the family, and she's off to prom in that photo, and it's a nice family picture. But we're planning already what to do with the show in the next month when you won't show up anymore.
6: Yep.
0: Because Kirby's off to college. She's going to move out. The first we determined that the first day she doesn't check in with you will probably be the day you go.
1: Why?
0: And then you find out,
8: hey, man, sorry, I was on a date last night with a guy named Kashan.
1: What?
7: Oh, no.
8: Yeah, he's got a full ride to Michigan, man.
7: Why? There is no God.
1: And I'm moving to Ann Arbor.
6: Yep.
8: Coming out, man. We're going to say goodbye to you. Keyshawn's going to pull a U-Haul with us.
6: We'll know the day you come in with a big M on your shirt.
9: Here's two tickets to the rivalry, Dad.
6: In the big house.
9: You got to sit in the blue and maize.
0: Yeah, it's going to be so bad coming. When does she move out? August what?
1: 4th.
0: Oh, are you all right?
1: Oh, yeah.
0: No, you're not.
1: Yeah, I'm.
0: No, it's not going to be crying. It's going to be a lot of pent up. All that stuff you've been squishing down since your childhood, it's going to come pouring out.
1: Yeah.
0: Oh, you're a temper.
1: We'll see.
0: No, we know. It's all right. We already planned for it. We got it mapped out. You're a mess. This is not going to be good.
1: I think it'd be tougher if she decided to go to, Ohio
0: she
1: University.
0: She could move to the neighbor's house. It would be equally as hard. Just you, it's going to be hard for you. This is going to be awful. And it's a beautiful thing, but we're prepped for it. We're ready to go.
1: Well, something you should prep for is, like Spotify gives you your history, year in history, basically what you're listening to. Claude now is going to do Claude Reflect. It'll be like the Spotify wrapped up all your AI chat history.
0: All the problems of the year are chronicled. It's a diary. That makes sense. That's all
1: cool.
0: Right.
1: I don't know if you saw this, but United Airlines announced that they're going to do one row right off the bat on each plane that'll just have two seats.
0: Yeah, I saw this.
1: Outside of first class.
0: And the middle seat is a table.
1: Table. You got a
0: it's
1: little
0: a modified
1: room.
0: Table. Yeah. I'd pay extra for that.
6: Yeah, oh, absolutely.
1: Yeah. Table has a soft leather-like covering, two cup.
0: Because basically,
1: indentations.
0: If you're flying solo, let's say Brett and I are going, we don't know each other, but you picked that row, and I picked that. Each of us pay half to get rid of the middle person.
5: Kicking in.
0: I'm kicking in.
1: Yeah.
0: It's an agreed upon thing.
5: Peace out, Southwest. Yeah. I'm out of here.
1: Pricing yet? It's only on United. It. Maybe look, this trend will.
0: If it's a $150 flight for $75 each, the aisle and the window
1: done.
0: Are getting rid of the middle guy.
5: Yeah,
0: done.
5: Yeah.
0: I would. We I'm should sure do that anyway. You just need an ID to do it. You got to have a traveler's name to buy out the middle seat. You can't double buy and not have a person there. They'll fill it.
1: Yeah.
0: So this is gold.
5: Yeah, but don't the fatties have to buy two seats on some
0: airlines?
5: Yeah,
0: but they're taking up two seats. Mm. So if you and I bought all three seats in a row.
1: Yeah, that won't work for the, I don't think so.
0: With the fats?
1: Yeah.
0: No, they can't discriminate those.
1: I don't know.
0: Fats will find a way to screw this up. But it'll still bleed over into your seat. But if you and I bought all three seats and didn't have a third person, we got to the airport, they'd be like, oh, there's nobody sitting there. They'd fill it.
5: Yeah.
1: You might not be able to have a beverage because it'll ooze over into your drink indentation on the table.
0: Who, the fat?
1: Because you have a table in between the two seats.
0: Well, they just put a modified table between the armrests. Have you seen it?
1: Yeah, it's got a little cup holder.
0: They just plop it on
5: like
0: the middle
5: TV tray or something.
1: Yeah.
0: So they can at any time take it away and add a person. But yeah, it's like a TV tray that locks down. But I'd gladly pay half of the price of the middle seat to get rid of it.
1: And now it's time for some science news.
0: Oh, good. We're circling back.
1: Hello, my friends. Professor Brady Bowman here with your science news.
6: Not yet.
0: Oh, okay.
6: Almost.
1: Scientists just detected a sugar molecule in outer space. It's the first time sugar has been discovered outside our solar system.
7: Space has diabetes.
1: They found it in a massive gas cloud near the center of the Milky Way. Researchers believe the sugar likely formed from tiny dust grains within the cloud, which gives them hope that there's other organic molecules that may be all over our galaxy, too.
0: So the whole galaxy might just be a big sugarcane field.
1: Yeah.
0: Man, oh, man.
1: Send me up to space.
0: Well, you can just open your mouth and float.
7: Nom, nom, nom. The Milky Way. Now I get why the candy bar was called this.
1: Scientists are exploring whether human hibernation could make space travel missions to Mars safer and more practical. They think by slowing down the metabolism, it could reduce astronauts' need for food and water. It would also help protect against muscle loss and the mental strain of traveling for months.
5: They did that in Alien.
0: Yeah, yeah, exactly.
1: They did it in multiple movies.
0: And the propaganda movie they show at the Sphere for global warming is beautiful, but they're going around Earth, but they make it about two astronauts that land on Earth in the future, and they wake up from their goo coma, just like in Aliens. Because they've been floating through space for like 150 years, and they're the Adam and Eve of the future, basically. So they saved them, and the pod's designed to land at a certain time. They've been talking about hibernating people. They just can't figure out how to do it.
1: So now they're studying animals that naturally hibernate and testing certain drugs and methods like ultrasound to see if that trigger hibernation in humans. Researchers found bacteria in the gut of a Japanese tree frog that showed powerful anti-cancer effects.
0: Hey!
1: They did a single dose of bacteria, which eliminated colorectal cancer tumors in mice.
0: Okay, let's wait to extract this until that lady in front of me at Subway yesterday isn't there. By the way, Scott Haines just said, hey, have you heard Aunt Panda's smoke alarm? She won't change the batteries.
1: Do you hear that?
7: What are you talking about?
6: Chopsticks.
0: Scott Ains, that's hilarious.
1: And this is shocking. Two scientists at two universities in Poland, the University of Wrocław in Petre, and then the University in Prague, also found that cannibalism is bad for your health.
0: It's worse for the guy you're eating.
1: They used mathematics to figure this out.
0: The Polish need to realize that the person being eaten has the worst situation for life and death. In cannibalism, one person doesn't make it, for sure.
1: You could have a meal or two, but after a while...
0: I'm going to tell you right now, Brady.
6: I don't know.
0: I'm not a scientist in Poland, but I can tell you I know for a fact that if there are two people in the room, there's a 50% chance of death. That's a pretty high rate.
1: It might be higher than that.
0: How?
6: You know how math works, right?
0: There's two of us.
6: Two.
0: One, both are cannibals.
6: How is
10: I'm
6: it
10: talking a, about if there's, I think it goes higher if there's more.
6: No,
10: than,
6: he said at least.
11: I just said two.
10: I know what you're saying.
12: Do you?
10: What, yes, I do, because there's two of you and it's half. There's a 50% chance. No,
11: you've added a lot
10: if
11: of
10: you're
11: stuff.
10: You're not eating.
11: Pretty
10: you're
11: basic
10: done.
11: Math here. Boy, I think he might be a professor at the Polish University. You think it might be more, is what is your answer to my two people?
10: It increases with more people.
6: There you go.
11: Well, everything increases.
6: That was part of the scenario.
11: You know how I know increase is happening? You use the word more.
10: Yeah.
11: Oh, you're right. He's 100% right that it definitely increases with more.
6: Are you sure about that 100%?
11: There seems to be an increase on more. Yes, the death rate would go higher if there were more dead people.
10: It drops down if there's just two of you and you share.
11: Share what?
10: Like you can have a finger.
11: Of who?
10: And then,
11: you're parting each other out
10: slowly? Yeah, so then that would drop down the 50%.
11: Not sure that's
6: of
11: how.
6: Death?
10: Cause one
6: I think
10: would,
6: death is still the same percentage.
11: I'm going to go ahead and argue this point real quick. I don't know how I've gotten into this emotional cul-de-sac with Brady, but I'm pretty sure that cannibalism between two guys isn't family style. There's a winner and a loser. There's not a shareable option on the appetizer platter. They don't call it shareables.
6: Yeah, it's
11: when
6: not,
11: there's just two.
6: I'll give you a finger if you give me a toe.
11: Pretty much. Kind of one guy's looking at the other going, it's him or me. It's him or me. It's him or me. And then there's a winner. Now, in the very odd outlier case, you're right. They both bonk heads like into Rocky II, and they're on the canvas at the same time.
6: And Brady, I don't
11: Chance
6: mean
11: Chance they
6: to,
11: could both be dead.
6: I don't mean to offend you, but if the other guy is looking like you, there's a higher percentage there.
11: There's a big percentage that there's going to be one survivor.
5: It's not family style. It's not Buco de Beppo or anything like that.
7: I'll eat your finger and you eat mine. That seems fair.
11: We are reasonable cannibals.
10: Get along.
11: This is actually good for us.
10: Share.
11: Yeah. And the second you become the cannibal with reason, the other cannibal's going to kill you. Oh, good. This guy's not. He's blinded by the kindness. But yes, always remember that. Kids especially listening. When there's an increase of more, there's an increase. It's usually pretty good math there.
6: If the word more is inserted in your equation.
11: The word more, usually that's a huge indicator of an increase of all sorts of statistics. Whew. All right. Got that solved. Thank you, Polish universities.
5: God. Excellent work.
10: We got our hero of the day. Royal Cothram. That's what his name is. 14-year-old boy in Gilbert saved a lady as Teresa Morgan. She had dementia. She was wandering the street. Royal was on his bike. Saw this lady walking around. Yeah. Gilbert. And helped the lady out. Took her, had her walk over in the shade. He knew she was kind of distressed. So put her in the shade and then stayed there and talked to her until she could remember her son's phone number.
11: Wow. Couldn't take her in the house, right?
10: Gilbert Fire Department came out.
11: What was her name?
10: Teresa Morgan.
11: Huh.
5: And he mugged her.
6: Yeah, because he's Gilbert Goon.
10: After he saved her, he got on his bike and then jumped the street, and now he's arrested.
11: He's going to go to jail for gooning. Goons. All right, go ahead, Brady.
10: I got a couple of radio videos. First one.
6: Hang on, I go talk to the improv people. Stretch.
11: Oh, you're texting you. They're late.
6: They're here, so I just got to let them.
11: We'll get you.
10: First one's a guy hiding his cell phone in his foot.
11: In his foot? Oh, he's got a fake foot.
10: No.
11: You got a real foot with a hole in it? Got a pocket?
10: Yeah, it's third world country, so his feet are kind of leathery.
6: Didn't have to put that part in.
11: Yeah, we kind of knew that he had pockets in his feet. He wasn't
10: got leather. He's got leather feet.
11: He's not in Albany. Guessing this is India or maybe some sort of weird place Toledo visits.
10: Nailed it.
11: Yeah. All right. Oh, he's got a
10: Toledo town.
11: Oh my God. He's got his feet are because he's been walking around barefoot for
6: callous?
11: So long. They're so calloused.
10: He can
11: stuff a phone between the real skin and the callous skin. This is Africa. And my inner bigot says, they have cell phones and no shoes? Why? You think they would have... Jean shorts, wildly popular in that community as well.
10: Next one, we missed a good show at this school if you came to this entertainment. The guy's going to do a Who's the artist, Benson Boone, that does the flip?
5: Benson, yeah.
7: There you go,
5: Benson
7: Boone. Nice. Governor Gatlin.
11: Benson Boone does flip.
10: Yeah, he does the flip.
11: This is a Russian talent show.
10: This kid's doing the same thing.
11: It's a Russian talent show. Like, boy, he looked like 8th grade, 9th grade. Does a front flip and then overextends it.
10: And he dies 2 minutes later.
11: Yeah, no, his internal bleeding.
10: I can't believe it.
11: Well, he just, he overextended his flip and landed on his face.
6: Wow.
11: Yeah, it's all right. He made it. He's up. He's pliable. He's a young man. He can take a punch.
10: Last one's more of a visual. Well, actually, no, that's right. They scan them. They do. It's a rebar accident.
6: What?
11: Oh, boy. A rebar accident.
6: Scan them? What do you mean scan them?
10: The camera scanning down his body. I thought initially it was a still shot of his wound.
11: Oh.
10: He landed on some rebar.
11: Oh, God. Okay, some of that stuff that they lay down before they pour concrete.
10: Yeah.
11: And there he is. Oh, it's right through his right shoulder. Oh, it's not just a little rebar. It's like five.
6: Oh, out his.
10: Yeah.
11: And it's shooting out his. It's in his right side and it's coming out his left side. And, it's full, like, 3 feet of rebar, maybe more.
10: He doesn't know how to lay concrete.
11: Yeah, well, that went through his shoulder, out, back into his right hip, and made a drastic turn over his pelvis and came out his left hip. So he fell on it and bent the rebar, which is nearly impossible.
6: Like one on the left side and one on the right side?
11: Oh, he's got three or four of them in there. And they're all connected. That's, the rebar's connected to the hip bone.
6: Wow.
11: Yikes. I hope they have workers' comp in that third world country.
6: I'm sure
11: he's out for a little bit.
6: All right. Voter rights and everything.
11: Brett, it's Friday. Go for it.
5: There we go, boys.
11: All right.
5: Start off nice and easy.
11: There's a lady bent over with looks like a butt plug that's metal.
10: Look below it.
11: Balls. That's a dude. Those are balls. Yeah. Never mind. That's a guy dressed up as a lady with a steel butt plug that's coming in out of his butt. And he's getting whipped by a cat of nine tails. All right, thank you. That's enough.
5: And meanwhile, in the KDKB studios.
12: This morning on Izzy.
11: All right. Here's a contraption around a man's testicles while a maid with gloves on gently gives a hand job.
10: Oh,
11: they pancaked it between two plexiglass things, and now she's tightening the wing nut.
10: Oh
11: my God! And they're those are going to blow up in between the plexi. Those nuts are going to explode.
10: Did you say
11: in there.
10: No?
11: Brett's finished this.
10: Nah.
11: Your nuts make it through this?
5: Apparently.
11: I mean, she's got that thing down to maybe each piece of plexiglass is about 3/4 inch apart, and his balls are in between it, mashed up like a pancake.
6: That looks like that body exhibit.
11: Somehow, he's still erect. What did his parents, his uncle did something terrible to him. Plus, he also has...
10: Well, this, it is tied up.
11: Yeah. Also, he's got... I don't think that matters so much.
10: Oh, I thought maybe it would hold it.
11: He's got... bikini thong tan line.
10: There we go. There's your Brett sandwich.
11: I think I'm taking a dump on an English muffin.
6: I don't think you can call that a dump. I think that's a splat.
11: He made chili.
10: The egg. It's a McMuffin.
11: Those are English muffins, and he's putting he's topping it. He dipped. Oh, it is literally a McDonald's English muffin, and he pooped in the middle of it, and he's now dipping it around, and he's going in. He's going to eat it. He looks like every teacher from 1955. By the way,
6: it looks like Mr. Penrod.
11: God, it's so close to his mouth, and he keeps saying stuff. He's eating. He's literally eating a sandwich
13: that he made himself.
11: He's recycling his meal. Oh my God, and he's chewing it like it's nothing. He's not even making a face. Oh my sweet Jesus. Oh, I don't even want to know what
5: I'm
11: he's saying.
5: John,
11: I don't know what he's saying.
5: There's no God.
11: There's no God. I told you, Brett. All right, here's a guy with his testicles on a table. Oh my God! That's a foot coming out of the frame. Jesus out of this fat guy's balls.
6: Man, I feel that.
11: He's so fat.
5: Oh, now he puts his crank over the top.
11: He's got his pee-pee over the top of the balls now. I think he's asking for round two. And here comes Hitman Hearns. Foot's in the air.
6: Oh!
0: Oh, he's already, that's enough. He's taking his balls off the table again. He rests his big, fat, gross belly on the table, and he is done. Oh. I think we have a clear winner. We go to the cards on that one.
7: Yeah. Okay, Jim. I think the foot really won that battle.
5: This one's kind of a long one. No pun intended.
0: Okay. And Annie Letterman comes in. She watches these with us. She's going to be here in a second.
5: We'll skip around a little bit on these two.
0: All right. Oh, Christ's sake. How many do you have? This lady is self-induced vomiting.
5: There's Keyshawn in the background.
0: There's a black man masturbating to a lady throwing up, and now...
5: Now she's drinking it.
0: Well, it looks like she drank a lot of strawberry milk. Oh, God. Oh, that's bad. She's drinking her own vomit out of the glass and occasionally in between. Oh, she just blew a farmer's snot blow into the glass of vomit. And now, oh, and the black guy just spit in it and he did a farmer's blow in there. And somehow he's staying hard. She shook it up. Oh, she just drank. Good night. Oh, God. I love her.
7: She's AI, right?
0: Oh, my God.
7: What the?
0: Oh, okay. My God. They just pulled out what they put in her, and they're feeding her that. She'll eat anything. She's the Mikey of sex.
7: Oh, my God.
0: She is the Mikey of sex. That Life cereal's got nothing on this. Whatever they just pulled out of her body, they fed it to her. It's blacked.com, and now she's got a rosebud, and there's a bunch of liquid coming out of her. Oh, she's peeing all over now. This lady's broken. They broke her. She is completely broken. Oh, my God. How do you still perform a mouth hug with what's going on down there? Oh, we're going, oh, my God. And now a bunch of milk's coming out of her butt. It's blue. Yeah, it's like she's a Smurf. She just birthed a Smurf. That's a Smurf. She just had a Smurf miscarriage.
10: Bottoms up.
0: Oh, she's going to drink the Smurf miscarriage.
10: I guess the bar's closed.

0: Terry's thumbs made her brain break. Man.
1: I'll do it.
0: You know, they say once you go black, you never go back. Hey, black guys, you can have her.
2: Yeah, oh, yeah.
3: Yeah.
0: That's, I don't know what's going on with her. Annie Letterman's going to come in. Yep. She's a classy bro.
3: Yeah.
0: We like Annie. She's awesome. She'll be here in just a second. She's at the Improv, right? Last minute replacement.
3: No, Desert Ridge.
0: Oh, she's at Desert Ridge. Yeah, she's up there because Ranasisi didn't.
3: Yep.
0: Make, right? So, and we got a deal where you can get tickets to see Annie for nothing because she just showed up like yesterday.
3: Yeah.
0: This is great. We'll talk to her next. There goes your Brady Report. It's 98.
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0: It's John Holmberg here from The Morning Sickness, and I'm talking to you about my friends from Trajan Wealth. 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
8: 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Showers early, then partly sunny. This afternoon's high 95. Mostly cloudy this evening with a chance of storms, low 82. And that's Friday's Valley weather.
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0: Hey everybody, it's John Holmberg here, and it's time to check out who's going to come to this city and make us giggle at one of our glorious comedy clubs. 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Mark Maron, comedian, actor, podcaster. He's in that TV show with Owen Wilson right now. He's at Stand Up Live. 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

0: job. You can go see the incredibly funny Annie Letterman. She's going to be here Friday through Sunday. And then if you're over on the east side in the Tempe area or Mesa or whatever, one of my favorite comedians ever, because he can make me laugh with a sentence that isn't even funny. 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
5: We all have a choice in life, and I chose...
6: Well, that just makes me question your judgment.
0: And away we go. It's 8:43. The 8 o'clock word for the heat stroke open is ace. Keep that alive. Look, Annie Letterman's here. You're not supposed to be here.
7: I can't believe you pronounce my name right now. It's really flattering. We've known each other so long.
0: I know. It's been too long. And here's a problem with that. Like, this is like your eighth or ninth time on our show, which means you haven't graduated out of it yet. You still have to show up and do
7: press. I ask for you.
0: No, you don't. You ask.
7: For you.
8: Demanded.
0: I know how you ask, which is, do I have to do that show?
7: I go, please, sir.
0: Yeah, it's the Oliver Twist.
7: I mean, I think last time I was here, you had two kidneys.
0: Oh, that's right.
8: Yeah.
0: Since does remember. Not so much that anymore.
7: I was expecting to be really skinny, to be honest.
0: Oh, that hurt.
8: I know.
0: That was passive aggressive. That was passive. Ooh, do that more. Good Lord. Nice work in the tank. Pushing your cans.
7: Guys,
0: together.
7: I want to apologize because I didn't know you had words that you can't say. I don't know why I didn't. I don't respect your show as like a radio
8: show.
7: Well,
8: you think it's a podcast.
0: Because you feel comfortable with us.
7: And the list that you've given me are I just know. I'm just having a montage in my head in memoriam of all the times I've said each of these words
0: on this
7: show.
0: I think the only ones you haven't done is the C word.
7: I've thought it. Though.
0: Oh, I've thought it looking at you.
7: Usually looking at your crotch. It's weird.
0: Yeah.
7: I'm going, does he have?
0: I think I might have a
7: transition.
0: Desert Ridge Improv is where Annie is this weekend. Friday, Saturday, and Sunday. That's where you go. Two tonight, two tomorrow, one on Sunday. And you're filling in. You just showed up.
7: I just showed up. I drove. I threw my dog in the car and I drove the test.
0: Is the dog still in the car?
7: The dog is still in the car,
0: but it's
7: a Tesla. It's dog mode.
8: It stays running.
0: Yeah. Oh, it's in dog mode. Okay, good.
7: He's living a good life.
0: Elon's a good man.
8: Bring him or her in.
0: And you're here. And we
7: do
0: usually
7: not gender my dog.
0: Oh my God, you have
7: you can do bring not them, gender
8: you
7: my
8: can
7: dog.
8: Bring them in.
7: Well, my dog has a micro, so people think he's a girl all the time. I have a they dog don't see one. Anything hanging.
0: I have a dog with a small one too.
7: It's cute, isn't it?
0: No, it's sad. I want to put pants on.
7: But I do feel like if he was like a real boy, he'd be like a school shooter, you know? I'm like he doesn't know. It's like he's just living like blissfully in this like illusion.
0: I had a little dog who just passed a couple weeks ago, in fact. But he had a hog on him. And so took him to the snow once, and all the other dogs are playing, and he couldn't do it because he was dragging his dong.
7: Oh, I know. They do. They go dong first.
0: Dong first.
7: I mean, that is tough. I'm sorry about
0: you. Wasn't that the name of your first special?
7: Dong first.
0: Dong first. I think it was
7: Kiss
0: Invasion.
7: Later? Dong first. Kiss later.
0: There it is. That's perfect.
8: That's a great special.
0: We were talking off the air about the Today Show. Yes. And you had mentioned that if Savannah Guthrie, like if you would never go back to work, could you ever do comedy again?
7: I would be in a padded room. I would be at least in a padded bra, but I would be I'd be on the streets. I'd knock my teeth out. I'd be making money, giving
0: mouth hugs for money.
7: Mouth hugs. I don't know why I've never heard that.
0: You've never heard mouth hugs before?
7: So beautiful.
0: Would you like to try it?
7: I wanted to hear it from you.
0: Of course
7: I
0: you did.
7: To hear it from you.
0: Give me a mouth hug.
7: Usually you hear it from your uncle, but give Uncle Johnny a little mouth hug.
0: Yeah, and it's a good. It's cute.
7: That
0: it's almost
7: cute.
0: Like Care Bear. I think there was a Care Bear named
7: Mouth
0: Hug.
7: It's like a prison, like your goatee is a prison.
8: Yeah.
7: One of the words I can't
0: one
7: say.
0: One of the P words you can't say. A prison vagina.
7: It's a for a cat.
0: Yeah, that's right. A prison gato.
7: I am so excited to be here.
0: Are you?
7: I do really actually like you guys, and I know you have low self-esteem, so it feels weird.
0: That felt nice to hear. I appreciate it.
7: But I like to do a little charity when I'm in town, you know?
0: Well, that's what the Mouth Hugs come in. That's very nice of you to go.
7: I got this. Guess how I got this gig, guys? A lot of teeth.
0: Coleman likes a teeth.
7: They're sadomasochists.
8: We never knew that about Matt.
7: These boys like the teeth.
0: I'll text Coleman and ask him about that. Desert Ridge Improv is where Annie is. What's going on in your life that you didn't have anything going on? They could just call you on a Thursday.
7: Well,
0: and
7: my dad. These are my dad's
0: those
7: ashes?
0: Yes.
8: Wow, you carry them with
0: you.
8: Wow.
7: It's my daddle.
0: Why are they in a Chipotle cheese cup?
7: Isn't it? It does look like a
0: is
7: side
0: is that
7: order.
0: Real?
7: These are really my dad's ashes.
0: May I hold your father?
7: Of course. Touch greatness. Oh,
8: it's
7: for once.
8: It's a
0: you're
8: daddy
0: not kidding.
8: Rattle.
0: It's got well, this could be it. Can I open it?
7: Yeah.
0: Can I spread it somewhere?
7: Have a sniff. That's your dad. Oh my God. He always wanted to be spread.
0: It's in like the same thing that dentists dip the thing in for toothpaste.
7: It looks a little bit like a semen sample.
0: This is suspect.
7: This is my second one. I've already
8: lost. That's a discount urn.
7: It is. But my dad, because I was always hoping to make enough money to buy him a house, and he would always be like, well, you can buy me a nice urn. Sorry, Dad.
0: And you haven't done that either.
7: But I want to bedazzle
8: it. Your dad was tiny.
0: Why are you carrying your father's ashes around in a Chipotle cup?
7: It's good. It feels fun.
8: It's a daddle. I like it.
7: It's my daddle.
0: No,
7: he loves this. You don't think he likes this? He loves attention. My dad's so happy right now.
0: We're shaking.
7: There's a blow-up doll, too. Like, you don't.
0: Of
7: my
0: your
7: mom
0: dad?
7: And I. My, for my dad's memorial, I surprised my mom with like 5 blow-up dolls, and I dressed them like my dad and put his face on all of them.
0: Oh, that's adorable.
7: But it was windy out, and I just taped. I was, we were running around doing a lot of stuff, so I had to print all these faces out, and I had to keep it a secret. And so I taped them to like paper plates, but it was windy out, and I just had like duct tape. And the wind would blow, and all the blow-up dolls were like these Puerto Rican blow-up dolls. I don't know where they came from, why they're Puerto Rican, but... And so the wind would blow to be like, my dad, and then it would be like, Enrique, my dad, Enrique. And a little Puerto Rican mustache. I had like a little tiny little, that's how you know it was Puerto Rican.
0: You knew it was Puerto Rican because it had a little handlebar mustache.
7: Yeah,
0: and it was
7: I mean,
0: brown.
7: And you've seen my hair today. I'm Puerto Rican for the weekend.
0: That's right.
7: So my hair in hoops.
0: You look like your credit's gone down a little bit.
7: Oh, whoa. I'm just looking for a poppy to pay.
0: I had a lady in Vegas call me Poppy.
7: Really?
0: I had a sunburn, a really bad one, and I was drunk at the blackjack table, and I lifted it up to see how it was going at night, and I heard, oh, Poppy,
7: no way. You're
0: like langosta.
7: No
0: and I looked
7: way.
0: At her, and I'm like, I think I like being called Poppy. I never knew that before.
7: That's what we used to call my grandfather, so you're
0: Poppy?
7: Close.
0: Yeah.
7: You're close to being called Poppy.
0: Very close to being your Poppy and carried around in Chipotle to go by.
7: Wait, I can't remember. You have kids or don't have kids?
0: Don't have kids.
7: That's fine.
0: Don't want
7: okay.
0: them.
7: And
0: you
7: have kids.
8: One kid.
7: One kid.
0: His kid's moving out in a month, and it's going to kill him.
7: Well, something might.
0: Well, then, something might get him.
7: Something's got to at this point.
0: So
7: keep
0: many
7: living.
8: You keep doing it, man.
0: Yeah, isn't it weird that last time we were here, it was an even number of organs in the room?
7: Yes.
0: And now,
7: wait, so did someone give you one?
8: No.
0: He's not allowed to have one.
7: Really?
0: Because the doctors are like, you'll waste that.
8: I'm still in the 2-year window.
7: Okay.
8: Got to be cancer-free for 2 years.
0: Seems pretty aggressive for the
7: and
0: doctors.
7: Are you free? You're not.
8: Yeah,
7: you are free now. Okay.
0: But 2 years is kind of a big number to throw on him, don't you think? I mean, should have cut that back a little
7: bit. Well, talk about throwing big numbers. The scale is really. No, you actually do look great. You look great.
0: Well, stop it. Can't say.
7: It's we on got the Poppy. List.
0: You drop
7: Poppy.
0: I like that. That doesn't bother
7: me. I would give you. I was thinking about it because I was watching. Did you hear about Off Campus? It's like the show all the kids are watching. And obviously, I'm a child. So
0: it's
7: I
0: Off Campus. It's the straight heated rivalry, right?
7: It's the straight heated rivalry, and it's
0: terrible.
7: I'm going to be honest; it's gayer than the gay one, but the gay one feels straight in a weird way. But so straight to that vibrator, anyway. it's very confusing feelings you have when you just watch. Anyway, okay, so.
0: Two men doing it. So you got, I got to interrupt you.
7: Yes.
0: You were into the gay sex parts. Because I think women.
7: At first it was like two, it was like a lot.
0: It was a lot.
7: But I'm also getting to the age where I'm like, I know about porn. So I'm like,
0: yeah.
7: I don't need like the sex scenes in the movies. I can have.
0: Yeah. Yeah, I don't need that anymore.
7: It's like, I don't need the storylines in the porn and I don't need the porn in the storylines.
0: Exactly.
7: You know what I'm saying?
0: Yeah.
7: But I know it's an age thing because I didn't used to care. I used to be like, all right, let's, you know, now I'm like, it doesn't really push the movie or the story.
0: No, it's not helping
7: forward.
0: The story.
7: Yeah. Like, what are we doing? Because it is, because you're just sitting next to someone and it's not, you know.
8: Does it help?
7: You don't see any rod, you know? You're just sort of like.
0: And you need the rod.
7: But you know what it feels like? It feels like old Cinemax, like, where, because the sex scenes are, like, it's like softcore, where it's like you used to be able to catch, like, a.
0: A glimpse of it.
7: Yes. Yeah. There'd be, like, a silhouette.
0: And
7: or
0: sometimes
7: something.
0: It's in, like,
2: in
0: a
2: way
0: pack,
2: or something.
0: Like, it's in, like, a cozy.
7: It's in, it's got the
0: knitted
7: sea sock.
0: Thing. Yeah, the sea sock.
7: The sock that rhymes, you know.
0: That sock that rhymes with sock.
7: Yes.
0: That's
7: you
0: right.
7: You know, those fights, those animals get in the.
0: We get it.
7: Yeah.
0: So you're watching gay sex at home. There's not enough rod. Go on.
7: No, but, and I watched it, made my fiance watch it with me. Because I was like, we have to be a part of society. Like, I always want to watch Love Island, whatever everyone's talking about online.
0: Right.
7: So I make him watch Heated Rivalry. He really doesn't want to watch it, which I'm like, how gay are you if you don't want to watch the gay things?
0: Because it's confusing.
7: Well, yeah, it is. It's like, why are you having too much, why is there so much emotion behind this?
0: Why are you so worried it'll change you?
7: Also, just have a pillow.
0: I had a guy email me, because I always wash my ass after each movement. I'll get into the shower. I think everybody should do that. I think you should do that. Because you never know.
7: I have a bidet, love. They have,
0: well, you can
7: have
0: a bidet, but you still need
7: butthole.
0: Soap. You still need soap.
7: There's soap right there.
0: If I threw feces at you and then just broke a hose out and got it off, you'd be like, that's not good enough.
7: Well, I'm happy. Listen, I'm happy for you.
0: Thank you.
7: I hope you go grundle as well.
0: Oh,
7: is grundle one of the words?
0: Giant
2: no,
0: grundle.
2: You're good with that.
7: That's
2: good
7: sexism.
2: With that.
7: Guys, that's sexism. Why are there two female body parts and there's zero male body parts? Can I say the D word?
0: If you'd like to.
7: Because it's short for Richard?
0: Depends on what you're going to do with it.
7: Oh, really?
0: Yeah.
7: FCC.
0: Yeah, I know. They're very confusing.
7: Come get
0: that.
7: Me, FCC.
0: Yeah, you can't say that. But
7: oh,
0: the
7: wait,
0: yeah, no, you're fine.
7: Don't
0: but the
7: come
0: so
7: get them.
0: I had a guy email me going back to that, and he said, "Oh, you're washing your ass because you love it. You're gay." And I'm like, in that case, then I also jerk a dude off 3 or 4 times a week. Like, that's gayer than washing my ass, isn't
7: it? Is 3 or 4?
0: It's a low.
8: That's
0: number.
8: Low.
0: That's
8: for
0: low.
8: You.
0: That's actually pretty
2: that's low.
7: Well,
0: I must have the flu.
7: For people. In general.
0: Humans? Not me, but human beings. I don't know. Is that a normal
8: thing? I
0: think
8: right
0: that's
8: now.
0: Low. What about you?
7: Well, I go until it hurts, and then I go past.
0: And you go into like some sort of moratorium.
7: I want to do some damage.
0: Yeah.
7: You know what I'm saying? I'm
0: you
7: trying
0: want
7: to
0: there
7: hurt
0: to be,
7: myself.
0: Yeah. You want it to callus.
7: Yes.
0: Yeah, that would be pretty sweet.
7: I want to get cauliflower on my flower.
8: I want to beat it up.
2: Can you want to
8: make
2: it look like
8: that?
2: A UFC
8: like
2: ear?
8: UFC, yeah.
7: And this is, I do want to thank my auntie and uncle for listening.
0: Are they here?
7: No, I'm just going to.
0: Oh, I was going to say, that would be cute. We brought them with.
7: I
0: want to
7: beat it up. Anyway, hi, auntie. I Tyler Durden myself, if you know what I'm saying.
0: Yeah, it's Fight
7: That's
0: Club.
7: That's a very good
0: That was
7: one.
0: A good
8: there you
0: one.
8: Go.
0: Nice. So your
7: like
0: vagina's name. Is
7: Tyler Durden because I beat it up.
0: What was his name? The guy that said his name was Scott Paulson
7: what
0: or whatever,
7: it?
0: Something like that. Anyway.
7: They said it so many times.
0: Yeah, no, now I can't remember it. Either way, but that's your vagina now, and I'll always associate it with Fight Club.
7: And there you go.
0: Thank you for that. Now when I think of your
7: that's
0: vagina.
7: That's why nobody tells people
8: and when
7: they've
8: she
7: been
8: leaves,
7: in
8: we can't talk about it.
0: We never finished your gay story. You and your fiancé are
7: so
0: sitting
7: I made
0: there.
7: Him watch. I made
0: He's
7: him watch
0: gay
7: it,
0: now.
7: Right? And then I forgot I was with him.
0: Oh.
7: And then he goes, I just want you to know. So I was just looking at my phone. I just forgot what we were doing. You
0: right.
7: know? I just went to the phone scrolling. And at the end of the episode, he goes, I just watched gay porn completely by myself. You didn't look up once. I was like, oh, yeah, well.
0: What did you go to on the phone?
7: Gay porn.
0: Oh, you went right to the gay porn.
7: Gay porn.
0: Are you into gay porn? Do girls watch that? I don't know what girls
7: no,
0: do.
7: No, but I don't watch gay porn, but it was crazy. Like, it was very erotic. I didn't know I was going to be so moved by this.
0: Yeah. Women
8: You're
0: loved
8: like, it's
0: it.
8: It's cauliflower time.
7: So cute.
9: Women, like, let's go, baby.
0: Women loved it. But if you decided.
7: Joe Rogan is on the. Is commentating about it.
0: He's outside the octagon, the gay octagon.
7: He's like, she just passed guard on herself.
9: She's got to pull her arm. She's got to pull her arm through to get out of this.
0: She's in a
7: leg lock is not going to save her from this.
0: But the rear naked is very real in this particular case, I think, Annie. Thank you. Don't spit out your McDonald's all over your dead dad.
7: It wasn't that funny.
0: And thank you for bringing your dead dad into this. How did your dad pass?
9: The daddle.
7: He had the flu, so careful.
0: Oh, wow.
7: Don't make flu jokes.
0: I just
7: the
0: did.
7: The flu takes the good ones.
0: He died of the flu?
7: He had the flu.
0: How weak was
7: then...
0: this?
7: I'm
0: Don't
7: so
0: call
7: sorry.
0: Me names just because your dad
7: I'm
0: died
7: so
0: of
7: sorry,
0: a...
7: I'm so sorry, but also it felt yeah. so worth it.
0: Yeah, it was kind of worth it. I enjoyed it.
9: It felt good.
7: It was that, you're... or I just fling yeah. the ashes all over you into your face.
0: Just because your dad was as fragile as an ant isn't my fault. Don't call
7: he
0: me
7: was,
0: names.
7: He was a he was becoming very...
0: How
7: like,
0: old was
7: old
0: he?
7: Man. He was 84, but okay. it was he just...
0: The flu got him.
7: ...started to get... But he ended up having a stroke in the hospital when he was already
0: well, that's what he died of. You don't even bring up the flu. Yeah.
7: Well, because he was already in the hospital, and I think that's important because it was a very beautiful, it was very, no one had to find a body. It was nothing.
0: Well, somebody had to find a body.
9: It's usually like.
7: Well, somebody that was getting paid and probably had a
0: that
7: tattoo. She probably also had a tattoo of a spider web on
0: and she's probably like Filipino. And then that you got the call.
7: Okay, I said something wrong and you didn't.
0: No, I'm good. All nurses are Filipino. I was correct.
7: They are.
0: Was I wrong? They're Filipino.
7: All Filipinos are nurses, but yeah. not all nurses are Filipino.
9: There you go.
0: That's an SAT question. I didn't even realize it was there. How about that? Annie Letterman is at Desert Ridge Improv tonight, tomorrow, and Sunday.
7: Yes.
0: Are you going to have your dad on stage?
7: Listen, I might. The blow up, we never know. I crowd surfed him before. You never know what's going to happen.
0: Have you crowd surfed him?
7: Listen, I know people are going, is this girl losing her mind? I'm going, I don't really have the answer for
0: it. Yeah. Her. I think it's great because like you're on tour, so you're taking him with you.
7: Yeah.
0: And going places he probably has never
7: well,
0: been.
7: It's, yeah, it's.
0: Now,
7: yeah.
0: is he in the room while you and your boyfriend reenact heated rivalry?
7: Listen, he's everywhere.
0: No, he's
7: I omnipotent. Called him and when I did ayahuasca after he died.
0: Yeah.
7: And my shaman's like, all right, let's do a prayer for your dad. Like, how often do you want a spirit around? I was like, all the time.
0: Oh, gross. No.
7: I was like, watch me shower.
0: No. Because you probably, here's what I always say about
7: it. And I shower a lot because I got to wash my butthole.
0: Yeah, because you're disgusting yeah. after all the heated rivalry actions. You got to clean that thing out or it turns into a milk.
9: It's that Irish spring maybe. Down there.
7: Irish spring.
0: I've always hated the idea of heaven because people always say, oh, they're watching me. And then you think about your day. And
7: that's where they trick you because like, they're like, they want you to start acting right.
0: Sort of.
9: You can watch me, but not at this time.
0: He's with me all the time. But think of the things you're doing. Like you're beating up the bean on a rag. And then
9: cauliflower.
0: Your dad's watching that now, if it's your way. You're waffle stomping last night's dinner through a shower drain.
7: I got a... Oh, yeah. I usually do that.
0: I knew. I could tell by talking to you.
7: I mean, I like a bidet, so I might as well go to the source.
0: Shower's just an upside down bidet.
7: Oh, you go in the shower that way.
0: No. But some people do.
7: I go headstand.
0: Oh, you do? Wow.
7: Oh, yeah, I do a lot
9: He's
7: of
9: got
7: stuff.
9: The wand.
7: Yeah, should, oh, yeah.
0: You should do that on OnlyFans. You would make a
7: the
0: fortune.
7: Detachable shower head.
0: But
7: that was my Facebook boyfriend. And when I was in college,
9: yeah.
7: I had a detachable.
0: Oh, that you took it apart.
7: Detachable
9: put
7: it
9: on put a face on him.
0: And that beat up good water pressure.
7: I put my dad. I'm going to put.
0: Don't say the next thing. Don't say the next thing. Don't say the next thing.
7: Sprinkle.
0: But I've never wanted my grandparents to watch me in my day. Put on the Kaiser helmet and throw a thumb in my ass, and you don't want to
7: Let
0: see
7: them
0: any of
7: that. Let them have a show. Let them have a show. They're bored up there.
0: It's true.
9: I think they have a filter.
0: No, they don't.
7: There's
0: I don't
7: only think they so see many that. Times no. you can see JonBenet Ramsey do like a routine. You get bored.
0: We get 6 years of it, and that's it.
7: Yeah.
0: On Earth and off.
7: Do you think she's still, JonBenet's up there, just still like.
0: Do you think she died at six, and then like they made her a six-year-old kid up there too?
7: Oh.
0: Like, what are you up there?
7: Well.
0: Do you get to graduate to what you would have been when you were 30?
7: Is like, 30 the peak?
0: Yeah, for women.
7: Really?
0: Oh, yeah. And that's.
7: They don't know that.
0: That's generous.
7: I like when women turn 30 and then they're like, I'm so old. I'm like, are you? I'm like, oh, I didn't know that.
0: Yeah, because you're keeping it together. That's the key.
7: I do look good. This is the thing.
0: Okay. You're putting sunglasses
7: guys,
0: on.
7: Guys, you can't see me, but it's like, it looks good.
0: Yeah, well, yeah. Okay, we'll tell
7: for
0: you.
7: For my age, for my age.
0: What is your age?
7: I'm turning 43.
0: Are Sunday. You really? You look fantastic.
7: On Monday.
0: No kidding.
7: I know.
0: That's great. Yeah. I know.
7: No work done.
0: Have you had nothing done?
7: Never.
0: Botox, lip
7: flip?
0: I've never
7: gotten Botox. I've never gotten filler. I've never gotten a laser.
0: This is, you're just pissing other women off now.
7: What's that?
9: Any bleaching?
7: No, bleach. Only the ass. Oh, above,
0: oh well, there we go. Anal bleach. We knew. That's what he was talking
7: I saved,
0: about.
7: I saved.
0: That's all right.
7: No, I did.
0: What
7: I found
0: part did
7: girl.
0: You think Brady was talking about?
7: My mustache.
0: Oh, yeah, that's true. You are 43. That's nature.
7: It is crazy. I've been hanging out at my mom's retirement home with her in New Jersey. I'm basically bi-coastal. Like half of my time is spent doing Zumba classes and water aerobics with octogenarians.
9: Then when you go home, that's
7: it's
9: where
7: so,
9: you spend
7: no,
9: your time?
7: I mean, I spend like multiple weeks at a time. It's so fun. They get
0: in
7: sad
0: the home.
7: When I, yes, they get sad when I leave.
0: Oh, wow.
7: They get used to me because there's not much they get used to, you know, because they have to reset so often.
0: Don't you find it strange how the men in an old folks' home treat a young, pretty woman and they can get away with anything and you think they're innocent?
7: Did you just call me a young, pretty woman?
0: No, I was just talking about them.
7: He
0: in
7: was
0: general.
7: Like, he was like, his hand was out. He was like, almost like caressing my face.
0: Come to me.
7: It was actually like really cute. We had a really romantic moment.
0: Yeah,
7: it was
0: did.
7: Platonically romantic, but it was sweet.
0: It was like heated rivalry.
7: It was. It was so like really sweet. Like we shouldn't, but.
0: Oh, but we're gonna, and that's the one I'm using. The no, but like, because old men will give you a hug and grab your boob and act like, "Oops!"
7: Yeah,
0: they get away with everything.
7: Well, it's hard to hug me with the blow up doll.
0: Yeah, that's true. With Enrique, yeah.
7: No, it did scare the older people though. They were like, "Oh,
0: what you?"
7: No,
0: or the
7: blow up doll.
0: Oh,
7: yeah.
0: You had the.
7: We drag him around. My mom and I drag him around. My family always has like blow up things. My parents, sure. When they were young, when they were first getting married, they would bring to my grandparents' house. Like a blow up inflatable toys that they said were their kids.
0: Oh.
7: And they would make them like, so we've always kind of been.
0: And then you actually showed up.
7: And then I was like, it's me.
0: Do you have brothers and sisters at all?
7: I have a twin brother and an older brother.
0: Oh, really?
7: Can't you tell there's no women in my life?
0: Yeah, I completely. Do you fit in this room way too well?
7: I know.
0: You're getting along.
7: Born pick me. I'm second generation pick me girl. Hi, my mom taught me how to be not like the other girls. I don't care. I'll throw down. I'll totally make fun of girls.
0: You're a sexist.
7: Well, they're
0: do you
7: annoying.
0: Like other women?
7: Of course.
0: Do you?
7: The cool ones.
0: Yeah. But there aren't many of those, right? Is
7: listen,
0: that what you're saying?
7: Women, there is like a competitive, but it's your guys' fault. And...
0: No, it isn't.
7: Yeah, no, it's you.
0: Remember when every woman hated Barbie until the movie came out and then she was a hero?
7: Did people hate Barbie?
0: Oh, everybody was mad at Barbie for this. Like, if she was
9: perfect
0: real,
9: body.
0: Her body would like a 13-inch waist, and everybody wanted to kill Barbie. And then Margot Robbie did the movie, and I'm like, she's the best. And everybody's wearing pink. And I'm like, make up your mind.
7: People were wearing pink.
0: Yeah.
7: It is
0: nuts.
7: Cute.
0: It's an adorable movie.
9: It's a trend.
0: But everybody hated Barbie before the movie. Like, it was the cause of anorexia.
9: And Mattel had to come out with some.
0: Yeah. And then
7: well,
0: they had a fat Barbie. And
7: everyone's on Ozempic.
0: Right. And they blame. Have you ever done that?
7: Yeah.
0: Are you on Ozempic?
7: Me? Yeah, always.
0: Oh, you're mainlining Ozempic.
7: I have people, sometimes I get kidnapped, but people like to shoot Ozempic right in my neck and they just pull me out of the snack room.
0: That's a fantastic. What in your world is happening that you're trying to change?
7: I'm devastated by the death of my father. So I'm
0: How long ago
7: to,
0: was it?
7: February 25th.
0: Oh, it's just the recent.
7: So he, and I was on a cruise. I was on a comedy cruise. I was with the Workaholics.
0: Uh-huh.
7: And so we were one day out at sea and I got the call and he was brain dead. So they kept him on life support for me. But it was during a blizzard and it was during the cartel shootings in Mexico. So I had to get out.
0: Sure, fun.
7: And it was like crazy, but it was.
0: So they pulled the boat over or you just got off.
7: I dove off.
0: You dove off, swam to shore.
7: I rode a shark to shore.
0: That's right. And
9: cool.
0: Then the cartel flew you to.
7: And he kind of beat it up, too. I was like, damn. I got shark week early.
0: And then you flew to your dad's bedside.
7: To my dad's bedside. We had some laughs. Well, one of us.
0: Yeah.
7: It was one-sided. And then I just talked to his head.
0: Yeah. Well, that's tragic.
7: But I didn't. We talked every day, so I didn't have like unspoken things.
0: Wasn't.
7: It was the best. I would say he died the best case scenario. It was pretty
0: okay.
7: beautiful.
0: That's nice.
7: I'm very happy for him, but I'm sad for me.
0: Yeah, you lost him, but he's no longer is struggling.
7: And I was yes, and he wasn't like he didn't get dementia. He didn't get
0: yeah nothing
7: he wasn't
0: horrible.
7: Like sick. He wasn't. If he had survived the stroke, it would have been rough.
9: Brutal.
0: Oh yeah, you don't want that in the 80s.
7: Yeah,
0: he ain't gonna do anything good
7: 10
0: after
7: years
0: that.
7: Younger than him.
0: Oh,
7: so
0: you
7: it's like,
9: are you the
0: chance.
9: Only one carrying the daddle? Or
7: yes, and everyone is worried about me.
0: Because you're gonna if you lose him.
7: Well, I already lost him. This is my second.
0: That's
7: this is my
0: second
7: side. They call these the side
10: Side dishes.
11: Wait a minute.
7: There's a main that my mom got.
9: Oh.
7: My mom's got the main meal.
0: You just got a chunk of that.
7: And then my mom gave me like a little, but so this is another portion she sent me. My mom's so generous with my dad.
0: Yeah, that's so nice.
7: No, it fell. I was at the ocean. I have like an altar for him, and I put oranges because he always said he would show up as oranges. And
0: you've
7: so
0: gone insane.
7: No, I know. It does sound crazy, but it's actually real. So
0: it's beautiful, but it's also insane.
7: But oranges do show up a lot. So I put an orange on the altar, and then I throw it in the ocean when it rots. And so I went to the ocean to throw it, and I was bringing the daddle, and I was shaking him into the ocean, everything. Then I leave, and it's like, you know, 1 a.m., and I'm going to put the ashes back on the altar, and then they're nowhere.
0: Oh, no.
7: I'm like, this man jumped. He escaped. He jumped into the ocean. He knew I was never going
0: to
7: spread him.
0: What if he didn't want to be cremated? Would you just be carrying a chunk of him around? Like an arm?
7: Ooh. I did like his hands.
0: You just kept the hand?
7: I would love like a monkey paw? Shellacked hand.
0: You can make wishes on his fingers.
7: He'd be so heavy. I'd get a hunchback.
0: Yeah. What do you do if he says, hey, I want to be buried? You couldn't have chunked him out.
7: We would have buried him. You'd and then I would have just been obsessed with his things. But I keep losing all of his stuff. It's crazy.
0: Well, that's actually, and your mom is single now.
7: She's single.
0: All right. Is she ready?
7: She's not ready, but I'm kind of like, is there a world where my mom's getting like a rich husband that like takes us places? I'm like, wait a second, Mom, we could really make some.
9: Or what if it goes the other way?
0: Yeah.
7: She gets a poor guy.
9: Some guy.
0: Why would she date a poor guy? You would straighten that up. You would not allow that.
7: I don't know. I'm investigating these things. Yeah. Why women date poor guys? I'm thinking about it a lot.
0: It doesn't make any sense.
7: These days. I'm going, why?
0: Well, what's your fiance do?
7: He is a story producer for reality TV.
0: What restaurant does he work in?
7: It's called Uber Eats. It's many restaurants. Most restaurants, honestly.
0: He's more of a critic.
7: He goes in and out. He pops in and out.
0: So he has like a real job in the entertainment world.
7: He does. Yes, he does. He does.
0: Aside from Uber.
7: Yes.
0: He does. But he's got money. You wouldn't date a deadbeat. Oh, well, that face just told me a lot more than I needed to know. You have more than him.
7: Leaky wallet syndrome. We're trying to get to the bottom of it. I'm going, where is that money going? Because it's not going to the bills. Where'd it go?
0: Well, that's why you're here.
7: Yes.
0: Pay your bills at Desert Ridge Improv tonight, tomorrow, and Sunday. It's going to be good. And we're glad to have you. It's always fun.
7: I'm glad to hear. I wish my mom was here already. So you guys
0: wish your dad was here.
7: Oh, really wish my dad was here.
0: Yeah. Wouldn't it be great?
7: Yeah, my dad is here. Yeah.
0: Did he love your comedy?
7: He did love my comedy. And I have a picture of him that this photographer, Mindy Tucker from New York, she's one of the best comedy photographers, took in like 2012 at one of my shows. She was behind me and I had a sold out show and my dad's in the front row and so it's just from behind. No one's laughing except my dad. Really? Everyone's like bored. And then my dad's like, like cracking up. It's the best picture.
9: That's awesome. My girl.
0: That's good. You were bombing that. Except for with
7: and
0: the
7: I
0: one
7: was
0: that mattered.
7: Making fun of his peenie and stuff.
0: You saw your dad's penis?
7: A million times. We had a good relationship.
0: We're done here, Annie.
9: We had a good relationship.
7: No, he would wear like nightgowns and they had this like
0: wait, start over.
7: Thing.
0: Say
7: he
0: that
7: would
0: again.
7: Wear nightgowns. My dad would wear like, you know, like the
0: was he from
7: Ebenezer
0: the,
7: Scrooge.
0: The night before Christmas. He had
7: the
0: cap,
7: from
0: the
7: 1940s,
9: yeah. The nightcap.
7: Yeah, like, you know, he wouldn't wear the cap, but he'd wear the gown. But he would like come meet me. They had this like overlook thing. So I'd come into their front door. And then he'd be like, Annie's here. And I'd look up like, Dad, like, no
0: he's in
7: underwear.
0: A dress.
7: Again.
9: You're looking up.
0: You could see his whole thing.
7: It was just looking down at me, going, you came for me. And I go, how?
0: That's disgusting. I want to ask you one more thing before you go. The ayahuasca trip that you went, like, what was that? What? Explain that to people.
7: Well,
0: I'm wildly interested. I'm also
7: I know you
0: want to
7: do it.
0: Scared
7: you
0: to
7: do
0: death.
7: It. You keep talking
0: scared
7: about it.
0: Scared to death.
7: Well, this one was really, every time I've done it, I've been doing it since 2019, about once a year. And it's always about my dad dying because we're just so close. My dad's like my like.
0: Even before he was gone.
7: Always.
0: No kidding.
7: Since I was a kid. It's
0: that's
7: a, I'm
0: biggest
7: so obsessed.
0: Fear.
7: He's my favorite person. Yeah, okay. Just like oh, so that's scared. Terrible. It would be him and knowing that it was going to happen or whatever. But so every time I would do it, I would kind of have to kill my dad and eulogize him and deal with it and realize that he's always with me. And
0: so the whole trip was basically to set up the day your
7: dad
0: passed.
7: Yeah, so then this was after he passed away. So it was a month after he passed away. And then it was like pretty perfect. So then I was able to really communicate with him. He was giving me like messages of things to do.
0: And it made it easy.
7: He said, get a gun. No, I'm just kidding.
0: Join me.
7: No, but he's like, come up here, girl.
0: Don't fear the Reaper.
7: Well, I was talking. I can say the B word?
0: Sure, the bitch?
7: So my aunt was like crying about my dad dying and she's like, well, I know we'll see him. We'll see him again. I go, yeah, but you're going to see him soon, bitch. I'm like, I'm young.
0: You
7: like,
0: gotta wait.
7: I have my whole rest of my life. Like you get to see him. You're an old, you lucky old bitch. She was laughing. was like, you're it's lucky. True. You're dying. You're old.
10: You're only going to miss him for a couple of years. What's she
7: He's
10: complaining
7: 83.
10: About?
7: I'm like, girl.
10: At best, Christmas, she's going to be with him.
7: I'm like, go, just go to him now.
10: Yeah, how is she doing? Is she healthy?
7: Well.
10: If you really wanted to see him, you can. If people can arrange
7: well,
10: it.
7: Well, she's, we're on a loop. We're on a loop. About a 45-second loop where I'm going, I get to run my bits with her quite a bit. Love her, though.
10: She doesn't have.
7: But she's so funny. She's so, I love making her laugh because she's the closest. The thing that I miss about my dad is we had the same laugh, so our laughs would like
10: Very feminine.
7: Yes.
10: Yeah, your dad was very.
7: Yes, because I'm so feminine.
10: You are. You're the epitome of femininity.
7: My cackle is very.
9: Yeah. A little flower.
10: Yeah.
7: Yes, but people used to think I was my dad when I picked the phone up. Like, Scott? I'm like, oh.
10: They thought this voice was a man?
7: Are you being serious?
10: You don't sound like a man at all.
7: On the
10: you sound like a lesbian.
9: Compared to me?
7: I do sound like, maybe I feel like there's like pee juice, like, rattling around in there. I got a little HPV in here. I got to get that checked out.
10: Yeah, you'd be a great lesbian.
7: I would be good with a tracheotomy hole, too.
10: Oh, yeah, yeah. Well, that would make you...
9: Imagine the whole routine.
7: I'd be such a cute trach. Oh, man. I would get it bedazzled around.
10: Yeah, if you could get a trach, that would be like such a fashion move for you.
7: Wouldn't it be so cute?
10: Put little flowers on it. That's beautiful. Annie Letterman's at the Desert Ridge Improv. Throat. Tonight, tomorrow, and Sunday. Leave us with words of wisdom, you brilliant lady. Anything. Change the world. If you were in charge, what would you do?
7: Wait,
10: first?
7: What was the name of my special?
10: I can't even remember that.
7: God,
10: that's so
7: I wish
10: long
7: I could
10: ago.
7: Just say that again. It was so fun.
10: I don't remember.
7: It was something like face down, butt up, but it wasn't.
10: It was upside down bidet. I don't remember. I heard
7: something
10: a whole bunch
7: about
10: of things.
7: A bidet.
10: I don't remember.
7: We just had so many hits.
10: Well,
7: today.
10: Wash your ass.
7: Well, this
10: is
7: what
10: message.
7: I'd say.
9: We gotta go back.
7: Have fun. Believe in spirit. Don't listen to them that they're saying I'm crazy. He's a less happy person than me. So
10: me?
7: Just believe that every orange.
10: I'm not the
7: is
10: one carrying
7: dad.
10: Corpses around. Who's
7: listen,
10: less happy?
7: Listen. Imagine that every. Wait. Okay. Wait. Let me give.
10: Let's
7: a,
10: give your dad
7: okay.
10: a little time.
7: Okay. Ready?
9: Go ahead.
7: Everybody.
9: Here we go.
7: All right. I know you guys are on your morning drive, going to work. Slugging away.
10: Beat poetry.
7: You're feeling tough about life. Let me tell you something. It don't matter. You're going to die. You're going to be chunked up. You're going to be either buried or you're going to be put in one of these things. And if you're lucky, your daughter's going to carry you around the United States of America and shake you up. And if you're not lucky, nobody's going to care at all. Wow. And I want to let you guys know, dong first, kiss.
10: That was it.
9: That's it.
10: Dong first, kiss later. That's the message you want the kids
7: later.
10: To have.
7: That's
10: dong
7: the
10: first,
7: sticker.
10: Kiss later. Especially if you're
9: words
10: dating
9: of
10: an
9: wisdom.
10: Asian. Dating an Asian, dong first, kiss later. That's Annie. Thank you very much. As always, Annie Letterman killing it. It's Desert Ridge Improv all weekend.
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15: 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Showers early, then partly sunny, this afternoon's high 95, mostly cloudy this evening with a chance of storms, low 82, and that's Friday's Valley weather.
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0: It's John Holmberg here from the Morning Sickness to talk to you about TurfMonstersAZ.com. 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

0: We got options, boys. Annie's the best. Annie Letterman is awesome. She's filling in. Steve Radazzisi was supposed to be over at the Desert Ridge this weekend, and something happened. He couldn't make it. And evidently, he's pouring his father into a cup as well. I don't know what's going on, but Annie's going to be out there at Desert Ridge. First person 25 years of doing this show, I think it's the first time we've ever had a corpse in the room. I mean, you don't count Brady right before the kidney thing. I was getting pretty close. And you made that same noise when you shook him. That rotten old kidney in there is just sand. Yeah, go see Annie this weekend. She's great. Oh, and by the way, Russia! There's a deal you can get tickets because she's kind of a last-second deal.
1: How do you get in on this?
0: Yeah, because we got...
2: Hi, Richard. There
0: he is. Richard will come in and tell you. We got a KUPD deal to go see Annie for free.
3: 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And when the checkout comes, enter the code KUPD, and then all you'll have to pay for is the fees.
0: Yeah, I don't know what the fees are, like $15.
3: Yeah, not even that, I don't think.
0: So, yeah, her tickets are... Because they did last second. They had to get everybody... trying to get this poor lady to sell tickets in an hour. So... You go grab those. We get a few of them away. Yeah, she wrote down all the bad words on a piece of paper.
4: And she still
0: banged out two. What a moron.
4: Without even knowing it.
0: Yeah.
4: Didn't miss a beat.
0: The second one, she didn't even know she did.
5: With her dad in the room and everything. Yeah. Jesus.
0: Who raised you, you whore? Anyway, go see Annie. And KUPD is the code you use when you're checking out. And they'll kill the cost of the ticket. You just got to pay for the electronic fees of ticket stuff, which is always a joke anyway. But... just little. And go see it. You'll have a great time. You got great comedy in town this weekend, too. Got Annie's there. Mark Maron's downtown. Corey Holcomb's here in town. I mean, you could get all three nights of your weekend covered. Yeah. And your stomach will hurt on Monday. That's for sure. 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The Schwartz Laser Eye Center is the official eye center of the Suns and Diamondbacks. I was looking at something outside. Sorry, I just thought that car was going to crash. It went by very fast and looked like it was coming at us.
5: And you've seen it because of the
0: Schwartz Laser Eye Center. That's right. I didn't see the car that hit me. Actually, I did. I saw the car that hit me very clearly. Thanks to Dr. Jay Schwartz, I saw the faces on the people who T-boned me. Last week, so there you go. Brady, please, entertain.
4: Netflix is releasing a multiplayer mini-golf video game at the end of the month that can be accessible and compatible with your TV, obviously.
0: Well, yeah.
4: It'll include... but they do mention that. They said it can be accessed on compatible TVs.
0: Right. That just means other TVs that you have Netflix.
4: Certain TVs won't be able to...
0: No. It's like if you have a Netflix account, it's... compatible to all the Netflix TVs.
4: It'll include more than 60 levels set in the worlds of Stranger Things, Squid Game, and Bridgerton.
0: Sounds like it's... And you're playing golf in the Squid Games?
4: Yeah, it's a mini golf game, yeah.
0: I'm with Corey. His face over there is basically saying, that's dumb.
4: Shaq is the proud owner of the world's first 64 Chevy Impala boat.
0: You seen it? Oh, no, but I want to.
4: He was seen cruising the customer. He was in a lake in Texas, and that's where I saw the... He posted a little Instagram on there.
5: There it is.
4: Kim Kardashian also got a hoopty.
0: Oh, that is the coolest thing.
6: There's my boat. You want to ride it? It looks like a 64 Impala. I'll make a jump. That's going to be sweet. Get it out of the water.
0: That is the coolest. That is the one from the Snoop Dogg video.
4: That's in a bunch of videos.
0: No, I know, but that's the color.
4: But is that
0: color.
4: The exact one, the gold? No, wasn't that blue?
0: I thought he had like a gold-brown one.
6: Either way, that's what I've got. That goes in the drink. That's the most amazing. I've never spent dumb money in my life than turning a boat into a car, but it's cool when people see it.
0: Who's he impressing out there with a 64 Impala? There's not a lot of like dudes from Compton out there going, damn! I wish I got that boat.
4: It's not in the lake in Texas.
6: Culturally in Texas, there aren't a lot of black guys out there like rap. like the culture. Don't want my car boat.
0: It is cool, but I mean, you know, the white guys in Texas are like, look at this right here. This right here. Texas is doing terrible. That's Shaquille O'Neal. Goddamn.
4: Pull him over.
6: Move over. Here comes the 64 Impala on the water. It's like the Jesus of cars. If I could drive on water. You don't hear black guys singing too much of that Eddie Money stuff, but I just did it.
4: Kim Kardashian spent $285,000 on a 1973 Ford Bronco.
0: all the seats in the car.
5: It's all tucked and rolled.
0: All plastic.
6: We got to keep it waterproof, dummy. Look at that. It's a jet boat. Look at that. Gun that engine, man.
0: Take it off mute real quick. I mean, that's his car boat. That is the most and the wheels drop down, and it is a car, too?
5: I don't think.
0: No.
5: Oh, look at all the other ones.
0: Look at all the other ones.
5: Yeah, G-Wagons.
0: What in the world happened to Pimp My Ride? It's now boats?
5: Oh, God.
6: I bet you didn't know it.
0: I honestly, I had no idea.
5: They got G-Wagon boats, too.
0: That is going to be the next. That's rap videos will all have those now.
5: Oh, yeah.
0: There are going to be so many tragic drownings.
4: Water,
0: there's going to be so many drownings of people who never had interest in boating before.
4: Because they're big into the yachts for a while.
0: They. Listen to you.
4: The rap videos.
0: Listen to you. Move on. That was terrible.
6: I can't believe you did that, Brady. They, them. You people. You might as well have just said it. You're like Mark Furman.
4: Them. I meant them.
6: Yeah, I understand. I got you, baby.
0: Are we going to go out on this boat or not, Shaq? How long are you going to talk to this racist?
6: I'm going to take out his other kidney. I'm going to drive it deep into the water.
4: We got a celebrity death. Hal Williams.
0: I know this one because I know this one. It's 227. And I didn't realize Sanford and Son until I saw it, but he's the
4: cop. Yeah.
0: He was Marla Gibbs' husband on 227.
5: Yeah.
0: He was a cop on Sanford and Son. I forgot about that. But they said Sanford and Son star died. And I saw him. I'm like, that's a dude from 227.
4: William Shatner's writer for his metal show that's coming up, I talked about yesterday, the Chicago Riot Fest.
0: Yeah.
4: Includes a DeLorean for transportation.
0: Is that right? Mm-hmm. He's just messing with people.
4: A bowl of sauerkraut ready to eat. A 4-foot-long sausage.
0: What does a bowl of sauerkraut unready to eat look like?
4: Just out of the can.
0: So in the can, not acceptable.
4: He probably wants it heated up, maybe. I don't know.
0: I don't know what ready to eat
5: cans again as coffee mugs.
4: I thought all of it's ready to eat.
0: That's what I'm saying. Yeah. I don't know what an unready to eat.
4: Probably in a bowl. Sauerkraut and get Joe.
0: He just has to have a spoon in it.
4: Oh, there. He doesn't have to open the can or jar.
0: He's too old. I get up with the can. My hands are too weak. I get to it. I want my kraut pre-poured.
4: Pre-poured!
0: I ask if you please. I'm a very old man.
4: The city to rename a boat after him so he can captain the ship again.
6: I'll name mine the Captain Kirk and Paula.
0: They have to name a boat after him in Chicago?
4: Yeah.
0: Or he wouldn't have done this gig, and they did everything.
2: I need ready-to-eat kraut. I need a boat named after me, the SS.
4: He also wants a Montreal Canadiens hockey sweater signed by John Stamos. 8 pallets of Faygo.
0: Okay.
4: Specifically not to be shared with the insane clown posse.
2: I put this together hoping they would say no. They've answered everything I have shown. I'm unable. Unable. That's not a word. I'm very old.
4: This one's pretty cool. An assortment of adoptable puppies from a reputable nonprofit shelter.
0: He was throwing out things to say, okay, but this is what you have to do to get me, thinking they'd not do it, and they did it.
4: Well, it's going to, we'll see. September 18th.
0: He's already agreed to it. They're doing the press on it. So that's, he signed it. They wouldn't be allowed to promote it if it was just an offer.
4: Yeah.
2: I didn't expect him to follow through. So I have to do the show with Tool, with St. Cloud Posse. Have you seen these posse people, bro? I don't like them. The Hatchet Man scares me.
4: He's going to sing Take Me Out to the Ball Game at a
0: Cubs game?
4: Yeah.
0: Oh, is he going to do the Shatner version or actually sing it?
2: Take me out to the ball game. Take me out to the crowd. Buy me peanuts, Cracker Jack, and the sort.
4: Mick Jagger doesn't care if you make music with AI. Just be original, but definitely don't try to sound like him or the Rolling Stones.
0: He'll sue you and then give it back. That's what he did to the Verve pipe. He sued them, sold it, and gave it back when it was worthless.
7: That's
8: I took it from you, I sold it to Cadillac, and now I'm putting it back in your hands. It's worthless, mate.
7: That's just it. Once it's worthless, there
8: Once it means nothing to me, it's back at you. Right, right.
2: Hey, Mick, why don't you go over there and steal that from them? Get it back, do some AI and come back.
8: Right. I don't like this. Hey, did you see me over there at a soccer game? I'm very upset.
4: Oh, yeah.
8: England lost.
4: You were not happy.
8: No. I was up there with Beckham.
9: That's right. We were up in the squares together. We were up in our booth.
8: Very handsome man, but his voice is like a child.
2: Hey, who's the twink, Meg?
8: Oh, that's David Beckham, right?
9: Yeah, it's David Beckham. You should know him. Put respect on my name.
8: He sounds like a child or a gnome.
4: Birmingham, England will celebrate Aussie Day next Wednesday.
0: So will we, buddy.
4: It'll be a year anniversary.
0: 1 year anniversary of him passing. And Larry's putting together a bunch of Aussie stuff for next Wednesday. Big deal.
10: Well, what's some of a lifestyle? I don't understand. Well, nobody told me. Oh, Annie Letterman's carrying me around in a tube.
4: In a daddle?
10: I've got a daddle. Make me, every time you shake it, it goes,
0: There you go. All right, the Guadalupe Squares are coming up in just seconds. What do we got to give away, Bert?
7: Good question.
0: For Christ's sake. Been here for 6 years. By the way,
11: I'm sure it's something good.
0: Brett's sixth anniversary is coming up in a week and a half. Yeah. Happy anniversary, buddy.
4: Thanks.
0: No. Will you do one thing on a Friday?
4: We got
0: to know
4: stained
0: what the,
4: tickets.
0: Okay. Stained tickets?
4: Yeah,
0: stained. Oh, that's pretty good. Yeah. If you want to play, 585-9800. That is the phone number so you guys can play and win it. We need a girl. We need a boy. The squares are next. See ya.
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8: Yes.

0: Nirvana. Let's get out of here. 15 minutes till we're done, right? Hey, look, everybody, Thriller's here.
1: Hello.
0: How you doing?
1: I'm good. It's been a little bit.
0: Can't hear you. What?
1: I'm doing good. It's been a little bit, though.
0: It has been a minute.
1: I don't know what happened.
0: You broke the squares. You brought your dad in that one
1: yes.
0: time, and then we started talking to him. It bled over into the time we'd have done the squares. Then you didn't show up 1 week.
1: I had a vacation.
0: Okay, and then Brady, its dog died, and
1: yes.
0: we couldn't do a show. You weren't here that day anyway.
1: No. Well, I was here, but then I heard from...
0: Yeah, he's just not going to come.
1: Yeah. I noticed, oh, they're not here. I guess I'll just go.
0: And then the next week we're on vacation. So it's been a long time.
1: Yeah.
0: You wrecked the squares, man. What'd you do? We used to do them every week. It was like clockwork.
1: We can get back on it.
0: Corey shows up and it's like,
1: it's my dad.
0: Get there when I get there.
1: It was all him.
0: That's right. That lazy son of a bitch wrecked the squares. Anyway, we're back on it. Your squares. My God, that was maniacal. If I was casting a movie
2: a
0: for
2: Christmas
0: a killer clown... Or a Santa's elf with a knife?
1: Yeah, if you want to pay me.
0: It's that
2: laugh. Unlisted Island?
0: Yeah, that was the noise you heard in a closed door of Epstein Island.
3: Tickles, Jeff.
1: I was too old for him anyway.
0: Yeah, well, not at the time. Not when he was really in his heyday. You would have been.
1: Oh, man. Prime. Yeah, 07, 08? Yeah,
0: I would have been. So easy. How old were you?
1: I was like 10.
0: You're a little young.
1: Yeah.
0: Five more years, but easy to catch. Oof. Anyway. It is time now for your Guadalupe Squares, and we're doing it for Stain tickets. You get the Stain tickets, and you can run off. We've got a girl, got a guy on the phone. We're ready to go. Here's our host, Mr. Thriller Walsh, Corey.
1: Thank you, Chancellor. Let's begin here on top left square, David Beckham for the World Cup.
4: That's right. World Cup soccer this weekend. Brady's going to be watching.
1: Yep.
4: And my handsome face will be plastered to a television, possibly even at the game.
2: Go Messi.
4: That's right. Go Argentina. We have to root for the ones that knocked us down.
1: Okay.
4: God, I'm very handsome. Don't you think I'm handsome?
1: You look handsome.
4: Bashing, man. Bashing. Didn't you like to have this voice and this face?
2: Yes.
4: On top of you, making love.
1: Ask your wife.
4: Like I do to Posh Spice.
1: To what?
4: Posh Spice.
1: You're with her?
4: That's my wife.
1: Oh, no.
4: You didn't ask with Posh Spice.
1: You couldn't do better?
2: That's a good shag.
4: I don't know what you're talking about. We're very handsome. We make beautiful children. One won't talk to us. Named it Brooklyn.
1: Yeah, you should go to Mel B at least.
4: Mel B did have better breasts. Something about her didn't mesh with me.
1: Oh, I wonder what.
4: She said she didn't like to talk. Couldn't understand why she didn't want to have conversations with old David Beckham, but she didn't. Dashing man.
1: Right.
4: Look at my abs.
2: You look good.
4: I do look good, Brady.
1: From the neck down, wonderful.
4: From the neck, what does that mean? My face is my face is handsome like a statue. F*** you, mate.
2: You can still bend it.
4: I'll bend it like Beckham.
1: Oh, no.
4: That's right. Brady's right. It's a movie about an Indian girl who kicked a ball, bent it like me. Brett, have you ever heard or seen a better looking man?
5: Of course not.
4: It's
5: look at
4: me,
5: you.
4: David Beckham. You look at me and you think, my God, he's an Adonis. And then I start talking and you realize my voice has been kidnapped by one of the small Gulliver's Travels midgets. Off you go, then.
1: All right, then over to the top middle square. Hello there, William Shatner.
6: I tried to get out of the Chicago riot. I don't know what's going on. I have to perform.
1: You're going to have a great show.
6: I don't even know what Tool is. But evidently, I'm going to be on stage performing Tool. It's strange. Here's what it'll sound like. It took so long to remember just what happened now. I was so young and vestal then, you know it hurt me. Breathing, I'm alive. Even if signs seem to tell me otherwise, and lie hands down on my head. This is something people want to go to.
1: Apparently, they seem to be really into
6: it. I will be there.
1: Okay.
6: In Chicago.
1: Wonderful.
6: With fresh kraut breath.
1: Yeah.
2: Here's your Faygo.
6: Ready to eat Faygo and kraut. Faygo.
1: That's a bad radio name.
6: It's as bad a brand name as Spick and Span. When will Faygo stop being something we could say without offending everyone at KTKB? I'll have a Faygo. What's he doing here? He's the night guy at KTKB.
1: Oh,
6: I thought you ordered a Faygo. No, I wanted the soda.
2: Good one, Bill.
6: Wasn't a one, really. It was the one.
1: That's
6: brilliant Brady and his single kidney.
1: Let's save our energy for the show here, shall we? Over now to the top right square, President Trump. How are you,
7: I gave a speech last night, Corey.
1: Yes.
7: A very good speech about China, dear. We lost the election in 2020, and I built a time machine with Chinese scientists.
1: Yes.
7: And we went back and we rewrote some of the CIA papers, and we made it so China stole the 2020 election, so we're going to go back and kill Joe Biden.
1: Okay.
7: In a DeLorean.
5: Did they get my information?
7: They've got your information, Brady, multiple times because you had a TikTok page. They thought you were a girl, a young girl named Brady. They had a young girl. She had voted 45 times in Arizona.
5: I had some good TikToks.
7: Every vote from Brady came to Joe Biden, and we all know that's not true. I have a DeLorean for the Chicago Riot Fest. I'm going to need that. I need a time machine to go back. I have to go back and fix the election of 2020 because you know what? It was fixed already. And I'm going to go fix it by the first definition, not the second. The first definition, which is to fix, to make better, to fix, to rig.
1: Can I talk to Shing about this?
7: Miserable, sleepy Joe Biden that I need a time machine. Did you vote for me in 2020, Corey?
1: Probably.
7: All right. He's a Trump tower.
1: That was
7: tired.
1: six years ago. I don't remember, honestly.
7: You don't remember because of your affliction. It affects the memory, all that thinking about walking. There's not enough space in his head to say, just don't tip over,
1: or left, right, left, right.
7: Right, left, right, like you're marching all the time, and then it just kicks out a lot of, you only have like a five-year window to remember.
5: But he can dance, can't he?
7: Oh, he can dance. If you push him hard enough, it looks like he's breaking. China.
1: Over now to the middle of square, Liam Neeson, get ready for another
7: role. That's right.
1: Role.
7: I've got my movie. Did you hear about my new movie, Corey?
1: The Mongoose.
7: The Mongoose.
1: Yes.
7: Guess what I play?
1: Mongoose.
7: The Mongoose.
1: Wow.
7: That's right. I fight snakes.
1: Mm-hmm.
7: And they fight back.
1: Yes.
7: But guess who's going to walk out in the end? The winner. The Mongoose. I'm the Mongoose.
5: Because your skills.
7: That's right. I have a special set of Mongoosian skills.
8: Mongoosian.
7: Mongoosian. Right. That's right.
1: It's a good one. It's a good one.
7: Mongoosian is
1: we'll hear that in the Brady Report at some point.
7: That's right. Mongoosian is also the, what are the Kardashians? They're the,
5: They're
8: Armenian.
7: Armenian. That's a Mongoosian. It's an Armenian pawn shop owner in Los Angeles. He's a Mongoosian. Sorry, it took me forever to get to that.
1: No worries. Hey, you're an older guy. I'm not going to rush you.
7: Not very Don't rush the Mongoose. That's the tagline on the poster. The Mongoose. Don't rush the Mongoose. With that, I'll be running around. Did you hear about the plot of the film?
1: No.
7: It's me. I'm an Afghan warrior.
1: Okay.
7: That's true.
5: Accused of murder.
7: Accused of murder in Afghanistan. And okay. I drive around in my Ferrari.
1: Yes.
7: Because I'm basically the Magnum P.I. of
5: Which is Shelby. It's a Shelby.
7: Whatever. It's Carroll Shelby. That's right.
5: Yeah.
7: Big Ford fans over there. Huge classic sports car lovers of Afghanistan. You always see them.
1: No. And
7: yes, you do. During the war, remember how many Taliban fighters were riding on top of Shelby
5: Tons
7: Mustangs?
1: I wasn't there, man. I'll take your word for it.
7: You weren't there. You don't know the Mongoose's story. Release the Mongoose.
5: He's innocent.
1: Take your trash cans.
7: I'll fight your snake. Whip your snake out and let me bite it.
1: No, I don't need a bite on my snake.
7: Bite your snake like a man bites a man's snake.
1: Over now to the center square, we have White Excellence Brady. What's
9: That's
1: going on
9: right.
1: Here?
9: I'm White Excellence Brady.
1: What happened?
9: That means when I have trash, I give it to a poor, lesser than person.
1: Did they ask for the trash?
9: They don't have to ask. I know they need it. I have. My trash is their treasure because they're from a land not Ohio.
5: It's an honor for them.
9: Okay. It is an honor for White Excellence Brady to order from you. Look, if you're behind a counter.
1: Okay.
9: And I'm the customer.
1: Yes.
9: The menu doesn't matter.
1: Oh, yeah.
9: You make me what I ask for because that's what you do.
1: What was that old bit in the McDonald's there you ordered?
9: That's right. I used to get a grilled cheese from the refugees that worked behind the counter at McDonald's. And they were just lucky to be in my white presence. Ugh. Am I wrong? I'm White Brady. Excellence Brady. I had a, there was a black woman that lived with us for a while.
1: Yes, you brought her to show and tell.
9: LaMonda or something like that. Who knows?
1: Why did you bring her to show and tell?
9: Can I pat your head, refugee? I bet you've never had
1: as pale as can be.
9: A white man touch you before, and maybe some will rub off. I don't know where you swam from, but welcome to the land of Brady. I'm not going to finish this lasagna, so you can have it.
1: I can't get any whiter. What are you talking
9: about? You look like one. You're poor and broken.
1: Well, there is that.
9: I am better than you. So make me a grilled cheese, refugee.
1: All right, all right.
9: Yeah, that's exactly it.
1: You want bacon in it?
9: He's clearly not from around here. Of course, I want bacon, and I want bacon in my cereal. I want bacon in my pillow.
5: Double cut.
9: Double cut.
1: Anyway. Okay, bad offer.
9: Off you go.
1: All right,
9: lesser than poor.
1: Middle right, here we have Shaquille O'Neal with his new boat.
10: I'm Shaquille O'Neal. My...
1: Good
10: My
1: job.
10: Insurance company is the Admiral. We're going out to... There we go.
1: Oh, that's wrong.
10: Hopper and Charles, that's the wrong song. Here we get the other Christopher Cross.
11: There we go.
0: We're going out on the high seas. Rock, you know. We're going out on the high seas together. Me, Snoop Dogg, Shaq, and his new Impala.
11: Wow.
0: Shizzle dizzle, we got out in the boat.
10: All aboard. We set sail. It's a 3-hour tour that left 3 hours late. We were supposed to leave at 9 in the morning. I got there at noon.
1: Well, hey, at least you're out there enjoying yourself.
10: That's exactly right.
1: You got sunscreen, right?
10: All
1: right,
10: let's make sure we got all of the everything we need. We got the life jackets. Check! Charles, we got any stuff? This thing? I don't know what it does. Just stick it to something. Charles, clean the poop deck.
0: That's crazy. I ain't cleaning nobody's poop deck.
10: The fans are relative. Oh, Harris can do miracles.
0: Just you wait and see.
11: Oh, whoa, Shaq.
0: That was Shaq.
11: No, Charles,
0: you get it right.
9: They all look alike to me. Black sailors. Hey, look, the entire crew got its own boat.
11: He got his shadies mixed up again.
9: I got my shadies mixed up.
10: All aboard, Admiral Shaq.
0: Hey, what happens if this thing sinks? Are we going to have to swim back to shore? I want off. That's all right. Boat is ready to go.
1: You use Charles as a life vest.
0: Old Charles, Olympic Charles, didn't ever do good with that. I'm not as buoyant as I used to be.
1: All right. Still bad at golf.
10: I got a boat.
1: Still bad at golf.
10: I heard you're not good
1: at golf. Still terrible.
0: That's all right, Thrilly. You're not very good at golf either. Or
1: that's
0: walking.
1: Right.
0: Or laughing.
10: That was the craziest laugh I ever heard. Jeffrey Dahmer just called. He said, please make that guy stop laughing. He's making me uncomfortable.
1: Over down to the bottom middle. Bottom left square. Wow. Brady's Secret Square. Give us a hint.
12: Yes, hello, hello. 50 years old. I was Doctor Strange in the Marvel Universe. I was also Khan in Star Trek. The remake.
0: Oh, I was going to say. No, you weren't.
1: Yeah.
0: The new one. Gotcha.
1: Well, good luck there. Over now to the bottom of the square. OJ here once again with Mark.
10: Hey, Twitter world. OJ Simpson here.
1: You always bring Furman. Why is that?
10: Juice. Furman's here with me. Come on in here, Mark. Come on. That's my man. I call him Freedom Furman.
13: How you doing?
10: That's my guy. Here he comes again, making Brett happy. Anyway, so I was reading the newspaper in hell.
1: Yes.
10: And I saw a story about some guy in Mesa that stabbed his girlfriend 24 times because she wouldn't be quiet. And she lived. I mean, this guy's an amateur.
1: What do you hit to keep her alive?
10: I mean, why do you? I kept my girl quiet with one move. I mean, if you were playing Name That Tune with a knife, I can name that tune in one cut. I'm just saying.
13: You got it done one cut right there.
10: That's Mark Furman saying the word that frees a man. That's beautiful stuff. Thank you, Mark. Anyway, if you want any advice, like the guy out there in Mesa should have called me and said, too bad I still don't have my Twitter page.
1: Yes.
10: He'll be like, dear Juice, my bitch won't shut up.
1: Just send you a DM.
10: I've tried to stab her 24 times and she's still talking. I haven't hit the neck yet because that'll do it. It was amazing. Nicole kept talking, by the way.
1: Really?
10: Yeah, she looked like a Pez dispenser with words. It's unbelievable. And, I got a little distracted by another guy trying to fix that, but took care of that, didn't I, Mark?
13: Sure did.
10: I freeze a bird.
1: All right, now, hop on over to the bottom right square, our Lord and Savior, Trevor. Hello, sir.
14: I also have a boat.
1: Yes. Yeah. Wait, just one?
14: Well, that I'm in, yeah. There's only one of me.
11: You go sailing with Shaq there, Chip?
14: No. My staff, I already have. I've hired help on the boat already. I don't need Shaq's group. Yeah. Very nice. Mine is not an Impala. It's a 61 Porsche. Very nice. It's very impressive. Yeah. Come out and sail with me, Corey.
1: Okay.
14: Man overboard. I want to see what you look like swimming. It would be like throwing a Chinese star in
1: a
14: ocean.
1: It's a little slow.
11: Like a buoy.
14: You'd just be buoyed with the arms.
1: Yeah.
14: Swimming until it can't. Yeah.
1: You ever see a baby turtle?
14: Yeah.
1: Yeah, that.
14: I have. That's just sad, really. You just painted a very sad picture of you swimming with a shell on. Are you wearing a backpack?
1: I usually do.
14: You do, actually. That's true.
1: Yeah.
14: You're a turtle without a shell. You're not handicapped at all. You're just can you do karate?
1: No.
14: Yeah, I laugh. All right, who you got on their phone?
11: We got Michelle and Lenny.
14: Michelle, are you there?
15: Yes, I'm here.
14: Lenny, are you there?
16: Yes, sir.
14: All right, Michelle, you're a girl. Pick a square. Go!
15: Trump.
1: All right, Tom, excellent, for
14: excellent
1: Trump.
14: Job. Excellent job. How many times did you vote in 2020, Michelle? I bet it was once as an American and about 35 as a Chinese. I bet you that's what happened. You voted Michelle. I voted for Biden 35 times, and then you probably, Michelle, you probably voted for Trump once as Lenny, Michelle, and Michelle. Rennie probably voted for me as a Chinaman as well. Did you vote for Trump, Michelle?
15: Oh, hell yeah.
14: All three times, right?
15: Mm-hmm.
14: I bet you've got a very nice vagina. I would like to grab you by it and pull you around,
1: sir,
14: because
1: focus,
14: that's what I do.
1: Focus.
14: All female Trump voters are like paper cuts down there, tight. And all those liberal looks like a salad that fell out of the bowl.
1: Green and everything? Oh, no.
14: Green, all green and liberal.
1: Smell like onion.
14: And you know, they're socialists with their vaginas as well. Everybody gets a run at it. Everyone, all the DEI. All that, every black, brown, green, yellow, it goes in because they don't say no. They, notice I said they, because they don't have genders. They don't know what they are. So they just let any Tom, Dick, and Harry get right in there.
1: Well, at least you said they for once.
14: I bet you Michelle has a tight one. I bet you that thing's like a thimble.
1: Oh, God.
14: No. Like sticking it in a thimble. Brett knows. That's exactly it. Whereas a liberal's looks like a pizza bowl at Subway.
1: Oh.
14: There's no bread. Just no, red
1: no
14: and
1: yeast.
14: Chunky. Chunky. They're all chunky, too. Have you watched MSNBC, or as I call it, MSDNC? MSDNC and their big chunky pizza bowl vaginas.
1: That's a band name.
14: Your pizza bowl vagina is a band name. Also, chunky DNC. That's right. Anyway, I'm
1: question
14: proud.
1: For you, sir.
14: Proud, Michelle, of your incredibly tight red vagina.
1: All right, question.
14: She's a Republican. It's a good one. I'd love to get in there.
1: The original original World Cup trophy was stolen in 1966 and found by a dog.
14: It's exactly right. And I get to hoist that no matter who wins this Sunday. I'm the first person to ever hoist, the first leader of a nation to ever hoist the trophy.
1: All right, congratulations.
14: And Canada started a big fire to ruin our World Cup, and now no one can breathe in New York, so we're going to kill Argentinians and Spaniards.
1: But
14: that's all right, because they're not Americans.
1: I thought you meant like just yourself. You get bored and do it.
14: We're going to do that. We're going to have ICE kill everybody on the field. It's so many brown guys. We don't like it. We don't know how they got here. I'm still thinking about Michelle's incredible Republican vagina. Your ovaries have to smell like roses, do they? Can I have a sniff? Send me your panties at whitehouse.gov. I like that a lot. Is your husband a Republican? Of course he is. He wouldn't marry you. You wouldn't marry a liberal because they're gay. They don't like ladies.
17: He's dead.
14: I took a turn. Didn't expect that.
1: Wow.
14: So you're single. So that thing's getting tighter by the day.
11: He voted, though, for you, sir.
14: Of course he did. He voted for that shit. He voted for me 30 or 40 times. And that I appreciate. Even the day. How long ago does he die?
15: A couple years.
14: And have you replaced him down there, if you know what I mean?
15: Oh, several times.
14: Oh, that's disgusting. All right, I like that. How fast after his death did you go hogging?
15: Oh, my God.
14: When was the first time? Let me ask you this. When was the first time you took some new dick?
15: Oh, my God.
14: Was it at the funeral?
15: About a year? I don't
14: know. 1 year. You took 12 months.
15: There was no funeral.
14: There was no funeral. You just left him on the floor.
1: I have to ask OJ on this.
15: Pretty much.
11: I think OJ understands that.
1: Yeah.
10: How did you get him? Was it a knife or was he attacking you? How did he die? Was it natural causes like Nicole?
17: We both know that's not true.
15: Yeah, sure.
14: What was my question? I forgot. I've been going on about Michelle's vagina that made her husband kill himself.
1: Yeah, was the World Cup trophy stolen in 1966 and found by a dog?
14: Yes, it's very true. A dog found the World Cup because nobody cared about it. Americans don't care about soccer. We don't care.
1: All right,
14: so the World Cup was just laying around and a dog was playing with it, and now they found it, and now it's a game again.
1: All right, so you're saying true. Now, Michelle, do you agree or disagree with
14: it? It was dead and lost like Michelle's husband, and now it's back getting used like Michelle. I like that fun with a dead husband.
1: You agree that is correct, then. X gets that square.
14: Yes. Do you carry him around in a vial on your neck? Is he still with you? What was his name?
1: Holy moly.
14: How did he go? I have so many questions.
1: Sir, you're very busy.
14: Did the Chinese kill him? I bet the Chinese guys got him. I bet that's what happened. Was he killed by China?
15: I might have.
7: China.
1: Oh,
7: you killed him. Okay, she may have murdered him. We better move on.
11: The next
7: right.
11: question, please.
1: Over to Lenny here. Make your choice, man.
7: I bet the Clintons killed him.
18: Brady's Secret Square.
1: Brady's Secret Square.
0: Ooh.
19: Hello, hello.
1: He forgot.
0: Great work.
19: I was shirt off Holmes. And the, that's all I need to say because
0: no, you say it all the time.
1: They all sound the same.
11: A lot of
0: you
11: people
0: got to clues. You got to assume he didn't catch the first ones and go.
19: He
0: again.
19: Knows where it is.
1: Okay. All right, then. Lenny, who is it?
18: Benedict Cumberbatch.
19: Correct.
1: Hey, there you go. Let's
7: Michelle, can you believe Brady's still alive and your husband isn't? It's cruel. It's a cruel twist of fate, isn't it?
1: All right, back to Michelle here. Make your choice.
15: Liam Neeson.
1: Liam Neeson.
7: That's great. There was no funeral. Your husband was taken.
1: Maybe she mongoosed it.
7: And within a year, he was replaced. He's been taken by the mongoose. Was your husband a snake, Michelle? Because if he was,
15: no.
7: I apologize. Because I'm killing all the snakes in the world as the mongoose.
1: Okay.
7: Do you have any pets in your house, Michelle?
15: I do.
7: What kind? Any reptiles?
15: No, I have a Frenchie and a Boston Terrier.
7: Let me ask you this. If the mongoose was in your house, since your husband's not there, would be there a chance that I would be wrestling a black snake at any time?
15: Oh, hell no.
1: Oh, man, just, wow.
7: Told you she's Republican. I told you. That's exactly how that works. She's not going to replace her dead husband with a black guy. That's...
15: No.
1: All right.
7: She loves her credit. She loves her credit too much.
1: Wow. Question for you, Liam.
7: I mean, credit karma will give you an alert. Like, what are you doing? What are you doing? And then that noise will happen in your house, and you'll know it's all.
1: Right as soon as the ring goes on the finger.
7: It's my square. Get out of here. Yeah. Go on.
1: All right. Go here. On. Russia has more surface. Russia has more surface area than Pluto. True or false?
7: Russia is bigger than Pluto.
1: By surface area.
7: Well, what else would there be?
1: Roundness. I don't know.
7: The depths? The subterranean Russia is deeper than Pluto? No one knows. I wish Corey was a bad guy.
1: Why?
7: Well, it would be the easiest thing to what catch in the world. I'd catch him in the movie. Would be 3 minutes long. There he is. I'll get him.
1: You do that for TikTok.
7: I'll say Russia is bigger than Pluto.
1: All right. You're saying true?
7: Surface area.
1: Now, Michelle, true. Do you agree or disagree with true?
15: I disagree.
1: Incorrect then. Oh. Surface square.
15: Oh.
1: Next one wins.
0: It's David Beckham.
1: Now, Lenny, you can go for Beckham. David here for the win. All right, Beckham it is.
0: Yeah, you can pick any of them, but Beckham is the actual real.
4: Yeah. That's right. And he chose me.
1: Sorry, Shaq.
4: I'm sorry. Oh, Lenny, hold on. I've got a question for Michelle. Was your husband a handsome man?
15: Yeah.
4: On a scale of one to Beckham, where was he?
15: About an 8.
4: It was an 8. If Beckham's a 10, he was about an 8.
1: All right, that'll work.
4: All right. Right. Did he have a deep, thunderous voice like Beckham does?
15: No.
4: He sounded a little like a chipmunk like I do.
15: Sort of.
4: Anyway, if you'd like to replace him this weekend with a dashing soccer star, I'm in town.
1: For a little longer.
4: Well, I'll be here for a week. Yeah.
15: Sounds good.
4: Okay, back to Lenny then.
1: What? Yeah, you're right. Wait a second. I forgot. All right, got a question here for you, David.
4: Go on.
1: Yeah, methamphetamine was once prescribed to treat anxiety and was advertised as having zero side effects. True or false?
4: Methamphetamine.
1: Mm-hmm.
7: I'm on crystal methamphetamine. That's why I never sleep. They put it on. Oh, Joe Biden did it, too. That's the only reason he was alive for the last 2 years. Your husband didn't die of that, did he? A meth overdose, right? Or when you killed him? Fentanyl.
15: I can't say.
7: And then she killed him with drugs.
4: I'll have to say that's false.
1: All right, then. David, you're saying false.
4: I'll say it's false because, yeah, you ever seen a meth addict who's good-looking like Beckham?
1: Well, you guys aren't too far apart.
4: I don't think he knows who David Beckham is.
1: I've seen you, man.
4: I'm a good-looking man. What are you talking about? You wouldn't bang me.
1: No,
4: isn't that the pot calling the kettle ugly? Oh, sorry. Go on.
1: So you are saying false.
4: False.
1: Okay.
4: It had to be side effects. Everything's
1: for the
4: look
1: winner,
4: at that, man. Look at those pictures of me all over the screen.
1: Has all filters and AI.
4: You say that's not a good-looking man.
1: Why did Brett pull that up instantly?
4: Michelle.
1: Even Brett's
4: am I a good-looking man? What's going
1: thank
4: on
1: you,
4: here?
1: Michelle, thank you.
4: I'm David Beckham.
1: Not fall for the mind control for Beckham.
4: I'm a male model. My God. Lenny, you think I'm good looking, right?
20: Sure.
4: Thank you.
1: Happy June.
20: And I agree with your answer.
4: Exactly. Okay. We both go on with
1: well,
4: it.
1: Well, that's correct then. Sir, we'll get
4: he wins
1: to
4: the winner then. That's he wins it. He's the champion. He's the champion, like Spain's going to be.
1: Oh, is that your call?
21: They'll both get it.
4: They both get prizes.
0: What do you mean he's not good looking?
1: He looks fine.
0: What's your standard for good looking?
21: Yeah, who's
0: for
21: a good
0: man?
21: Looking guy?
1: He's just too put together.
21: Who's a good looking guy?
0: You like a little sloppy dude.
1: Not like sloppy. I would say, honestly, Robert Pattinson.
0: But that's gay.
21: That's gay.
1: Good, though.
0: You're hot. You're
21: he's
0: hot guy.
21: He's a twink, of course.
22: I thought you'd say Jackie Chan.
1: No, he's like 70.
0: No, your hot guy is too feminine to be secure with your masculinity when you say that.
1: Well, I mean, you can look at any buff guy wherever you want. They're common.
0: Oh. Well,
22: that says a lot. Oh.
0: You like when you can throw around a lot.
1: No. I can't. If it's a big buff guy, I can't match that.
21: He wants
1: so
21: a top.
0: Work. I mean, you need
21: he wants
0: like,
21: a top.
0: You're a bottom. You're a Pattinson bottom.
1: Where am I going to go? Where am I
0: going
1: to go?
0: Yeah, you're not going anywhere. You're a bottom whether you like it or not.
1: Where am I
0: going
1: to go?
0: Yeah. So, Robert Pattinson is.
1: To me, I would say that's very attractive.
0: Your male standard what? Of looks.
1: Yes.
0: Okay.
1: I would say that first, the third one's bad, but the first one's good.
0: All right, so you're attracted to the very twinky version.
21: Yeah.
1: Yeah.
0: It's not the one that looks like
1: harder to look good as a twink
0: a
1: than
0: Rod Stewart
1: a
0: mask. What? Yeah, the spooky puppies. You like the Twilight one. Okay.
1: No, I'd say more modern.
0: What's your 10 on a woman scale?
1: That's hard. It used to be, what's her name? The lady with the dress with the upskirt and the flow.
21: Oh, Marilyn Monroe?
1: Yes.
0: What's wrong with you?
1: I used to have her as a 10. I don't have a 10.
0: She died in 1962.
1: She was hot at the time.
0: You don't know that.
1: I see pictures.
0: She's been dead for 64 years. She can't be your go-to 10.
1: I think she has an ageless beauty.
0: Weird. That's gayer than Robert Pattinson. Like all of Palm Springs just went, he's right.
22: I'll take the Ana de Armas version.
0: Yeah, oh yeah, she's good. Like, but you're right, Marilyn Monroe's hot. You don't have like a modern day 10?
21: Yeah, let's get a modern one here. Someone that's still alive.
0: Nothing.
1: I know you go for Dua Lipa. I'll
0: of
1: just
0: course.
1: Say that and make it happen.
0: You're just going to go with me. You don't, I don't want that.
1: I don't find her that attractive.
0: Well, then don't pick her.
1: Okay.
22: Take
0: well,
22: him.
0: Pick one. That one's been taken.
1: Pick a woman.
0: Pick a woman. Do it now or the mongoose will strike.
1: Oh, the mongoose strike. Kat Dennings.
0: Oh, you like them a little thick.
1: I mean, she's not super thick.
0: She's a little thick.
1: No, she's not.
22: Women thick, guys.
0: Yeah, you like a narrow tossable. You like to be thrown around yourself.
1: Where am I going to go?
0: That's a good point. There's Kat Dennings.
1: Yeah.
22: Which one?
0: With a vampire.
22: The shorter one? Oh, okay.
0: Married a vampire.
1: Her or her husband? Which one is it?
0: Okay. Anyway, sorry to hear about Michelle's husband. Didn't expect that. We've had a couple of times when that's happened. Remember that lady was
22: in there? Trump was really digging.
0: He was trying.
1: Literally.
0: He didn't get many answers, but I just know she's tight, and especially tight, but only for a year, and then she let that thing loose on America. Happy 250th. You can have some Michelle. That's it. We're done. I believe Larry's next. Toledo's going out later today. Tell him where you're going. Going
23: to be out at Desert Diamond Arena. The Learner and Row backpack drive is today. You get free backpacks. They got 1,000 of them, and this year they're giving away free shoes. Nike, Vans, like good pairs of shoes to the first 550 kids that show up. If you want a backpack or shoes, you got to have your kid with you. Can't just show up by yourself.
0: Well,
23: it starts at 4.
0: Would someone show up without their kids and ask for their kids' shoes?
21: They've done it.
0: No kidding.
23: Do it.
0: I guess you can sell them on StockX or something.
23: Yeah. So and it doesn't open up until 4, so remain in your car with the AC on until 4, and then everybody will be allowed into the Desert Diamond
0: Arena. I
23: don't
0: like to just grab a kid thing. Because, like, if a dude's bad enough to go steal kids' shoes and sell them online, he's bad enough to pick a kid up and hire him to be the kid at the thing.
23: Well, don't let that cloud your ability
0: no,
23: to go
0: it's
23: out
0: a great
23: to the
0: cause.
23: Learner and Row backpack drive.
0: I'm just thinking of that one weirdo that's going to go, come with me, kid. That's all right.
23: Starts at 4.
0: Go ahead.
21: First you had a lesbian hosting the show. Now you got a gay guy. Well done, boys.
23: Hey, what's the Rainbow Coalition over here?
0: I'm fine with that. I just know Marilyn Manson and Robert Pattinson posters at your house. You might as well be an 80s Nagel painting come to life.
22: Yeah, the girl in the Nagel.
1: God.
0: Who's your hot 10? I asked a guy in his 20s. Yeah. Oh, Marilyn Monroe in her prime, please. What, are you a big Judy Garland listener, too? All right.
1: It's a bad for Judy, actually.
0: Yeah, she had a rough go.
1: A real rough go.
0: Did you watch the movie?
1: I've read the book on it.
0: You read the Judy Garland book?
1: Yeah.
0: All right.
22: Which was better? Oh, you didn't see the movie.
0: He's coming out right in front of us. Garland, Monroe, Pattinson. Yeah, does he know? Does your father know about this?
2: No, he's insisted for years. He's like, as soon as you say you are, I'll accept it. Just say you are.
0: So we know.
22: Have like, you seen Cher in concert?
2: I swear, Dad, I'm not.
0: You're it's not like, gay.
2: No, no, no.
0: You just do a ton of gay stuff.
2: To give them everything is unfair. You can have.
0: They took it. They did. You work at KDKB. You love Marilyn Monroe.
2: Yes.
0: And Judy Garland books are in your brain.
2: Yes.
21: I think
0: that's
21: we need
0: gay,
21: to,
0: man.
21: We need to change his theme music from Thriller to this.
0: Yeah, Corey, anything?
2: Any?
0: And I don't want to put pressure on you because you've already done it. But just say it.
2: No.
0: Come on.
2: I'm not. Promise you, I'm not. No, I can recognize a well put together man. Sure.
0: Okay, don't say that and say I'm not gay. On the heels of this Judy Garland research and Marilyn Monroe is your hottest woman. That is everybody
21: and
0: in Palm
21: Robert
0: Springs.
21: Robert Pattinson and, or whatever his
2: yes,
21: name is.
2: Yeah.
0: You're teching all the boxes.
2: All right.
0: The only box you're not interested in is on a woman.
22: Here's one that you're not.
2: The next time I have somebody, I'm going to bring her in. I'll tell you what.
0: You what?
2: The next time I have somebody, I'm going to bring her in at some point. I'll tell you.
0: Next time you have somebody.
2: Well, yeah, no,
0: that's
2: have a
0: kidnapping.
2: Oh, have okay. a girl. Please.
0: Well, I'm just saying. You're going to have a hard time finding a girlfriend
2: I
0: being as gay as you are.
2: I can't steal anyone. You think I could steal someone?
0: I'm fine with you being gay. I think you need to finally do
2: that. I've heard that hundreds of times in my life.
0: Yeah, your dad.
2: Yeah.
0: He thinks so, too.
2: Oh, yeah.
0: 100%.
2: Oh, yeah.
0: Was it because he'd walk into your room and you were masturbating to Judy Garland fan fiction?
2: You know, he never caught me, actually.
22: Robert
0: no, it's
22: Pattinson.
0: Good. Robert Pattinson.
22: Twilight.
0: Twilight's on the TV. He got a Garland book half read.
22: Oh.
0: He's dressed as Marilyn Monroe. He's got a fan on his skirt.
2: I always ask about Marilyn because I don't want to say Marilyn Manson on accident.
0: Yeah. I don't know. That's the gayest thing I've ever heard.
2: If I was gay, I would have said this during June.
0: No, I'm fine with you being gay. You gotta do
22: you
0: it.
22: You had your time.
0: You gotta do it. Thriller! That's how you're announcing.
2: Oh, no.
0: Until you bring a girl to me, you're gay.
2: Sure.
0: Okay. There's no other straight guys ever said Marilyn Monroe, Judy Garland books, and Robert Pattinson.
21: And he could have said Fred Snyder.
0: Yeah, the B-52's guy.
2: Oh, he's gay?
21: Yeah, what do you mean?
0: Wait a minute.
2: Whoa.
0: If you can't tell he's gay, you might not know you're gay yet.
2: I know Wham's gay.
0: All right.
2: I'm blind.
0: If you don't know that Fred Snyder's gay, it's going to dawn on you one of these mornings. Like, oh, my God. It's me.
2: That's a guy having a great time. What are you talking about?
0: Yeah,
2: he is.
0: And you're funny. All right, that's it. Larry's next. We're going to go. We're going to talk to Corey. For a little bit. That'll do it. You guys have a great weekend. We'll see you on Monday right here in the mornings. Whatever this
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26: 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Showers early, then partly sunny, this afternoon's high 95, mostly cloudy this evening with a chance of storms, low 82, and that's Friday's Valley weather.
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98KUPD, hello. It's Larry McFeely and TGIF. It's Friday. Thank goodness we made it. This was a long one. That's what she said. That's what she said. Dick Toledo is out later today. Shanman is out tomorrow, and I've got Avenged Sevenfold tickets that I'll let you know how to win here in just a bit. Let's get through the end of the week together. Here we go. Welcome to Friday.

0: Drowning Pool right there. It's 98 KUPD. Also played some Zeppelin, and Mr. Robert Plant is set to receive the Americana Music Association's Lifetime Achievement Award, which recognizes his extraordinary contributions to Americana and American roots music. Well deserved. I'd buy that for a dollar. It's Larry McFeely. Today is National Tattoo Day, which I'm sure you've got one. I, however, do not. Not a single tattoo. No tattoos on this sexy body of mine by design. But I do have Avenged Sevenfold tickets for you guys today, and you're texting the word tattoo.
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0: 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I'll come right back with the latest from the band Beartooth.
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0: 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Showers early, then partly sunny. This afternoon's high 95. Mostly cloudy this evening with a chance of storms, low 82. And that's Friday's Valley weather.
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found out the other day that Ghost have announced a new concert film called Too Big to Rig, and the tickets go on sale July 23rd. New music right now from Breaking Benjamin. 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

0: WKUPD with Alien Ant Farm right there. Also played Chili Peppers, and Flea was actually just featured on NPR's Tiny Desk Performance Series. He played three songs off of his debut solo album, Honora. How about that? This is Larry McFeely. How's the day going for you so far? You getting through? Are you feeling good? You got this? Would some Avenged Sevenfold tickets help? Well, on National Tattoo Day, you are texting the word tattoo to 97936 for a shot at those A7X tickets. Text tattoo to 97936. Now, you want to win some other stuff? We've got plenty of prizes on the free 98KUPD app. Your Candlebox tickets just went on sale this morning. They're on the app. I think this might be the last week of that Vegas getaway vacation to Fountain Blue. And, of course, plenty more concert tickets like Motionless in White, Black Crowes, Motley Crue. So get on there now and win. And listening at the on the app right now, we got Brett Siegel. I see you. Brett Siegel in Tempe, Jane Vanderport in Phoenix, and Amber Pignanuri in Mesa. Thanks for tapping that app and listening online. How about seeing a Diamondbacks game on us this weekend? I've got your chance in Larry's Lunch Sack next hour.
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5: 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Showers early, then partly sunny. This afternoon's high 95. Mostly cloudy this evening with a chance of storms, low 82. And that's Friday's Valley weather.
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0: is Chevelle playing with Breaking Benjamin October 5th. And I also played some Creed. I was reading that Creed guitarist Mark Tremonti has been doing a little side hustle performing the songs of Frank Sinatra. He's got two shows lined up in Illinois and Florida as Tremonti sings Sinatra. I think that's pretty cool. It's Larry McFeely. It is the end of your lunch hour, and I think you know what that means. It's time. It's time for Larry's Lunch Sack. 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

Johnny Hawkins from the band Nothing More has been busy. They are actually writing new music for Nothing More right now, and he's doing all sorts of side projects with bands, including The Who. This one is called Lost Soul. 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

Ozzy's hometown of Birmingham, England will celebrate the memory of the late Ozzy Osbourne with the first Ozzy Day. The festivals will take place across the city next Wednesday, the one-year anniversary of Ozzy's death, and will include art installations and live music. KUPD will also be celebrating the life of Ozzy, too, next Wednesday. Ozzy died July 22nd, 2025. He was 76 years old. R.I.P.

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15: 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Showers early, then partly sunny. This afternoon's high 95. Mostly cloudy this evening with a chance of storms, low 82. And that's Friday's Valley weather.
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98KUPD with Incubus right there. Also, Stone Temple Pilots, U-Fest, Psych and Rock for the show September 12th. Godsmack, STP, and Dorothy. It's Larry McFeely getting ready to get out of here. And the Shan Man will be coming up after 2 o'clock today. He's hanging out with you guys this weekend over at Tractor Supply Co. It's tomorrow, the grand reopening of the Tractor Supply Company in Surprise from 11 to 1 o'clock.

0: Make sure you hang out with the Sham Man. He'll tell you more about that after 2 o'clock today. He's got motionless and white tickets, wage war tickets for you guys. Also, giving you mandatory Metallica in the 5 o'clock hour, commercial free for your drive home. Guess what? Sham Man's up after 2. You guys have a great weekend. We'll see you Monday. 98
1: 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Monument Valley? Check. Grand Canyon? Check. Sedona? Check. Camelback? 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

Breaking Benjamin with Concert Psych and Rock, 98KUPD. Good afternoon. Happy Friday, everybody. I've made it to this point in our Friday, and of course, so have you. And the weekend is almost upon us. I'm going to be hanging out this weekend. I'll let you know where here after a little while. And Toledo is out and about at Desert Diamond Arena a little bit later today. Going to be handing out backpacks. I'll let you know what time that's going to be, okay? Let's do a new one for the Pretty Reckless.

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7: 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Showers early, then partly sunny. This afternoon's high 95. Mostly cloudy this evening with a chance of storms, low 82. And that's Friday's Valley weather.
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though the temperature is a little bit cooler today, it's still a little steamy out there, and it doesn't mean that we give up on Operation Hydration. We're still looking for your donations, whether it be a case of water or cash. Donations can be made at 98kupd.com, but we want to try and help out the Phoenix Rescue Mission's Code Red Initiative, because once these rains go away, it's going to get hot once again, and we all know how we feel when we're in the heat. Not that type of heat. Get your mind out of the gutter.

0: job. I mean, God. Have you been in the job market lately? If you're unemployed, you understand. It's all run by AI. It's not EAKUPD. I'm just reading a story right here about a woman who's 52 years old, has all this experience, but can't seem to find a job. She's been without a job since last year and is struggling. So if you're out there looking for a job, just keep your nose to the grindstone. It's going to happen at some point. Good afternoon. It is the Shanman hanging out with you guys. And, of course, this afternoon, Dick Toledo hanging out over at Desert Diamond Arena with Lerner and Rowe for the backpack drive. That they are handing out 1,000 backpacks. That's going to be starting up here in about 15 minutes or so. So go on out there. If you need a backpack, you're a parent, bring your kid on out, and you can get a free backpack. I do know also the first 550 kids that get there in line, they're going to be giving away free shoes too. So quantities are limited to be handed out. Get out there as soon as you can to see if you can get in on some of those free shoes. So again, it's happening with Toledo at Desert Diamond Arena off of 95th Avenue in Maryland from 3 until 5 today. I got Danzig and a new one from Architects up next.
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Every time I hear this part, it's like Axel's taking a drink of water. Oh, I thought he went, very end. My mistake. It's not AKUPD. Dick Toledo right now hanging out over at Desert Diamond Arena, giving out backpacks with Lerner and Rose. So if you got some time, get on out there with your child and get a free backpack.

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1: Thomas Jefferson and Aaron Burr tied in the 1800 presidential election. 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
2: It was crooked, Brady. 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
15: 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Mostly cloudy through the evening, chance of overnight storms, low 82. There's a chance of early rain tomorrow, mostly sunny otherwise, high 98. And that's Friday's Valley weather.
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1: 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Here's a new one called Twisting the Knife from Ice Nine Kills. This-

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Now you don't need

0: Temple of the Dog and Hunger Strike. It's 98KUPD. Of course, before that, Jet, are you going to be my girl? Good afternoon. And are you going to be my friend tomorrow?
1: Because?
0: 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It's only happening tomorrow. 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They're going to have prizes out there for you guys, store-wide deals, and so much more. I'm going to probably pick up, like I said yesterday, some chicken feed. Yes, my dad has chickens, and might as well help him out. But when you come on out, we'll get you signed up for some shows. Five Finger Death Punch coming to town at the Talkie Stick Resort Amphitheater September 24th. And Breaking Benjamin October 5th. 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

as a student that doesn't have a backpack for the new school year. Dick Toledo still hanging out over at Desert Diamond Arena until 5 p.m. with Lerner and Rowe as they're handing out 1,000 backpacks. So get on out there and get your hands on one. And I can't forget to tell you that you must bring your student with you in order to get that backpack. 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
10: 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Mostly cloudy through the evening. Chance of overnight storms, low 82. There's a chance of early rain tomorrow. Mostly sunny otherwise, high 98. And that's Friday's Valley weather.
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think it's time to give away some free stuff right now. Eighth caller, 602-585-9800. You get to go see Motionless in White when they come through town at the Talking Stick Resort Amphitheater. Wednesday, July 29th, Lorna Shore, Fit for a King, and Static Dress all going to be on that bill. So if you want to go see Motionless in White, give me a call. Again, 602-585-9800.

0: guys ready for UFest 2026 coming up in September. It's 98K UPD Godsmack headlining UFest this year. And, of course, Dorothy going to be on hand, too. 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I know you have. You guys are very, very dedicated. And, of course, David, very dedicated to try to win these tickets to go see Motionless in White. He gets to go to that show on July 29th. So congratulations to you, David. Coming up in the 5 o'clock hour, we're going to go commercial-free, kicking it off right at 5 with Mandatory Metallica. And I will also have Wage War tickets that I need to give to you guys, too. So you'll want to definitely stay tuned for that as we continue to finish off the rest of the week and, of course, your Friday. The Shan Man coming back. I got a new one from A Perfect Circle, and we'll go ahead and do Everlast.
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what it's worth, if you've never had Cyclospora from Taco Bell at some point in your life, I don't know if it's a real experience with Taco Bell, but they've come out and said, hey, we've gotten rid of all of the lettuce from Taylor Farms. Not that it really impacted anyone here in Arizona, but in case you were worried and you were any of those states where they had that Taco Bell lettuce, I think you're safe. Here's a new one from a Perfect Circle called Starless. It's KUPD.